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2: Today on the Gold Coast, fine with a top of 26, down to 15 tonight. And tomorrow, fine with a high of 28. 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

0: Pink Paradise must be talking about the Goldie. 26 degrees already at 20 past 10 at 92.5 Triple M Gold HQ in Broad Beach. We are live and local. It's Maria. I'll be hanging out with you till 4 o'clock today. And I've got some trivia questions for you, Naomi from Bundle. Who doesn't get impressed very much? And, oh, man, she feels like a woman.
1: Shania Twain.
0: Yes, Shania Twain.
1: Great. Do I win something?
0: let me have a look. See what I got to give you. If I've got anything right now. Nothing right now, Naomi. But if you hang about till about 10:40, giving you the chance to win double passes to our preview screening of Heart of the Beast. It's in cinemas September 24. See it before anybody else the night before. Just keep it locked here and get 1-300-925-666 ready. In the meantime, Naomi, your prize is the song, Shania Twain. Man, I feel like a woman after Bob Seger's all-time rock and roll. 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
20: Closing down sale. 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Pillows, quilts, towels, sheets, quilt covers, blankets and more up to 90% off. Manchester Importer is closing down. 94 Courtham Drive, Burleigh Heads.
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2: And Mermaid Beach is, of course, your favourite?
3: Yes, definitely. Well, it's just a little walk down the road, so,
2: oh,
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2: Lovely. I'm waving from Broad Beach here.
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2: Well, it is a perfect day to head to the beach, and on September 23, it'll be the perfect night to come along to our VIP preview screening of Heart of the Beast. 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Congratulations.
3: No, that'll be fantastic. 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
2: Absolutely. And I'm calling it now, Movie of the Year. We look forward to you seeing it before anybody else, Andrea.
3: Thank you so much. Appreciate it.
2: 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Brad Pitt stars in Heart of the Beast in cinemas September 24. 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
5: Look, over some delays starting to build up now for the M1 southbound, pushing down in from Ulma all the way through towards Mullandina. It's a little patchy there. The Gold Coast Highway is quite busy both ways up around Service Paradise. Also busy conditions at southbound from Southport over the Sundale Bridge in towards Main Beach. There's also a multi-vehicle crash now at the Oil and Mundoolin Connection Road just near Badadabar Road. 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
13: 92.5 Triple M Gold News. Good morning, I'm Polly Bayfield. Police are investigating three suspected domestic violence-related deaths across New South Wales this weekend. Two men have been charged in separate incidents where a 90-year-old was killed in Bondi Beach and a 23-year-old stabbed in Wagga Wagga. A man has also been arrested following the death of a 70-year-old woman in the Northern Tablelands region. Elsewhere, the family of singer John Farnham have given an update ahead of a tribute concert for him in Melbourne tonight. Seven's Christy Mayer has this.
14: His family releasing a statement saying, unfortunately, he will not be able to attend. John's health has deteriorated in recent months. It has also become necessary for John to receive 24-hour nursing care at home.
13: More than 100 artists like Keith Urban and Hugh Jackman are performing at the charity gig. While at a gig on the other side of the world, there have been protests ahead of Ed Sheeran's one in the US. Macklemore was dropped from the tour after owners of stadiums hosting upcoming shows weren't happy with his pro-Palestinian comments on stage.
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13: Cronulla's season is over, falling to the Roosters 46-10 in last night's semi-finals. The Sharks had to play without star halfback Nico Hines for most of the match after he copped a hit to the head. Coach Craig Fitzgibbon says it just wasn't their night.
17: What possibly could have went wrong, and then it was like a hang-on energy for the rest of the game where six again was the last tackle four, then just errors from us.
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18: Today on the Gold Coast, fine with a top of 26, down to 15 tonight. And tomorrow, fine with a high of 28. 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

Ed Sheeran on 92.5 Triple M Gold. And if anything is happening on the Gold Coast, we'll let you know about it. That smoke and fire warning still current for Wongawollen near Oxenford. And there is also a smoke warning for Upper Coomera, Tambourine, Willowvale, King's Home, Cedar Creek and surrounding areas. There's smoke affecting those areas. So keep all your doors closed. If you do have respiratory trouble, of course, call 000 or head to the emergency. Call your doctor if you're worried and keep updated by checking in on the Queensland Fire Department website. Those tickets to our preview screening of Heart of the Beast coming up in minutes. But Guns N' Roses first with Sweet Child of Mine on 92.5 Triple M Gold.

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3: Happy Sunday, Trish from Ashmore. What are the plans?
4: I've just dropped my eldest cadet daughter at school. 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
3: What and day is it, she says?
4: 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About to go home and hit my couch for a couple of hours.
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3: Okay, so school holidays.
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3: She's at the teenage age where you can drop her off to a friend's place. 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
3: Well, she can cybernate on September 23 because you are joining us at a preview screening of Heart of the Beast starring Brad Pitt.
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3: A lucky gold toy coaster will win another double pass inside the next 60 minutes, so keep it locked here. And because, of course, we've got the good times and greatest hits for you as well. When survival is everything, their bond is all they have. Brad Pitt stars in Heart of the Beast in cinemas September 24. 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

0: Live and local from the Oracle in Broadie, just across from Currawool Park, 92.5 Triple M Gold. It's Maria, Lisa Jones, Liam and Spider for Brekkie weekday mornings from 5. And the other day, they checked in with Luke Bradham, our guy out on the water who knows where the fish are biting.
1: What are the fish doing, Luke?
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3: Yesterday and today.
2: No, it's all good news, guys. There's the dolphin fish have turned back up, and so that's really great news for anyone that's never caught a dolly. They're out there at the moment. You need to go to the fads. But there's long-tailed tuna. The fish attracting devices, they're called.
1: Fish attracting devices?
2: Yeah, all they are basically is a piece of rope that goes to a buoy on the top of the on the top of the water. But dollies are notoriously dumb, and they hang around anything. They hang around anything.
4: So you need to make a mad.
1: Attracting device.
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0: Triple M Gold's Lisa Jones, Liam and Spider for Brekkie. They return tomorrow from 5, and Spider has a secret and a surprise for Liam and Lisa. When you call my name, banger from Mads coming up, Like a Prayer. 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
8: An earlier crash heading out into Boyle and Mundoolin Connection Road just near Badanabar Road has been cleared away through Yatala. There's a crash on the M1 southbound before we get to exit 38 Jacobsville Road. That's got delays back through towards Beenleigh. Now, there's delays along the M1 southbound from Ulmo through towards Mullandina. Gold Coast Highway quite slow both ways up around Service Paradise as well. There are major track closures these school holidays on the Gold Coast and Beenleigh lines with buses replacing trains. Plan ahead at translink.com.au. 92.5 Triple M Gold, the Gold Coast Original.
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23: Hello, I'm Polly Bayfield. We've got an update from police investigating three suspected domestic violence-related deaths in New South Wales over 24 hours. Two men have been charged in separate incidents where a 90-year-old was killed in Bondi Beach and a 23-year-old woman stabbed in Wagga. Meanwhile, a man has also been arrested after a 70-year-old woman died in the Northern Tablelands region. Elsewhere, Ed Sheeran has said sorry to fans at a gig in the US over how he handled the fallout from Macklemore being dropped from his tour. Some stadium owners weren't happy with his pro-Palestinian comments on stage, which led to other support acts to drop out. The Prime Minister's wrapped up a meeting with the former Apple CEO Tim Cook in California. They talked about the tech giant's new parental controls, with Anthony Albanese talking about global rules for AI as well.
24: We do need to make sure with all of these new technologies that people remain in control.
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23: Cronulla's season is over, falling to the Roosters 46-10 in last night's semi-finals. The Sharks had to play without star halfback Nico Hines for most of the match after he copped a hit to the head. Coach Craig Fitzgibbon says it just wasn't their night.
26: What possibly could have went wrong, and then it was like a hang-on energy for the rest of the game where six again was the last tackle four, then just errors from us.
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27: Fine for the rest of today on the Gold Coast. Tonight down to 15 and tomorrow fine with a high of 28. 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

0: Crank up the Barbie. It's your Sunday lunch hour. Triple M Gold. G'day, it's Maria with you. Yesterday, I had a chat to Seven's journalist, Declan Milton, and he said this at the end of our chat.
1: A shorter bulletin tonight because of the Lions game, so go the Lions, hey?
0: Must have put all the positive vibes out there because, of course, the Lions played Hawthorn and won, which means the lineup next Saturday in the big final of the AFL 2026 Fremantle versus Brizzy Lions. Go the Brizzy Lions, and a Triple M Goal rocks the footy. We, of course, will chat everything AFL and download the Listener app as well because that's where you can catch all the AFL action too. And I might have a chat to Declan Milton a little bit later to see what is happening around Wongawallen and Upper Cooma with that smoke and fire warning. But right now, some Fleetwood Mac and Dreams on 92.5 Triple M Goal.

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0: 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Brad Pitt stars in Heart of the Beast. 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
2: Crossing over to Hallensvale. Olivia, how do you chill out on a Sunday?
3: Oh, just sitting back, enjoying the sunshine. I'm waiting for the big game today. So, all excited, hoping my Warriors are going to get up and win. But, fingers crossed.
2: Ah, it's going to be so intense.
3: It always is.
2: Do you think they will?
3: Oh, I'm hoping so. Look, I've been a fan for years, so fingers crossed.
2: Go the Wazzers, huh?
3: Yeah, go the Wazz.
2: Well, I know that you will be excited about this. I am giving you a double pass to come to our preview screening of Heart of the Beast, starring Brad Pitt and a retired search and rescue dog from New Zealand by the name of Uber.
3: Oh, that sounds amazing. Anything with Brad Pitt, that's got to be good.
2: And a dog.
3: And a dog.
2: Yeah. Well, congratulations. 23rd of September is our VIP preview screening, and we look forward to seeing you there.
3: Amazing. Thank you so much, Triple M.
2: In 60 minutes, another double ticket up for grabs to a Lucky Gold or Tweed coaster. And when survival is everything, their bond is all they have. Brad Pitt stars in Heart of the Beast in cinemas September 24. 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
4: I've done something that I consider pretty big. 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
18: Closing down sale. 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Everything must go by Sunday, September 27. Pillows, quilts, towels, sheets, quilt covers, blankets and more up to 90% off. Manchester Importer is closing down. 94 Courtham Drive, Burleigh Heads.
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0: Alana Miles on 92.5 at Triple M Gold. We are live and local from Broadbeach. It's Maria with you. And what's your Sunday like, Mark, from Coomera?
1: Oh, I've just been down the Surfers Paradise and had lunch and just about to go home and have a quiet beer.
0: What a bloody ripper. I've got an idea for you too, Mark. On your way home, why don't you drop by Currumbin because the Swell Sculpture Festival wraps up today.
1: Yeah, so it's not a bad idea. I did think about heading down there, actually. I forgot all about it today.
0: Ah, there you go. As long as you keep Triple M Gold on, because we're giving away those tickets to check out Heart of the Beast, our preview screening. Plus, we've got your good times and greatest hits. You know that, Mark.
1: Thank you.
0: With Avicii, the absolute legend. Hey, brother, that will play after 1 o'clock. Plus, how's this for the lineup as you cruise and down the Gold Coast Highway towards Currumbin? Classic from In Excess, Bitter Tears. And appropriately named, the Beach Boys, Kokomo, all coming up next on the Gold Coast Original 92.5 Triple M Gold.
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5: Dude, it's a pretty slow run at the moment on the Pacific Motorway, heading in your southbound direction, up to 25-minute delays there from Yatala right through until Narang. In your northbound direction, you do have a broken-out car just at Pimpama there. It is blocking one of your lanes, slowing things down as well there. The usual Arvo delays. Also, on the Gold Coast Highway, you surface Paradise, the Savo. Rimmel London is currently half-priced at Coles. Pick up a full face of Rimmel makeup for just $49. Sale ends Tuesday, so don't miss out. Head into Coles today. 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It's the Gold Coast Original.
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22: Hello, I'm Polly Bayfield. Ed Sheeran has told fans at his solo gig in the US that he made mistakes after Macklemore was dropped from his tour. Some stadium owners weren't happy with rapper's pro-Palestinian comments on stage. There were demonstrators outside the show in Philadelphia earlier, including this guy who spoke to the ABC.
23: There is a right and a wrong side of history, and he's on the wrong one. If he wants to engage with the community, then he needs to take a stance.
22: Ed Sheeran told the crowd there'd been pain and suffering on both sides of the Israel-Gaza war. Police are investigating three suspected domestic violence-related deaths across New South Wales. A 90-year-old, 23-year-old and 70-year-old were all killed in the space of 24 hours. The Prime Minister believes there should be international rules governing AI. Anthony Albanese told reporters the tech is moving very quickly after a meeting with Apple boss Tim Cook. And the family of singer John Farnham say he won't be at his tribute gig in Melbourne later. They say he needs 24-hour care at home because of poor health.
24: Clean clothes, a warm shower, a conversation. 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
22: Three Roosters have been charged with dangerous contact after last night's semi-final win over the Sharks. Daly Cherry-Evans, Lindsay Collins and Billy Smith can all avoid suspension, though, with early guilty pleas, but they will pay a $1,000 fine. Meanwhile, listeners, Brent Reed reckons a Waz whitewash is on the cards today. New Zealand hosts the Knights at Eden Park.
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27: Fine for the rest of today on the Gold Coast. Tonight down to 15 and tomorrow fine with a high of 28. 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

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Hey, brother, on 92.5 Triple M Gold, Maria for your Sunday arvy. And that stay in form warning is still current for Wongawala near Oxenford. The fireys and volunteers have been keeping those fires under control for the last couple of days. But there's also avoid smoke warning current for Upper Coomera, Tambourine, Willow Vale, Kings Home, Cedar Creek and surrounding areas. They have been affected by the fires from Wongawala and the smoke. So make sure you keep all your doors and windows closed if you are affected. Of course, if you see anything that doesn't look right, then it looks like an emergency, contact 000 and stay informed by jumping onto the Queensland Fire Department page on Facebook or their website, and we will keep you updated here at Triple M Gold. Brian Adams, you could have the chance to win tickets to see him at Triple M Gold. Make sure you keep it locked across your workday. More info then on Divinals right now.

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0: 30 degrees right now on Broadbeach at 92.5 Triple M Gold HQ. What a day, Aaron from Pat Pines. Can you imagine what your day would be like if you just won $10,000? What would you spend that on?
1: And I'll be getting some new furniture for the house. We've got heaps of renovations that we need to do.
0: Oh, yeah? Like what?
1: We need an alarm system. We need a new couch, badly.
0: And I'm sure if a delivery truck pulled up, I reckon you'd be getting those brownie points from the wife.
1: Oh, she'd be very excited too. She'd be more excited than me, maybe.
0: We'll save some of that money for maybe a romantic rendezvous, a second honeymoon with the missus, huh?
1: Yeah.
0: All you got to do is keep it locked to 92.5 Triple M Gold, our $20,000 greatest hits bingo. We have the final song to mark off your bingo card, which is worth $10,000. And it is that one. Huge hit from Vanessa Amorosi from 2000, Absolutely Everybody. When you hear that being played across your workday, that is when you call to get yourself $10,000 richer. Coming up, your chance to go to the movies. So keep it locked here on 92.5 Triple M Gold.
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3: Simon from Labrador, you'd be lapping it up on the Esplanade there. What a stunning day.
4: Oh, what a great day it is.
3: Can't complain. No one will listen anyway.
4: Nah, that's right. But we're pretty lucky.
3: We are so lucky. You are lucky because today we are giving away double passes to our preview screening of Heart of the Beast, and you're going.
4: Oh, that's awesome. Can't wait.
3: Congratulations.
4: Sounds awesome.
3: Did you know that Brad Pitt lived off the grid to bond with the dog for this movie? Like no electricity, no shower, nothing. Could you do that?
4: Yeah, if I was getting paid as much as he was.
3: True. Absolutely true. It's probably refreshing for him, whereas I go, oh, no, I want my shower. Well, you can see all the blood, sweat and tears on the big screen. September 23rd is our preview screening. Can't wait to see you there.
4: Oh, that's fantastic. You guys rock. Thank you, Triple M.
3: No, you rock.
4: You rock.
3: Oh, I've got one more double pass to give away to a Lucky Gold or Twee coaster inside the next 40 minutes. So keep it locked. When survival is everything, their bond is all they have. Brad Pitt stars in Heart of the Beast in cinemas September 4. 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
7: The run heading southbound on the Pacific Motorway still running pretty slow at the moment. At least 15-minute delays there. That's from Helensvale through until Narang. The northbound lane's not looking too bad. Still pretty heavy on the Gold Coast Highway coming through Surface Paradise. Delays also Gold Coast Highway around Southport and also Broadbeach, and a little slow at the moment around Southport Burleigh Road and Reedy Creek Road. And the Jex crews work in some tough conditions, but they shouldn't have to deal with threats and violence. Please be respectful. They're here to help, and there's no excuse for abuse. 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It's the Gold Coast Original.
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3: Hello, I'm Polly Bayfield. Ed Sheeran has addressed the fallouts over Macklemore being dropped from his tour at a gig in the US.
14: I'm always speaking to people across the spectrum to work out how to make a contribution that helps victims of these terrible times, and listening and learning. I honestly am so grateful that you're here tonight with me.
3: Some stadium owners weren't happy with the rapper's pro-Palestinian comments on stage. It then led to support bands and other artists dropping out of the tour in solidarity. Elsewhere, police are investigating three suspected domestic violence-related deaths in New South Wales. The women, a 90-year-old, 23-year-old and 70-year-old, were killed in the space of 24 hours. There's a promise to drivers to cut the cost of fuel. The opposition says it would halve the fuel tax when crude oil reaches an average of $100 a barrel over a two-week period. And it's a hot one for millions of Aussies today, with parts of the southeast experiencing the hottest September in 3 years.
15: Did you know that diabetes is Australia's fastest growing chronic condition? Over 300 Australians are diagnosed with the condition every day. Search Diabetes Australia to find out more.
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3: Listeners, Brent Reid reckons a Wars whitewash is on the cards today. New Zealand hosts the Knights at Eden Park, and a bumper crowd of 50,000 is expected.
18: I think people are starting to forget what the Warriors have done this year. 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
10: Yeah, I agree.
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3: And Sharks coach Craig Fitzgibbon says it's a disappointing end to the year after they were beaten by the Roosters 46-10 in last night's semi-final.
12: Humans are social creatures and we need connection to feel good. 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A quick chat can change more than you think.
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3: Fine for the rest of today on the Gold Coast. Tonight down to 15 and tomorrow fine with a high of 28. 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
1: I've got a German Shepherd, so, you know, I'd go and see it just for the dog.
0: Oh, my God. This is going to be so close to home for you.
1: Oh, yay. Thank you so much for the tickets. Appreciate it.
0: In less than 10 minutes, you could score those to get 1-300-925-666 ready. It is our preview screening September 23rd. Coming up, Belinda Carlisle. But John Lennon for you right now. 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
0: 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Brad Pitt stars in Heart of the Beast. 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
4: That'd be fantastic. 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
3: It pays to keep it locked to 92.5 Triple M Gold. See? When survival is everything, their bond is all they have. Brad Pitt stars in Heart of the Beast in cinemas September 24. Good times and greatest hits. The good one to crank up in the car. Concrete Blonde, Joey, next on Triple M Gold.
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0: Driving into work weekday mornings from 5. Lisa Jones, Liam and Spider at 92.5 Triple M Gold. And on Friday, broadcast live from Reflections in Byron Bay, and on the advice of a professional cuddle therapist by the name of Missy, the guys thought that they would give it a shot, despite Spider being completely adverse to affection.
1: We organised this team bonding down here at Reflections Holidays in Byron. This morning, the three of us and producer George...
2: At the crack of dawn.
1: At the crack of dawn, with the sun coming up, the four of us assumed our positions. This was the moment where Spider and our producer George had to cuddle.
3: Let's go.
2: I listened to Missy before and it said, you improve your mood and amazing benefits.
1: Yeah.
2: The only one thing I learned out of that 10 seconds is George doesn't have underpants on.
4: Oh, yeah.
2: There's nothing amazing about that benefit.
0: Spider's worst nightmare just came true. Have a laugh at him by following us on our socials and checking out the video. Tomorrow morning, they are back from 5. Lisa Jones, Liam and Spider for Brekkie. Coming up after 3 o'clock, I'm going to check in with 7's news reporter, Declan Milton. He's been on the ground and keeping an eye on those Wongawollan fires. Plus, pressing play on... Bunzi, no second prize. Fremantle and Brizzy Lions, the grand finalists in the AFL next Saturday. Who will be singing this tune? Tub Thumping also coming up after 3. I'm some Mads. 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
7: The run on the Pacific Motorway running a little slow at the moment, heading in your northbound direction. About 10-minute delays there from Narang through until around Hellersvale, but southbound is not looking too bad at the moment. Do have a few delays around Southport Burleigh Road and the intersection with Queen Street at the moment, and things still running slow this afternoon on the Gold Coast Highway, each direction through Surfers Paradise. 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And September 22, are participating stores and excludes IGA, a local grocer. 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
4: Hey there, Stephen Zoyce with you. It's been a horror 24 hours for DV in New South Wales, with three separate deaths across the state. Two men have been charged in different incidents, where a 90-year-old was killed in Bondi Beach and a 23-year-old was stabbed in Wagga. A man's also been arrested following the death of a 70-year-old in the Northern Tablelands region. The PMs wrapped up a meeting with former Apple CEO Tim Cook in California. They talked about the tech giant's new parental controls, with Anthony Albanese spruiking global rules for AI.
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4: Listeners, Wade Graham has some concerns with the Wahs ahead of their do-or-die matchup with the Knights at Eden Park today. He believes a straight sets exit could be a potential possibility, telling us we've seen a similar situation in finals with the Raiders just last year.
8: They won the minor premiership. They played consistently the best throughout the whole year. They lose that emotional game and then they can't dust themselves off. And that's my worry for the Warriors. They need to just get that out of their system. It's all looking forward now. They know what's in front of them. It's their last game in New Zealand. They need to get back to their best.
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9: 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And tomorrow, fine with a high of 28. 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

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Vanessa Amorosi, Absolutely Everybody. 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

0: Scorpions, Wind of Change on 92.5 Triple M Gold. And let's hope the winds don't change, because the fires have been out in Wongawollen containing those fires. And with me, Seven's news reporter and from Sunrise, Declan Milton, what's the latest?
1: Yeah, good afternoon. Oh, look, it's some really good news overnight is that the fires have done a really good job in bringing this fire within containment lines. So anyone kind of driving in the Gold Coast north will probably see that fire burning, but they reckon it's going to burn about 170 hectares of vegetation all up. But yeah, no homes are under threat or anything like that. But we do have a smoke warning that's stretched to a lot of the northern Gold Coast and a bit of Tambourine as well. So that's the reason why, if you can smell smoke, it's because of this fire in Wongawollen.
0: And of course, advice is to keep all the windows and doors closed if you are in those areas which are affected. But what an incredible job the volunteers and the fireys have done. We should all shout them a beer.
1: Oh, totally, absolutely. We've just spoken with one homeowner, actually, and they were pretty worried on Friday afternoon and Friday night. They got a door knock at about midnight from some firefighters telling them to prepare to leave. So they packed all their bags and got the cars ready, and another door knock at 2:30 saying it could be on. So, yeah, they've done a really, really great job turning this all around. And, massive shout-out to them. There's still heaps of them on scene at the moment. Mm. They're just monitoring and watching the fire at the moment. But, yeah, that risk has definitely dropped significantly. They've done a ripper job out here in Wongawollen. The first big bushfire in the Gold Coast this season. So I think it's a really good reminder to anyone in these kind of those semi-rural areas of the Gold Coast to have a look at your backyard and what you can do to kind of get ready, because a lot of these guys living up here weren't expecting it whatsoever. No. So, yeah.
0: Well, thank you so much for keeping the GC informed, Declan.
1: That's all right. Thank you very much for having me.
0: Declan Milton from Seven's Nightly News and Seven Sunrise. 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

0: The Fooey's on 92.5 Triple M Gold. Ryan Adams has just announced a newly added show, Bare Bones Acoustic Show with Natalie Imbruglia on the 2nd of March 2027 at the Star Gold Coast. And you can get your tickets from Frontier Touring from Monday, but you could win them from us here at Triple M Gold. So do not touch that dial. Keep it here for your chance to win tickets to see Bryan Adams. Good times and greatest hits continue with a couple of songs we brought back to Gold Coast Radio. That's a good one. Eric Carmen, Make Me Lose Control. 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
1: 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Up to 90% off. 94 Cordham Drive, Burleigh Heads, ends Sunday, September 27th.
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4: There's a broken out car at the moment on the Pacific Motorway. It's at Upper Coomera in your northbound direction. It's causing about 10-minute delays through there back towards Narang right now. Southbound, though, on the M1 is not looking too bad. Still mostly slow on the Gold Coast Highway through Surfers Paradise. A few delays now also on the Gold Coast Highway around Southport and Broadbeach. It's spring season at Freedom. 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It's the Gold Coast Original.
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17: Hey there, Stephen Zoyce with you. A child has died and three others are fighting for life after an alleged stabbing in the New South Wales Blue Mountains. Police say two children, both under five, and a woman in her 40s were rushed to hospital after being found in a vehicle. Police are now investigating. While it's been a horrific 24 hours for DV in New South Wales, with three separate deaths across the state, two men have been charged in different cases, one in Bondi Beach and the second in Wagga. A man has also been arrested over the death of a 70-year-old in the Northern Tablelands. And Ed Sheeran's told fans at his solo gig in the US that he's made mistakes after Macklemore was dropped from his tour. Some stadium owners weren't happy with the rapper's pro-Palestinian comments on stage. There were demonstrators outside the show in Philadelphia, including this guy who spoke to the ABC.
18: There is a right and a wrong side of history, and he's on the wrong one. If he wants to engage with the community, then he needs to take a stance.
17: Sheeran told the crowd there'd be pain and suffering on both sides of the Israel-Gaza war.
19: Research shows that regularly eating ultra-processed foods can increase your risk of developing type 2 diabetes by 53%. Search Diabetes Australia for more about the nation's fastest-growing chronic condition.
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17: Gordon Tallis believes the Sharks are missing X Factor after last night's loss to the Roosters, telling Listener it was more obvious in the 46-10 defeat.
20: You know, in the big games, you've got to win more moments and they just haven't been able to do it. And I think that they're a very consistent footy side. It's just that next level. And where do you get that next level? Sometimes it can come from within, but sometimes, you know, you buy that player in as well.
17: While there's good news for Sydney, DCE is free to play the Finns in next week's prelim final. It comes after he copped a dangerous contact charge for a trip on Teague Wilton.
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21: Fine for the rest of today on the Gold Coast. Tonight down to 15 and tomorrow fine with a high of 28. 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
3: Still got about 10, 15 minute delays at the moment. Heading northbound on the Pacific Motorway. Starts to get slow there from Narang through until Upper Coomera. Southbound still not looking too bad at the moment. Gold Coast Highway is closed in some sections there. Heading westbound through Helensvale, causing some delays. And also still pretty slow Gold Coast Highway around Surfers Paradise. 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
22: Hey there, Stephen Zoyce with you. A child has died and three others are fighting for life after an alleged stabbing in the Blue Mountains. Police say all three children were under five, with emergency crews called to a vehicle just before 1 p.m. The two children, as well as a woman in her 40s, were rushed to hospital. It's been a horror 24 hours for DV in New South Wales, with three separate deaths across the state. Two men have been charged in different incidents, where a 90-year-old was killed in Bondi Beach and a 23-year-old was stabbed in Wagga. A man's also been arrested following the death of a 70-year-old in the Northern Tablelands region. Hawthorn fans caught piffing bottles at umpires after last night's prelim final loss face a minimum 5-year ban from games and stadiums. And the family of singer John Farnham have given an update ahead of a tribute concert for him in Melbourne. Seven's Christy Mayer has more.
23: His family releasing a statement saying, unfortunately, he will not be able to attend. John's health has deteriorated in recent months. It has also become necessary for John to receive 24-hour nursing care at home.
24: Clean clothes, a warm shower, a conversation. 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
22: Listeners, Wade Graham has some concerns with the Wahs ahead of their do-or-die matchup with the Knights at Eden Park today. He believes a straight sets exit could be a potential possibility, telling us we've seen a similar situation in finals with the Raiders just last year.
26: They won the minor premiership. They played consistently the best throughout the whole year. They lose that emotional game and then they can't dust themselves off. And that's my worry for the Warriors. They need to just get that out of their system. It's all looking forward now. They know what's in front of them. It's their last game in New Zealand. They need to get back to their best.
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27: Fine for the rest of today on the Gold Coast. Tonight down to 15 and tomorrow fine with a high of 28. 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
3: On the Pacific Motorway, still having a few delays at the moment in your northbound direction. About 10-minute delays. That is from Helensvale through until Pimpamar. Just in that northbound run there, southbound is not looking too bad. Still do have some delays on the Gold Coast Highway, just for your evening run coming through Surfers Paradise. 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
20: Hey there, Stephen Joyce with you. A child has died and three others are fighting for life after an alleged stabbing in the New South Wales Blue Mountains. Police say two children, both under five, and a woman in her 40s were rushed to hospital after being found in a vehicle. Police are now investigating. While it's been a horrific 24 hours for DV in New South Wales, with three separate deaths across the state, two men have been charged in different cases, one in Bondi Beach and the second in Wagga. A man has also been arrested over the death of a 70-year-old in the Northern Tablelands. And Ed Sheeran's told fans at his solo gig in the US that he's made mistakes after Macklemore was dropped from his tour. Some stadium owners weren't happy with the rapper's pro-Palestinian comments on stage. There were demonstrators outside the show in Philadelphia, including this guy who spoke to the ABC.
21: There is a right and a wrong side of history, and he's on the wrong one. If he wants to engage with the community, then he needs to take a stance.
20: Sheeran told the crowd there'd be pain and suffering on both sides of the Israel-Gaza war.
22: Did you know that diabetes is Australia's fastest growing chronic condition? Over 300 Australians are diagnosed with the condition every day. 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
20: Gordon Tallis believes the Sharks are missing X Factor after last night's loss to the Roosters, telling Listener it was more obvious in the 46-10 defeat.
23: You know, in the big games, you've got to win more moments and they just haven't been able to do it. And I think that they're a very consistent footy side. It's just that next level. And where do you get that next level? Sometimes it can come from within, but sometimes, you know, you buy that player in as well.
20: While there's good news for Sydney, DCE is free to play the Finns in next week's prelim final. It comes after he copped a dangerous contact charge for a trip on Teague Wilton.
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8: 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Tonight down to 15 and tomorrow fine with a high of 28. 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
0: Tui's are making New South Wales pubs rock again with Tui's on Tour. 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

0: 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Liesl and Liam have no idea on what I've done. 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
4: Hello, Frank Walker from National Tiles. 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
9: It's Lou and Judge on Triple M.
10: Business Jingles.
9: Lou and Judge, writing your business to jingle is just the beginning.
11: Ooh, I'm feeling flirty and fun with this one.
9: Sorry.
11: I love cleaning.
9: Mm.
11: So this one gets me going, Joel.
12: How are you, Lou and Judge?
11: Yeah,
9: how
11: good,
9: are you, Joel?
11: Mate.
9: What's happening, brother?
12: Not much, just in between jobs.
11: That a boy. So, FC Cleaners.
12: Yes.
9: Sorry for the Australians out there, FC.
11: What did it sound like? Yep. I said?
9: FC.
11: Oh, okay. No. Commercial cleaning company. 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
12: Yep.
11: Started the business August 2025. You've been working in commercial cleaning for 19 years.
12: 9 years, sorry. I think
9: nine,
12: must
9: years.
12: Have been
11: 9 years.
12: 9 years. Well,
9: mate, that's
11: still a long time.
9: Nearly a decade. You nearly due your long service. How, mate, tell us a bit about the business. You love your work?
12: Yeah, it's good. Like I said, I used to work, I was working in cleaning with someone else and a few other contractors, now working for myself. So I've taken the step to venture out and work for myself, be my own boss. And
9: awesome.
12: Yeah.
11: Love that. You run it solo.
9: That's pretty impressive, mate. So it's all of the Sydney region, pretty much. You'll go anywhere.
12: Yeah, pretty much anywhere around the Sydney.
11: You'll hoon around in that car cleaning.
9: Grouse.
12: Yeah.
9: Mate, talk to us. Genres.
11: Yeah,
9: What are you feeling? What are you feeling? Are you feeling sort of maybe, so I'm feeling cleaning because it's like you're revitalising something. I'm feeling like something a little bit funky and upbeat.
11: Yeah, sort of poppy.
12: Yeah.
9: Are you feeling that, Joel?
12: Yeah, I love it.
11: Okay.
12: I love it.
9: All right, Grouse.
11: I reckon we crack into this and get this bingle going.
9: Is there anything specifically that you want us to put in there, mate?
12: Just the website, mobile number.
9: Yep. All right.
12: Yeah.
11: Yep, fccleaners.com.au. Got the number here. Yep. Okay, let's get riding. Get that pen out, Jack.
9: Yeah, I'm going to. So if anyone wants to utilise a tremendous cleaning service, go to fccleaners.com.au, hit up Joel, he'll come to you, Sydney region. We're going to get riding, mate. I've got a feeling we're going to come back with an absolute belter for you.
11: Me too.
12: Awesome, I'm excited.
13: The Early Drive Home with Lou and Judge.
9: The Brits, also known for insults.
11: Yeah.
9: But Louisa, would they work in Australia?
11: Well, give me some of them, would you?
9: Okay. So these are a list of British insults I feel like we sort of maybe some, copy some of these, but I don't know. I'll start. Not a GCE in sight. So, talking about you. So, not a high school civic certificate in sight, basically.
11: Oh, okay. Being like, no, yeah, yeah, yeah. Not, yeah. No HSC or whatever it's called here.
9: Couldn't organise a piss up in a brewery. So, you're useless.
11: Yep, yep, useless like that.
9: I can tell you're a C-section baby by the way you avoid labour. That's actually a ripper.
11: That's a good one.
9: Yeah, you come out the sunroof because, geez, you avoid labour. That's good. I put my own spin on it.
11: Mm.
9: You could cause a family feud in an orphanage. You're a troublemaker.
11: These are ruthless.
9: These are good. Just like a bungalow, you got nothing upstairs. Maybe I should do it about as useful as a chocolate teapot.
11: A chocolate teapot?
9: Because it'd melt, mate. Right? Chocolate
11: teapot. Oh, yeah, in the sun. It would melt, innit? Yeah.
9: Who pissed on
11: sick, innit?
9: Who pissed on your cornflakes?
11: Don't get it.
9: Like, why are you mad? Why are you cranky?
11: Oh, yeah.
9: Who pissed on your
11: don't
9: cornflakes?
11: Don't cry, I've spilt milk.
9: That's right. You're a few biscuits short of a picnic.
11: Yeah.
9: That's like you're a kangaroo short of the top paddock.
11: Yep, yep, bickies.
9: You got a face like a slapped arse.
11: Yeah, I know that one.
9: Yeah. All quiet on the frontal lobe.
11: Pun?
9: You're all quiet on the frontal lobe. That actually describes you pretty well.
11: Saying about my brain.
9: Yeah, basically.
11: Yeah, innit?
9: Calling you stupid.
11: Yeah, okay,
9: Ain't I doing that?
11: Yeah, that's what you're doing.
9: Right, body like Baywatch, face like Crime Watch, innit?
11: Oh, that's a bit mean.
9: Right.
11: Ain't it?
9: That is a little bit mean, but it's an insult, innit?
11: Yeah, it is, innit?
9: Are you insulted or are you in peppered?
11: Yeah, sick, innit?
9: Okay. So they're pretty good.
11: Yeah, use some of those over the weekend, I reckon.
9: I think that if you use some of them over the weekend, report back to us next week and let us know how they worked. I really like, I can tell you're a C-section, baby, the way you avoid labour.
11: Yeah.
9: Oh, that's like you, mate.
11: Hey, don't be mean in there.
9: Sorry about that, mate. Do your English accent.
7: Don't be mean in there.
9: Jesus Christ.
13: This is the Early Drive Home with Lou and Jarge.
9: It's Lou and Jarge on Triple M. It's time for this.
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10: Lou and Jarge, writing your business to jingle is just the beginning.
11: Oh, it's that time of the month. Hey, Joel.
9: Like all your breakups.
14: Hey, how are we?
9: Joel.
11: Good. Hey, we've been working on this bingo for a hot minute. It hasn't been too long, and I can tell you what, Joel, it's fantastic.
9: Well, I like it.
11: You should be proud of it.
9: Now, Joel runs FC Cleaners. It's a commercial cleaning company, cleans businesses basically, all around the Sydney region. Absolute weapon, does a brilliant job. Mate, we wanted something upbeat. You wanted the mobile number in there, the website. We've got both of those things in the bingle. It's a bit of fun,
11: it's
9: a lot of
11: really
9: energy.
11: Good. It's a lot of energy vibes. It's bringing the vibes to the party, Joel.
9: Yeah.
11: And we're ready to perform it for you.
9: Are you ready to hear
14: Let's
9: it, mate?
14: Let's go. Yeah, I'm ready. Let's go.
9: Right, big horse. Here we go. 1, 2, 3, 4.
15: FC Cleaners are the best. Yeah, FC.
16: Joel will clean your business. He's a commercial wizard that'll clean.

0: you, FC Cleaners.
1: Yeah, how good.
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3: 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It's clean, crisp, simple, snappy. Website in there, mobile number, mate. It's for you to have.
2: Nailed it. All yours, Joel. You can do what you want with it. Put it on your website, put it on your Insta, Facebook, whatever. It's yours. Yep. We'll send it over to you.
1: Awesome, can't wait. Thank you, guys. Appreciate it so much.
2: No problem.
3: Thank you, brother. If you also want a cleaning company, hit up FC Cleaners. 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
2: I might have the most advanced piece of technology you've ever seen in my hand.
3: What?
2: It's just a top 50 TV shows of all time.
3: I thought it was top 100.
2: No, it's 50, Jack. I lied.
3: Okay.
2: I lied to you.
3: What's 50?
2: Suits.
3: Never seen it.
2: Neither have I. Have a guess what number one is. Go on.
3: Breaking Bad.
2: Oh. How do you know? Did you read it?
3: I haven't read it. Everyone talks about Breaking Bad.
2: Have you seen it?
3: No.
2: Neither. Should we start it together?
3: But then we won't. We don't live together.
2: No. We spend enough time together. Like, we could just put it on during the breaks.
5: We could just sort of play it during the radio show. That'll take care of a lot of content.
2: Yeah, let's just put the whole thing on the radio. Yeah.
3: Just a watching party. Just
5: watch it in sort of 4-minute blocks, and then we play a song, and then we watch a bit more.
2: Yeah. Let's get it on the TV now. Hey, can I tell you what number 36. Two and three is?
3: Two would be The Sopranos.
2: You've seen
3: that. I swear to God, I haven't.
2: Okay, well, you're right.
3: I swear on my mother.
5: Wow, spooky.
2: Okay, and three?
3: What's a big show? Sopranos.
2: Crowns and big.
5: Ooh. Oh, I know.
3: Oh, Game of Thrones.
2: Well done.
3: Game of Thrones.
2: Can I tell you number four is never heard of it? Attack on Titan.
3: Neither.
2: What's that?
5: Heard
3: Sounds
5: of
3: like
5: it.
3: A 50s show or something.
2: Yeah.
5: Heard of it.
3: I've never heard of it.
2: Name a number and I'll tell you.
3: 36.
2: Mindhunter.
3: Oh, I've heard of it, never seen it. Hey, can I ask?
2: 14 Peaky Blinders. That should be
3: 14.
2: Top five.
3: That should be top five.
2: That's one of the greatest series of all time.
3: Is The Mentalist on there? I love The Mentalist. I love that show.
2: No, Jack, it's not. I'm really sorry. Succession, number 16. Yeah, Ozark, 45. Go on, name it. Seinfeld, 39. That should be top 10.
3: Not
2: everyone's cup of tea, though, I suppose. It's a sitcom vibe.
3: But it was the number one sitcom in the whole wide world.
2: But I'm just saying not everyone loves a sitcom, Jack. Some people just watch action, thriller, you know?
3: But what does that mean? That's some people don't like action.
2: I don't know.
3: Yeah, you're not even making it.
2: No, I'm not.
3: Karen Point. Give us a look at that list.
2: No, you got to ask.
5: Is Severance on there? I love Severance.
3: You love Severance packages.
2: Yep, 31.
5: Okay, should be higher.
2: 26, Curb Your Enthusiasm.
3: Yeah, I love Curb.
5: Yep.
2: The Pit, number 11. That's a new one. I think it's very good.
5: Won the Emmys.
3: Oh, yeah. I did it. Is Better Call Saul on there?
2: Number 5, Jack.
3: Number 5?
2: Yeah.
3: I've never seen it.
2: Number 6, Band of Brothers. What's that?
3: Oh, it's so good.
2: What's it about? A band of brothers?
3: Yeah, it's like a band. It's about the Beatles. What else? What's the top 10? So go.
2: Okay. So your number, I'll go from one.
3: Breaking. Well, we've done it. Do 10, 9, 8, 7.
2: 10, Dark. 9, Chernobyl. 8, The Wire.
5: Chernobyl,
3: buddy. Chernobyl.
5: Chernobyl. Oh, he's an AFL
2: you know
5: ball.
2: Cheryl?
3: Sorry. It's Chernobyl. It's that's when all the rich people back in the old days used to have orgies. It was Chernobyl.
2: Sorry, I'm reading it, you know.
3: It's you.
2: It's just me. I'm just a little old Lou.
3: Okay,
2: sorry,
3: keep going,
2: I didn't
3: kid.
2: Mean to. 8, The Wire. 7, Avatar, The Last Airbender.
5: Oh,
2: isn't that a cartoon?
5: Yeah, it's great.
3: It's a cartoon,
2: That
3: yeah.
2: can't be number 6.
3: Is Rick and Morty on there?
2: No, Jack. Dragon Ball Z is.
3: Oh,
2: yes!
3: I love Dragon Ball Z. What number?
2: Oh, Narcos 42. Dragon Ball Z 24.
5: That's my favourite show of all time.
3: It's so good, eh?
2: Well, there you go, guys.
3: Give us a look at that list.
2: Okay, now you can have a look.
3: Wow.
2: All right, we should Viking wrap up Sun. The show next.
3: Cyberpunk, Edra, I've never heard of it.
2: That's what I mean, there's a few on there.
3: Oh, Sherlock's bloody good. Entourage, of course. One Piece is deadly.
5: Yeah.
4: Your early afternoon upstarts.
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3: Now, Lulu, important question. Did you or did you not get home and cry those little eyes out? Because yesterday you said you're in the mood for a cry.
2: Mm.
3: We had callers calling to help you out. I mean, should we play a bit of audio?
5: We absolutely should judge.
3: You literally just go to us on the floor outside. You go with your head back, looking up the roof. You go, I need to watch a movie. It's going to make me cry tonight.
5: What is wrong with you?
2: Not like The Notebook, like ball.
3: You want a sad movie.
2: Yeah, like just a little bit of a vulnerable mood. I'd like a movie that I can cry to.
3: Take a sip of your Pepsi Max, mate, and then tell me.
2: So, Jack.
3: Did mummy not cry last night? Did you put on a sad picture film and cry?
2: So, the thought of watching the movie was there.
3: Mm.
2: It was 100% there. But by the time I got home, by the time I'd eaten dinner, too tired. A movie was not going to cut it. I was not staying up for another hour and a half. What I did, Jack, was type in on TikTok, sad TikToks to cry to.
3: That's so weird.
2: And I was bawling.
3: Drench your couch, did you?
2: Yep. My cushion on my couch. Mm. I had my cheek on it. My face cheek. And full tears. Like, it was saturated. My eyes were wet. My cheeks were wet.
3: How very Gen Z of you.
2: Oh, there was one when it was like this older man was on holiday on his own, and this group of girls invited him to have dinner with them, and his wife had just died, and he was doing like the tour that they were meant to do together. Then there was like the ones where they
3: hook up.
5: Like, this is serious.
2: Comedic timing, Jack. Franco would say that to you was terrible.
3: See, for me, that was perfect comedic timing because no one expected it. What a lovely story, and I ruined it.
2: Yeah, you did ruin it, you pig.
3: Answer the question.
2: No, they didn't.
3: Okay, right. Okay.
2: There were ones of people coming home from war.
3: Yep.
2: They're hugging, they haven't seen each other in a while. Some really sad dog ones.
3: Yep.
2: Oh, it was just what I needed.
3: So you got that out and you felt better?
2: I went straight to sleep. Those tears had put me straight into a coma.
3: You probably dehydrated yourself so much that your body needed to recoup some moisture.
2: Jack, I slept from 7 p.m. till 8 a.m.
3: That's 13 hours. Like, is that 13? Yeah, that's 13 hours.
5: That is 13 hours.
2: Yeah.
3: Jesus.
2: Because I'd cried that many tears.
3: Which one was the one that really got you the most? Was it the old one? Listen,
2: probably the old bloke. And his, going on the tour, like the holiday that him and his wife had planned, got me real good.
3: Old boys always get me. You know, the old boys, when they're like, you see them walking to church or something and they're in their Sunday best, and I'm just like, God.
2: I saw an old man getting a haircut the other day and started crying.
3: What are you doing?
5: Cody's got something.
6: Sorry, I just checked my messages. Lou sent me a video yesterday of her head squashed into the couch crying.
3: A video?
6: I didn't see it until just now. We'll put it on the Insta.
3: Okay, put on the Insta. Yeah, okay.
2: I sent Cody a video saying, I just watched the saddest TikToks and I can't stop crying. My face is just bright red.
3: Do you know I saw something similar to this? Well, you know how there was like, it almost became a bit of a trend when, you know, young people would see like an old fella at a cafe or at a diner or something by himself having a meal.
5: Yeah.
3: And there was like a video and it was like, they're like, oh my God, like, look at this. This is the sweetest thing of all time. And he was like, I'm having the best time of my life.
2: Yeah, I know, that's the thing.
3: My wife's at home. She was giving me the shit, so I've just come to the diner for a meal. He's like, I'm chilling.
2: I know.
3: I'm completely
2: sweet. It's often I see you on your own and it makes me cry because you're only friends.
3: But that's a legitimate one.
2: Mm.
3: It should make you
2: cry. You're always at the movies on your own. You go out for dinner a lot on your own.
3: I love doing shit by myself.
2: That's what I'm actually saying.
3: Well, yeah, true.
2: People could go, oh, that bloke's on his own. It's like, he's loving it.
3: Oh, dude, whenever I go to the
2: movies. Well, the guy getting his hair cut, he's probably like, 10 minutes peace for the bloody grandkids.
3: Yeah, the grandkids have been pissing me off. When I go to the movies by myself, I reckon people have been like, oh, look at that guy. He's by himself and he's got all these snacks. Please know, in my head, it's like, din din din din din din din din din. I'm like, woohoo! I'm having the best time of my life. But to you, I'm walking around and I'm like, he's got his Maltesers and his Twisties.
2: Oh, and he's putting them all on his top.
3: And he's mixing them all together. What's he doing?
2: I just had a Snickers bar and I feel sick.
3: Righto.
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4: Our next guest has a very special announcement. It is the Queensland Premier himself, Jack Hevren.
29: Absolutely nothing our next guest can't do.
0: He does footy.
1: I'm Jack Cameron, the best caller in footy.
0: Cricket.
1: I'm Jack Cameron, the best caller in cricket.
0: And specials.
1: I'm Jack Cameron, the very best analyst in the game.
0: He's a leader.
1: I'm Jack Cameron, one of Australia's greatest captains.
0: A performer.
1: I'm Jack Cameron, of course, the All-Australian.
0: A journalist.
1: Yeah. I'm Jack Cameron,
6: one of the best newsbreakers in the business.
0: A politician.
1: Jack Cameron, the Queensland Premier.
0: And royalty.
6: G'day, I'm Jack Cameron, the King of Geelong.
0: And we didn't even get to basketball or lawn bowls.
1: I'm Jack Cameron, the all-conquering and dominant force.
0: Now, he's going to be the best caller on the biggest stage.
1: Oh, we've made it.
0: Please welcome the best at everything.
6: I knew something was coming.
0: Jack Cameron.
7: Oh, she's a decent resume, Hev.
6: Wow. I'm just convinced still. I say this every time. Hello. Jack. I think you get me in just to play that intro, to be honest. It's some of Matty Hayward's best work.
7: It's growing, too.
6: Yeah. And actually, there are people, you run into people in the street or whatever, who genuinely say, you don't think you're the best caller. I'm like, oh, yes, you can hear the gaps in the edits.
8: Yeah. Queensland Premier, who's in trouble today?
6: No, don't bring that up today.
8: Yeah. Oh, no, talk about that today. He's borrowed a plane. Yeah. Well,
6: just didn't pay
8: for it. You've had a haircut for the big announcement?
6: Oh, good one.
8: Yes. You have.
6: You have all day thinking about that one, did you?
8: Shaved it.
6: Yeah.
8: Red beard?
6: Every other day.
8: Because what's the announcement? Well, have we got a big announcement, have we?
7: Yes.
8: Jim, you do it.
7: Well, I want the great man to do it himself.
6: I'm not going to do my own announcement.
7: This is big.
8: Is it?
7: Well, of course it is.
8: What is it?
7: If you're a football caller, there's one place you want to be on grand final day.
8: Yes.
7: And that's at the front row of the Triple M booth.
8: And him.
7: Our man.
8: Really? Jackie boy!
7: He's calling the granny
8: for Triple M.
6: Yes.
8: Well done.
6: Very exciting.
8: Good.
6: Very
8: Can
6: exciting.
8: We announce anyone else?
6: I think tomorrow. Oh, I've somehow managed to get a whole day for myself.
7: Just easing it out first.
6: Not really sure how that works.
7: Well earned, Jack. Yeah, thank you. Put a great body of work together. You will have a ball.
6: Thank you. I must admit, I can happily admit now, my wife will be listening and she can back this up. I got the phone call a couple of weeks ago on a Friday. We were just having a little Friday afternoon sip after we got home from Perth.
8: Yep.
6: And got the phone call, and it genuinely did just take my breath away for a little bit, because I've listened to this station forever.
7: Yes.
6: Always, from the moment I decided that I wanted to work in this industry, I always said I wanted to get to Triple M. I've been here, and I love this place. And to get to call a grand final for Triple M is an unbelievable honor. So I'm very, very excited for it.
8: If you need a comments, man.
7: I don't think he does, no.
8: I think he does. Fat next
7: even,
8: to him.
7: Even when you were on Lock It on the Rock, you wouldn't have done the grand final.
8: I don't think I'd go to the grand final, Jimmy.
7: Somehow the radio
9: program would have lost.
6: Notice how he said comments as well, because I think he's well aware that there's nothing special about it.
8: Aware of my comments. Also, something else you love. Well,
9: can you imagine our man just in Lang Warren growing up listening to Triple M in the backyard with his Bogan mates?
8: Yeah, exactly.
6: No, we'd be at the footy. We'd be at the local footy every Saturday with the car doors open, and we'd crack a can when the reserves started at about 11:45.
8: Why didn't the car doors open?
6: Because someone drove and the car generally stayed there for the night after that.
8: Oh, right.
6: And so we could listen to the radio and listen to the Saturday rub and then the call of the game.
7: Oh, well, Hev, what you'll do, if you're anything like me, is you've got something else to do prior, like often we're out at the OB.
8: Yes.
7: So you're out doing other stuff. And this happens to me every year. And then you finally come, you've done all your meetings, you've done the OB, you've done all the stuff you got to do, and then you wander into the building and you go up to the level 3 and you get to that media area, and then you walk out to the front of the commentary box, whether it's TV or radio, and the vastness of what you're about to do hits you in the head. You just look out and the whole place is full. No, there's 100,000 people and you think, Jesus Christ, I am about
8: you get
7: to call
8: nervous?
7: The grand.
8: So you,
7: it just hits you. It's like a players
8: get
7: like
8: nervous.
7: A force.
8: Players get nervous. So you,
7: I don't know, you prepare, I don't know about you, when we prepare hard enough, you probably don't get nervous so much, but it's just that the enormity of what's about to happen belts you in the head.
6: I always find, and I haven't called one in person before, I did one in 2020 from a studio, the COVID year, when I was somewhere else, so I've never actually called a grand final in person, been there, produced them, done boundary, all that sort of stuff. I always find it's the national anthem, Jim. When everyone assembles, they're on the wing, and there's dead silence and the national anthems. I reckon that's when I look around and go, holy shit, this is pretty big.
8: This is fair dinkum.
6: This is pretty big.
8: You've got to get the padding right when you throw down to the national anthem. Not like Nate Brown, who had to pad for about 3 minutes.
6: Which is not his fault,
8: I know it's not. We're not far away. It's coming now.
7: Well, even more fat, talking to blokes that have played in it, once the national anthems happen and all those speakers get off the ground and all the hullabaloo's finished, there's about a minute and a half where everyone, because they're all theatre goers, they're not necessarily Freo fans or Hawthorn fans. Most of them are just paid a fortune for their seat. They suddenly sit there and go, This is on. Yeah. And it's like this sort of electricity buzzing around the ground. Every year it happens, and I think, wow, it's just nuts.
8: And you just want to get a touch early.
7: Did you get one early?
8: No.
7: I think you must have. Have you played in
8: I couldn't find it, I don't think. And that's all you get. You get a nice little handball, do something,
7: and
8: you
7: then
8: know.
7: You're away.
8: Away. Like a good goal. And he kicked that. Oh, here come the hooks. And you're away.
9: You said, that was a good call, was it?
8: Yeah, that was.
9: The big man, Jack Heverin, calling Friday night for us.
7: Good.
9: Up in Sydney, and then the grand final next Saturday as well.
7: Love it, Hev. Well done.
6: Very excited. Thanks for having me, boys. You'll hear from me for a couple of hours.
9: That's it.
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9: If you're just tuning in for the show, Bill had a good start.
7: Yeah. In come on, Barry.
8: Terms of the word of the use. No, the use of the word.
7: That's how we got today underway.
8: Yeah, it is.
7: And also, I look at this. I see Topics Brownless.
8: Yes.
7: When you're, I'd say co-host, but I'm much higher level, have been in the nick I've been in with Topics, how am I handing it over to you?
8: Because they're boring.
7: So where are you going?
8: Well, off the back of our man, Tex Walker.
7: Texan.
8: Well, we love Texan.
7: We do.
8: What a career. Leaving the club last week.
7: Yes.
8: He walked out with his own locker door.
7: I saw that.
8: Took in a screwdriver, unscrewed the screws, Jim, and took the door.
7: Yep.
8: We love that.
7: Mm.
8: So good on you, Texan.
7: So
8: 133353.
7: Where are you heading with this?
8: Thinking a lot about it. Overnight I was thinking about
7: it.
8: Oh, no, I couldn't sleep.
7: Right.
8: 133353.
7: Mm, yes.
8: When have you pinched a locker door?
7: Oh, no. That's not going to work. That's as narrow as possible. Most people in life don't have a locker.
8: No.
7: And most people who have a locker don't pinch the door.
8: And the phones haven't lit.
7: No. No one's right. Not a single person.
8: I knew that would happen, so I had plan B. Always have plan B. I was a good scout.
7: I was going to actually suggest to Rabs, if someone did ring, just put them on to see what they've got to say.
9: Alex has been ringing since we had the topic, not even had the topic.
7: So he's not.
9: He's not
8: just a supporter. All right, Alex, just hang up there.
7: Righto. So where are you going?
8: So... Plan B.
7: All right.
8: Old Scout Brownless. So what memento have you taken pinch flogged?
7: Taken pinch flogged.
8: Yes.
7: Unusual?
8: Well, unusual. We can throw that in there. But what memento have you taken something? Yeah, have you flogged? Been in the cricket circles?
7: Well, I forgot. I helped myself to Archer's jumper for his 300.
8: Oh.
7: But I gave it back to him.
8: Oh, did you?
7: Yeah.
8: You should have sold it.
7: Worn for a quarter. So it had the scuff marks and everything on it. And then he started complaining that the club didn't give him at least one of the four. So I started feeling a little bit guilty of that, and I did give it back.
8: I actually saw one this morning with Jono, my old housemate, Jono Brown, who we'll talk to on Saturday. And he walks out with a gold Logie.
7: Oh, there we are.
8: It's in his bedroom down there. I said, what are you doing with that? He goes, no, I won it. And Sam Pang.
7: Pang.
8: Yeah,
7: Pang. 100% that'll be Pang.
8: Come on, Brownie.
7: All right, Russ is on the line. Hello, Russ.
8: Russ, what have you thumped?
2: A rather large VB sign from the last Adelaide Grand Prix track.
8: Oh, how long ago? That's a while ago.
2: In 96.
7: 96. That was bloody good, the F1 over there.
8: The street circuit.
7: Street circuit and the parties.
2: The sign took up the whole back window of the 21-seater bus that we hired to get over there and back.
8: Where is it now, the VB sign?
2: It used to be in my bar, but now it's at my nephew's place on his wall.
8: Oh, good on you.
7: Right, I stay there, Russ.
8: Family
7: Russ.
8: Thing.
7: Causer's there. Hello, Causer.
3: You fat Rabs, how are we, boys?
8: Causer, what have you done, mate?
3: You won't believe this, but it wasn't me. I worked with a bloke that used to empty our bottled filtered water out of the cooler to take home and put in his coffee machine because he reckons his coffee tasted better.
8: No way. So he'd empty the big bottle. Was it a big bottle?
3: Yeah, the big, like the 25-litre sort of bottle top of the cooler. He'd empty it into a 1.25. He'd get 12 of them or 13, however many it took, and take home to make his coffee. Like, you've got to be shitting me.
8: Come on, mate.
7: Name him. Your first name.
8: First name.
3: Gaetano.
8: Come on.
7: Gaetano. You've got to be better than that.
8: Not many Gaetanos.
7: Stay on the line. He knows who he is. Jet's there, fat.
8: Hello, Jet.
5: Hey, how are you going, boys?
8: Good, Jetty boy. You're up and about.
5: Awesome. That's it. I'm just ready to see the Hawks win on Saturday night.
8: Ooh.
7: What did you thump, Jet?
5: Well, I've still got my grass that I've taken from the MCG when I played Auskick when I was about 8 years old, and it's still bagged up.
7: Well, how did you get it? Did you take a little buddy
8: off his boots?
5: Well, when I was walking off the stadium, everyone, and there was, you know, the halftime, you know, was wrapping up and it was pleasant to get back on. I quickly accidentally looked like I tripped over and grabbed some grass and chucked in my footy socks, and I've had it ever since. It's been my lucky charm.
8: Still growing?
5: No, it's a bit brown now. But
8: oh, yeah. a bit brown. I thought he might have watered it.
7: A bit brown. Brown. Says Jet.
8: Oh, well done, Jet.
7: Stay on the line, and then Robbie's there, Fat.
8: Robbie from Yarrawonga.
10: Hey, boys, how are we going?
8: Good. What did you flog?
10: 1989 Ovens and Murray Grand Final. Yarrawonga broke a 30-year drought. So after the game, I climbed up the main scoreboard and souvenired the actual word Yarrawonga signed off the scoreboard.
7: Wow.
8: Who did you beat in 89?
10: The Wodonga Bulldogs, mate.
8: Oh, Wodonga. So where is the Yarrawonga sign?
11: And Albury.
7: Yeah. How am I supposed to get to Centrelink?
8: Where is the sign now?
10: It was at Pistols Tavern. Unfortunately, that's no longer around. So, your guess is as good as mine, Billy.
8: Oh, mate, you've done all the hard work.
10: Mm. Yeah, unfortunately.
8: The pigeons. Whoa, whoa, whoa.
10: That's it.
7: That's it. Says Rob.
8: Not quite it, but yeah, that's it.
7: Near enough. Ethan's there. Hello, Eve.
8: Eve.
12: G'day, fellas. How are we?
8: Good, Eve. What have you thumped?
12: So I replaced my parents' cutlery drawer with the MCC cutlery.
8: Oh, no.
7: What, the whole lot?
12: The whole table.
8: Wow.
7: How'd you do that?
12: Shoved them in my pocket and was jingling waved back to the train station.
7: So what, you had like 8 pieces of each?
8: Yeah.
12: Yeah, 8 piees of each. Spoons, forks, knives, even a few teaspoons.
7: All right. I'd keep that to myself.
8: Yeah, yeah, exactly. You wouldn't be ringing in telling.
9: Considering the games at the MCG.
7: Exactly, and yeah. You might want to get back in there at some stage.
8: So the poor old MCG.
7: Well, you have, of course, with your pub, found that the glassware with the cremorne people walk out with that all the time.
8: Bloody oaf. And those glasses, those wine glasses are bloody expensive.
9: Have you got any Guinness glasses?
8: No.
7: Split the joint.
8: No. Oh,
7: look at it. Oh, yeah, that's a complete
8: Because you'll be pinching them too.
7: Yes.
8: The house I bought in Geelong, I opened up the cupboard, four of them sitting up there. She left them for me, which is very nice, but still.
13: I've done something that I consider pretty big. Liesl and Liam have no idea on what I've done. 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
0: Oh, this is

0: I've found the best burger, coffee, pie, butcher for Best of Perth, but it's all been about the steak sandwich this time. So people have been voting, Zave, triplem.com.au, just for voting. You could score yourself $1,000. And we came down to three finalists for the best steak sandwich.
1: Of course we did, and we ventured out ourselves, Lammy, on Wednesday and taste tested.
0: So you and me in Coogee, the Central in Butler, Carrington Bar and Grill, they were our three finalists. But only be one winner.
1: No, it can only be one.
0: And hey, can we just say all of them fantastic?
1: That's right. The three were spectacular.
0: Personal experiences. I mean, we all had a journey.
1: I actually had a moment out there.
0: You had a moment.
1: I had a moment.
0: Had a couple of beers. Enjoyed the experience. Mm. But there can only be one winner.
1: There can.
0: And the winner of the best steak sandwich in Perth, the Central in Butler. Congratulations to Graham, the venue manager. Good morning, Graham.
2: Oh, morning.
1: Yes. Graham, great to hear from you again. Congratulations. As you said, simple but with your own little twist. It's bloody beautiful.
2: Oh, chasing that sauce, mate. He does a great job.
0: Hey, Graham, you better stock up on steak sandwiches because we have a history of whoever gets crowned the best of Perth, they run out of stock. So do you have plenty in the kitchen?
2: We are stock.
0: Good.
1: Wait, well, when we're in there, Graham, on Wednesday, there's actually a couple of Triple M listeners in there having their go at it before the announcement. So, mate, it was fantastic. The pub, too, as you're saying, transitioning from restaurant to pub. Big screens for the footy, steak sandwiches and cold beers. It sounds like the trifecta you might want.
2: That's it, mate. And, yeah, you guys, the support from everyone out there, Triple M listeners, have been phenomenal.
0: Good on you, Graham.
2: It's been a great week.
0: As you know, you win a $5,000 advertising package as well, and part of that comes with an ad that Zave
1: separate to the 5G.
0: So you'll hear this floating around. It's an ad that Zave and I voice. Would you like to hear the ad now?
2: Go for it.
0: Here we go. We get it. Life's busy, kids are a handful, work's long, and you're hungry. Life's full of a million decisions, but just this once, there's one made for you.
3: Ordering a steak sandwich from the Central in Butler, voted Perth's best steak sandwich.
0: Sizzling, juicy steak, melted, mouth-watering cheese, a six-hour house-made, slow-cooked tomato sauce that delights the senses and tickles the taste buds.
3: Don't forget the caramelised onion mayo, crispy shallots, and a side of perfect chips.
0: Oh my God, now I'm hungry.
3: The Central in Butler, winner of Perth's best steak sandwich. Trust me, it's f***ing good.
1: Dang.
4: Yeah. Top of the
1: magic. Sorry, Grazer, I dropped an F-bomb in there, but I think you wouldn't mind.
2: Yeah. Not at all, mate, not at all. I'm actually thinking about changing the name to the effing good singer.
1: Yeah, I like that. Also, Graham, off the steak sandwich, the seasoning on the chips is spectacular.
0: Yeah, really?
2: It is, mate. It is. It's Chase's little homemade seasoning as well. Everything he does himself.
1: It's 10 out of 10 that's salt.
0: Yeah. Hey, well, a massive congratulations, Graham, to you and the team at Central in Butler. Officially Perth's best steak sandwich. Well done.
2: Awesome, guys. Thank you very much.
4: Massive congratulations to the Central in Butler. Should also make mention, of course, of the other two, you and me in Coogee, the Carrington Bar and Grill, for making it into the top three. Congratulations to them.
0: Fantastic. And you guys better stock up too because it's still,
4: And the honour roll from the last 5 weeks. So congratulations to all these exceptional places that won Best of Perth. Burger, Soda Burgers, Les Murdy. Very, very good. Coffee, the Corner Dairy in Doubleview. Very, very nice.
1: I've been there recently, not for a coffee.
4: Okay. The pie, Honey's Patisserie in Byford.
0: Oh, Dad. Very pie.
4: Our best butcher, Barbaros in Greenwood.
0: Oh, God,
4: representing the 6024. And as we just heard, the steak sandwich, the Central in Butler.
0: Oh,
4: and big thanks also to Watermasters for helping us out over the last few weeks with Best of Perth. Carlos and the crew are just going to get bombarded by Xavier Ellis over the next.
1: I apologise to the people at Automasters. I've just got 6x6 picture frames of all the staff in my bedroom.
4: Yeah. Do you want updated images?
1: No, well, the OGs, whatever they send in is perfectly fine because they are the people I love to spend my time with because I trust them. And everyone involved at Automasters does right by you.
4: Very nice.
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4: leader at the moment has four, and the category is.
0: What's your category?
1: The Fremantle Dogs.
0: Fremantle.
1: Fremantle.
0: Very interesting.
1: Broad paintbrush, though.
0: It's a. That's very correct, isn't it? Broad. I like it. Okay. Lawrence, your time starts now. In what year was the Fremantle Football Club founded?
9: 1994.
0: Fremantle is yet to win an AFL premiership. Name the only other two current AFL clubs yet to win one.
9: The Gold Coast Suns.
0: Who sang the national anthem?
1: Hang on.
9: Gold Coast Suns and... Pass.
0: Who sang the national anthem at the 2013 grand final?
9: Pass.
0: In which seasons did Fremantle claim their only two minor premierships?
9: 2015 and 2026.
0: Which Fremantle AFLW midfielder won the league's best and fairest medal in 2021?
9: Bowers.
0: Who is the current coach of the Dockers AFLW side?
9: Lisa Webb.
0: Who kicked the first goal in Freo's losing grand final?
9: Stephen Hill.
0: In 2019, besides Ross Lyon, who coached the Dockers? Out of time. Okay. Wow.
1: Jeez.
0: That was nerve-wracking.
4: Wow.
0: Now, we didn't get through all of the questions, but does he have enough to pip Kerrin, who is our current clubhouse leader?
4: If we get Charmaine in studio as well, because
0: let's
4: obviously...
0: Let's get Charmaine in.
4: Charmaine is our clubhouse leader.
1: Kerrin.
4: Charmaine, you come in as well if you want. Oh, no, we're busy now.
1: All right, here we go.
4: Kerrin, in you come.
1: Kerrin, you got 4 out of 10. Lawrence. Oh. Hey, wait. I don't see you doing the judging. Hang on a second. I've got one job. Please don't take it. All right. Lawrence. Your answers to the questions for these tickets. Flights accommodation. AFL Grand Final. In what year was the Fremantle Football Club founded? You said 94. The answer is 94.
0: He's on the board early.
1: Question 2. Fremantle is yet to win an AFL premiership. Name the only two other current AFL sides yet to win one. You half dipped your toe in the answer. You said the Gold Coast Suns, but you could not think of, I reckon you can get it now, the Giants. Who sang the national anthem at the 2013 AFL Grand Final? You passed. That was Tina Arena. In which seasons did Fremantle claim their only two minor premierships? You said 2015 and 26. Correct.
0: Oh, two.
1: There's two. Which Fremantle AFLW midfielder won the league's best and fairest medal in 21? You said Bowers.
0: Yes.
1: Correct.
4: Oh, so that's three.
1: Who is the current coach of the Dockers AFLW side? You said Lisa Webb. It's Lisa Webb.
0: Correct. That is, oh my God.
1: Last answer you gave. So the last answer you gave to win it all. Currently, 4 all. To win 2 tickets to the AFL Grand Final, flights, accommodations, all the trimmings. Who kicked the first goal in Fremantle's losing Grand Final? You said Stephen Hill. Turn the drone up, Leach, if you can. Stephen Hill was your answer. The correct answer is Jack Gunston.
0: Oh, my Lord.
1: We're going to a tiebreaker. We're going to sudden death. We're going to one question. Lammy, do you want to explain what happens now, or do you want me to step up?
0: I need the question first and foremost. Okay, this is it.
1: No, we've got them here in the sheet. Tucked in there.
0: Okay. So how we do this, Leach is going to fire off a drone. And it's going to be a tiebreaker. Now, I'm going to answer one question. You have to buzz in with your name. Test your buzzers.
10: Kerrin.
9: Lawrence.
0: So you have to be nice and loud on the mic. You get it right, you win. You get it wrong.
1: The other person has to answer it.
11: Yeah, one of you has to answer the question right.
1: Correctly.
11: To get through. So if you both get it wrong, we'll go to a second question.
4: Do you want to reframe that for the promo, Katie?
1: And once you buzz in, Katie will stop reading the question. So if you want to fire early, that's fine, but the question will be stopped immediately.
0: Okay, are we ready? Yeah. Your name is your buzzer. Here we go. What animal is on the 5-cent coin?
10: Lawrence.
12: Karen.
0: Lawrence for the win.
9: Kangaroo.
1: Incorrect.
12: Echidna?
1: Karen's gone with the echidna.
0: Karen has gone the echidna.
1: Just looking at the answer.
0: Karen, you are correct! Oh my gosh! Oh my gosh!
12: No way!
0: You have just won tickets to the 2026 Toyota AFL Grand Final. Flights, accommodation, all sorted. It is all yours!
12: Oh my gosh!
1: Well done, the echidna. Who would have thought that prickly fiber would have won the tickets? Who's your friend, Karen?
12: This is my cousin. She's actually not coming with me.
0: No, I'm not.
1: You're just excited. You're just excited for her.
12: I'm just excited for you.
1: Who are you taking again?
12: I'm taking my younger sister because she made me get West Coast face painting, and she will be dockered up in all the docker gear.
0: Dockered up the wazoo. So, Karen, you and your sister, what's her name?
12: Robin.
0: You, Karen and Robin, the gals, are heading to Melbourne for the 2026 Toyota AFL Grand Final. Congratulations and well done.
12: Oh, my gosh. Yes. I can't believe it. Like, this is amazing. I'm speechless, and I'm not often speechless.
1: No, you're not. I realise when you're trying to take my job. But, mate, congratulations. Hopefully tonight the Dockers get the job done.
12: And
1: your sister are off to the 2026 Toyota AFL Grand Final. All courtesy of Triple M.
12: She's going to ring her.
1: You're going to ring her. Just ring her. Do whatever you want to do. But congratulations. You're for an absolute... You're shaking like a leaf.
12: Yeah, I know.
4: To David and to Lawrence, of course, bad luck to you guys. Lawrence, you were so close, unfortunately. But
9: thanks very much.
1: Sorry, Lawrence. Sorry.
12: We're going to the grand final, Robin.
4: Oh, no.
0: Don't swear. For those playing at home, that is so good. Well done.
4: Congratulations, Karen.
0: Well done.
4: You go to the 2026 Toyota AFL Grand Final, flights, accommodation, and the tickets. Congratulations.
12: Amazing. Thank you. 20
4: years
12: since the last one.
4: Yeah, exactly.
1: Poor old Lawrence, the man's breaking down in here. I'm sorry.
4: Get him a beer.
1: Well done, guys.
4: Get him a beer. Quickly go get him a beer. God. That's a nice way to end the show, to give someone tickets to the grand final.
0: Absolutely. Well done, yeah, to everyone who entered, got yourself in the draw. Karen, this morning.
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1: A miracle day yesterday. The Fintervention, Father Martin and a group, it was a flock, a congregation that had been led astray, wanted to come back to the Dolphins, maybe permanently, maybe just for finals. You anointed them as Dolphins supporters, Marto. We had the Fintervention.
25: It was ridiculous. We went, this will never work and... Oh, my God.
1: You say that anyway, every time, yeah. And it always works.
25: Nobody's going to turn up to this, but there they were. Hey, listen, National Tradies Day, September 18th. This is the day where we acknowledge the 2 million tradies and apprentices throughout Australia and all the hard work, whether it's your house, your hospital, your school, whatever. It takes tradie, men and women, to build this nation, and we need to stop and acknowledge them. If you see a tradie today, give them a toot, a thumbs up, and go, thanks very much, and they'll go, I'm on 120 an hour. But anyway.
26: I was going to say, I'm going to give my builders a shout-out. I got a bunch of tradies on site. Yesterday I had the plasterers there. Today I got some painters there. So a big shout-out to Admire Homes and all the work that they're doing at my joint and putting up with me, I think, is the hardest part.
25: Nothing gets done without them. Hey, listen, Bunnings are putting on free breakfast, I think, 7 to 9 this morning. I'm not sure about my to 10 and the others, I haven't really checked.
26: It's nice.
25: I bring it up because we'd like to talk about it. We had a tradie there yesterday, Dalton, big Dalton.
26: Oh, yeah, the bearded fella. He's ripped.
25: Actually, the Lockyer Valley Vikings, he's playing in the grand final tomorrow afternoon, so keep an eye. Dalton,
26: he looked like a Viking.
25: I know, he was incredible. But
26: he was up me because we've got our Rugby League Nines tournament out at Gatton Hawks this weekend. He goes, oh, Margo, I can't have me piss up at the Gatton Hawks pub because you're going to have all them kids there. I said, well, I'm sure you can still come down and have a drink in the pub, mate.
25: Well, you can hide.
1: You work it out.
25: Listen, just talking about Dalton.
1: Do you want me to play the audio for you?
25: Well, do you remember yesterday morning? He was the man.
26: He was a late entry.
25: Very, very late. This is what happened yesterday morning, and he's rung us.
27: So, in a three-ton digger, I've knocked over a headstone, and it was a fresh one, a fresh burial, so it didn't go too great.
1: So he got fired. Then the first phone call he made was to Triple M to say, I've got some free time. I'd like to jump on the Fintervention and become a Dolphin supporter. That was
25: unexpected
1: the first
25: time off
1: thing he did, because he was talking to his missus down there. She didn't know that he'd been fired. She heard it on the radio. Marto, you overheard the phone call. You know when you can hear someone on the phone?
25: I wanted to speak to you about the Vikings, his grand final tomorrow. He had neglected to call his partner and tell her that he just lost his job yesterday morning for knocking over that tombstone.
1: She sounded like this on the phone.
28: What do you think I'm working for you? And you keep doing it!
25: Yeah.
2: Anyway. Babe, I've got to go. Sorry, mate. Mardo's here.
25: He hung up from her. He said, I'm in a bit of strife. Now, this is what happens with tradies. You know, sometimes we make mistakes. Sometimes we bump things with a machine or you drop something.
26: Is it because it cost a lot of money, that mistake, or maybe it wasn't the first time he'd done it? Because is that a sackable offence?
25: No, he was in his 6 month probation. Hey, listen. 133353, can we ring for what we're about to talk about? But Dalton needs a job. I'm fair income. He is a hell of a unit.
2: You've pitched him so well.
25: He's got machine. Yeah, no, it's hard operating in amongst cemetery. You know, there's tombstones around, but he's a good bobcat operator. He's a landscaper. Anyone at Ipswich that needs anyone to work, Dalton is your man. Ring us and we'll put you on. We'll be a labour hire firm this morning. But where were we again?
26: Well, you wanted to know when you've had to sack a tradie.
2: Weirdest way you got sacked. Maybe you work at the
25: weirdest
2: brewery.
25: Thing you did.
2: And one of your thongs fell into a vat of beer and they had to turf the whole lot and you got fined. Like, smashing a tombstone is a fairly weird way to go.
3: Bloody oath.
2: $133,353.
25: It's not fraud like the nun. This is proper, this is proper stuff up.
2: Andy in Kalanga, $133,353. What happened, pal?
5: I didn't get fired, but I had some work done at home yesterday, some concreting, and sorry, that was my car.
25: Yeah.
5: And I told the concreter that it was a black seepage hose.
2: Sorry, is that your car again, Ando?
25: No, that's...
2: Sorry, mate. Shit. Sorry, buddy. What's going on there, mate?
25: Yeah, you're nervous.
2: Andy, come on.
5: Come on. I told the tradesman that it was a black seepage hose. Hose, 2-inch black seepage hose.
25: Seepage?
2: Oh, no.
5: And,
2: suspension's gone.
5: Let him tell his story.
2: I didn't realise Bob Catter was in the back as well.
25: So, Andy, continue. So the pipe going into your house, yes?
5: Yeah, just let me put on my Akubra for the Bob Hatter.
25: Okay. Now, listen.
5: The concrete had cut into it, and it ended up being the mains water hose to the house.
2: Oh, no.
5: And
2: don't you dare say that.
5: I know. He had to get an emergency plumber out at short notice, and he was there for a very short time, $1,800 for me.
25: Yeah. I hope you're not heading towards plumbers rip you off on National Tradies Day, Andy.
5: Not yet.
26: Yeah. Or concrete your stuff up.
2: If it gets to 2,000, he will. But 1,800, he's willing
26: Don't
2: to cost.
26: Don't you just then forward that bill to the concreter, Andy?
5: No, I said I'd pay for it as my stuff up.
26: Oh, you're nice.
2: All right, Ando, you've got a lot going on in that car there, mate. We'll let you let you get to work, but $100 suspended chemist warehouse for you, all right, buddy? Pull the cash register. Good on you, Ando.
5: Thanks, mate.
2: Well played. Half-price vitamins now at Chemist Warehouse. Was that like working with Ian Skippin again, Marta?
25: Yes, he made strange noises.
6: Triple M Breakfast.
25: New Farm, the suburb, has taken the crown as Australia's coolest neighbourhood for 2026. Coolest suburb in Australia.
26: I agree with that.
25: 29th, James Street is pretty amazing. Yeah. Is that New Farm? You call that New Farm?
2: Yeah.
25: 29th in the world. 29th coolest suburb in the world.
26: I lived in New Farm for a little bit before I met Corey for about 12, 18 months.
25: Yeah.
26: It was the best time of my life. Mm. I worked, I lived, I partied, I studied. When I was probably 17 and a half to 19.
25: Give me a year. Is that 2000?
26: 2002, 2003.
25: It wasn't cool then, let me tell you.
26: Mm.
25: It got cool after.
26: It was pretty ratty back then.
25: Hey, listen, I didn't realise people had already started texting in. We didn't even ask. Keith from Kapira says, you can suck eggs, New Farm. We've got the biggest Bunnings out here at Kapira, and it's got a view and a KFC in the car park. It is a ripper.
26: Why do they say New Farm is so cool?
25: There doesn't seem to be an explanation.
26: Tell us why.
2: Well, just party district. You've got the bloody Khalil there. And
25: good looking,
2: around the
25: beautiful
2: corner.
25: People.
26: Gray is doing big developments in there. All the beautiful people.
2: Yeah. How many New Farm people voted in this poll? That's what I want to know. Everyone. They've probably got them to all go onto this website.
25: New Farm used to be the home of all the Italians, you know, I'm talking historically, that's where they all went. So they just concreted the whole bloody suburb. Mm. It was tremendous. No grass anywhere.
2: You seen this? How about Graham and Wynnum?
25: What's he got?
2: Up yours, New Farm. We got three train stations. People are pumping up their own suburbs.
26: Can I say up yours in Cornubia? We've got beautiful acreage, big acreage blocks. We've got space and peace and quiet. Yeah. And new addition.
25: What?
26: Hungry Jack's drive-thru just went in.
25: Oh, yeah.
2: Taking that in New Farm.
25: Yeah.
2: How about Brad and Caboolture? Screw you, New Farm. We've got the big fish.
25: Oh, yes. Lauren from Maruka has written in, suck eggs as well, New Farm. Where's your magic mile of motors? Or nothing a cool suburb needs like some car yards.
26: What about Bella from Yatla? We got a drive-through pie shop.
25: Yeah.
26: Yatla pies.
2: Rachel in Rocklea wins it for me. Up yours, New Farm. We've got low-lying houses and regular flooding.
25: Oh, cool.
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0: What's this song?
1: Yes.
2: All my time.
3: Yeah, no, there's the wrinkles. I don't know how long the song's going to go because we're not in the shit house live and dangerous. You guys are used to this. Make some noise for the Wrinkles, ladies and gentlemen.
0: Yeah.
3: Big black. So let me change the words. The big black car.
0: Travel.
3: I think that's trademarked. We won't go into the song. We won't change the words. We are so blessed to have you here. Thank you so much for your time. You've just been around the country both ways twice. You're in New Zealand very, very soon.
0: Yep.
3: Yes. And you've still made the effort to come by. Last time we saw you was at the convoy last year.
0: Yeah.
3: Delivering toys. So, I mean, 12 months is a long time.
0: Yeah.
3: How many tours do you do in a year?
0: We probably do over 300 shows a year.
3: Jeez.
0: So three or four shows a day sometimes. And
3: wow.
0: I think we've released nearly 50 albums this year.
3: Wow.
1: So three or four shows a day.
0: Yeah.
1: How do you get yourselves up for it?
0: Have you seen his guy?
1: Can we get a dance for the True Wisdom? Come on, bro. Like, it's one of the greatest dance moves we've ever seen.
3: Whatever you have for breakfast, I want two of them.
1: Yes.
3: Every
1: day, please.
3: Now, you guys, I mean, look. To be fair, you guys have put smiles on not only kids, but parents across the world, not only this country, but you don't realise the enormity of the Wiggles till you have kids. And I remember the first time I went to watch them live at Cronulla Leagues Club, and 2 weeks later, and then you just keep, it feels like parents follow you around the country as well. Do you ever go to a show and you find, oh, geez, that guy was at the last show? And he was at that. Do you have fans like us that just follow you everywhere?
4: Yeah, definitely. We've got such a great fan base, and I think Johnny has a kid now, and you guys have kids. If your child is into something, they want it all the time.
3: That's
4: so
3: right.
4: If they can have an hour where their child's having a great time having a sing and a dance and fun, they'll come to any show they can.
1: I tell you what, I've got a 2-year-old, and he loves the Wiggles, right? He comes in every morning with a bloody microphone. It's got four buttons on it. And I'm getting that many songs, and I say, mate, give me the microphone. Then he comes in with a guitar, and he's starting to play guitar, mate. The merchandise is off its head.
3: You guys, I know you're probably not allowed to do this because you got to run it through the powers of B.
0: Yes.
3: But how about, like, could you do, like, a Wiggles Triple M remix?
0: Yeah,
3: how does
0: could.
3: That sound? You know what I mean?
4: Johnny's the DJ.
3: He is the DJ.
4: You guys have done a song
3: he
4: before.
3: He is the DJ.
0: Where you from? Tell me where you're from.
3: Johnny, in his former life, was in the Where You From music video, even though no one asked just then. but you've got a musical background, and I watch your socials as well. Do you find yourself, because you've got a young child,
0: yep.
3: Do you find yourself you're performing,
0: yep.
3: And then you get home, and you're watching yourself as well? Does that happen a lot?
0: Yeah, it doesn't switch off for me.
3: Yeah.
0: Like, parenting is 10 times harder, I think, than performing.
3: Yes.
0: That's my break on stage, and then getting home, it starts all over again.
3: I know, that's what our wives say, hey, Woods.
1: Oh, mate.
3: Parenting, they tell us so much about
1: mate,
3: parenting. Because we're working
1: turn the
3: so
1: Wiggles
3: much.
1: On, mate. It's so much easier.
3: That's all I have to do. Put the Wiggles on, press play, and then that's the job for that. Now, you guys are going to be hanging around. We've got the best listeners in the world. They're all here. Everyone will win something.
1: Be careful. They're a bit touchy-feely today because it's Frisky Friday.
3: They are.
5: There's another. Oh, we've got a little one here. Hang on. Oh, that looked really promising. I thought that was going to open.
3: Oh, we forgot about Cat the car.
5: Yeah, sorry. We forgot about the car.
3: We forgot about Cat. Everyone's left the car and come over to the Wiggles.
1: Yeah.
3: That's the enormity of the world. Now, out of anywhere in the world, and be honest with us, you get to perform anywhere. It's like when we travel, all right? We like to perform out here, don't we?
1: Yes, we love the West.
3: Performing.
1: West is best,
3: baby.
0: Yeah, West.
3: Where is your favourite place to perform in the world?
0: We've been around the world, but what do you reckon, Evie? Mounties.
3: No, it's not a loaded place. It's not a loaded place.
1: Say you travel.
3: It's not a loaded place.
1: Because you've just come from overseas.
5: Yeah.
1: Like, what's the best place to love the tour?
6: It's pretty special going to the big cities like New York and, we did some beautiful venues over in the UK, London.
3: Yeah.
6: Also love performing in my home state in Queensland.
3: There you go.
1: Can I just take the mic off you? Sorry.
6: Controversial.
3: I'm married a Queenslander. I'm married a Queenslander. This interview was going so well.
1: look at the trauma you've just brought up, Evie.
6: I'm so sorry.
3: But we want to thank you guys. I mean, I don't want to put pressure on you to perform because how many shows you got today? Have you got shows today?
4: Not today. We're filming today and being here, but then we've got shows coming up in New Zealand. And we're doing a big show around Australia in November, December, which is going to be...
1: Any places in Sydney we're kicking off here?
4: We're going to the TikTok Arena Afterpay Arena in December.
1: Yes.
3: We're talking big...
5: Can I interject here? We've actually got a family pass for the Wiggles Sparkle Big Show to give away.
3: Oh, 3, 5, 3. Oh, wow.
5: This is a money can't buy experience as well, by the way.
3: So
5: you'll
3: good.
5: Actually get to meet the Wiggles as well.
3: Oh, 1, 3, 3, 5, 3 if you want them. There you go. Cat's a giveaway-a-thon. What was that? You want to do a quick performance for our audience? All right.
1: Oh, yeah.
3: Whenever you want to go.
0: Chugga chugga.
1: Tree wisdom. Let's go, baby.
3: Let's go. Here we go.
2: Everybody, can you follow the actions? Which song are we going to sing, Tree?
4: Let's do Rockabye.
2: Let's do Rockabye, everybody.
1: Here we go.
2: Can you put your hands in the air and sway from side to side? That's it, everybody. Start this. Ready? I think you know the words. Ready? Everybody clap. Everybody sing.
3: I got a little
2: la, la, la, la, la. Bow to your partner.
6: G'day.
2: Then you turn around. Come on, everybody. Hands in the air. Rockabye your bed. Bear's now asleep.
4: Woodsy's falling asleep,
2: everybody. After the count of three, you did it with Jeff. Can we say wake up, Woodsy? Ready? One, two, three.
6: Wake up, Woodsy!
3: Oh, no, let him go back to sleep.
5: Thank you so much to the Wiggles. It's wonderful having you here. Thank you so much for joining us.
7: Bo Ryan, Kat and Woodsy. Liesl Jones, Liam and Spider are pumping you up with free fuel. If you beat the buzzer, you get to keep the lot. Tell it to stop before it runs out.
5: Stop! Are you joking?
6: Oh, my God!
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17: Daddy Likey.
18: Hello, Levi.
19: Hello, hello. How are we going?
17: Sound like you got good jeans. Now, big fella.
18: Thank you. Thank you. Very good, Jack.
17: Thanks, Lou.
18: How's your general knowledge, Levi?
17: Yeah, how, do you do a bit of trivia, mate? Pub quizzes, that sort of thing?
19: Not really.
17: Okay, well.
18: Okay, you're not sounding too confident. I reckon I got you.
17: I feel like he sounds silently confident.
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17: Nailed it, Lou. Very original.
18: Thank you, Jack. I thought it was too.
17: Levi, I'm going to read the questions first. Who answers gets the point. No need to buzz in. Are you ready, big fella?
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0: to try and do it without even having any reaction. 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
6: Business Jingles.
2: Lou and Judge, writing your business to jingle is just the beginning.
1: Ooh, I'm feeling flirty and fun with this one.
2: Sorry.
1: I love cleaning.
2: Mm.
1: So this one gets me going, Joel.
7: How are you, Lou and Judge?
1: Yeah,
2: how
1: good,
2: are you, Joel?
1: Mate.
2: What's happening, brother?
7: Not much, just in between jobs.
1: That a boy. So FC Cleaners.
7: Yes.
2: Sorry for the Australians out there, FC.
1: What did it sound like? Yes. I said?
2: FC.
1: Oh, okay. No. Commercial cleaning company. So you clean businesses, day cares, office blocks, strata cleans, etc.
7: Yep.
1: Started the business August 2025. You've been working in commercial cleaning for 19 years.
7: 9 years, sorry. I think 9 years. Must have been
1: 9 years.
7: 9 years.
1: Well, mate, that's still a long time.
2: Nearly a decade. You nearly do your long service. How, mate, tell us a bit about the business. You love your work?
7: Yeah, it's good. Like I said, I used to work, I was working in cleaning with someone else and a few other contractors, now working for myself. So I've taken the step to venture out and work for myself, be my own boss. And
2: awesome.
7: Yeah.
1: Love that. You run it solo.
2: That's pretty impressive, mate. So it's all of the Sydney region, pretty much. You'll go anywhere.
7: Yeah, pretty much anywhere around the Sydney.
1: You'll hoon around in that car cleaning.
2: Grouse.
7: Yeah.
2: Mate, talk to us. Genres.
1: Yeah,
2: What are you feeling? What are you feeling? Are you feeling sort of maybe, so I'm feeling cleaning. Because it's like you're revitalising something. I'm feeling like something a little bit funky and upbeat.
1: Yeah, sort of poppy.
7: Yeah.
2: Are you feeling that, Joel?
7: Yeah, I love it.
1: Okay.
7: I love it.
2: All right, Grouse.
1: I reckon we crack into this. Well, and get this bingle going.
2: Is there anything specifically that you want us to put in there, mate?
7: Just the website, mobile number.
2: Yep.
7: All
2: right.
7: Yeah.
1: Yep. fccleaners.com.au. Got the number here. Yep. Okay, let's get writing. Get that pen out, Jack.
2: Yeah, I'm going to. So if anyone wants to utilise a tremendous cleaning service, go to fccleaners.com.au, hit up Joel. He'll come to you, Sydney region. We're going to get writing, mate. I've got a feeling we're going to come back with an absolute belter for you.
1: Me too.
7: Awesome. I'm excited.
4: The Early Drive Home with Lou and Judge.
2: The Brits, also known for insults.
1: Yeah.
2: But Louisa, would they work in Australia?
1: Well, give me some of them, would you?
2: Okay. So these are a list of British insults. I feel like we sort of maybe copy some of these, but I don't know. I'll start. Not a GCE in sight. So talking about you. So not a high school civic certificate in sight, basically.
1: Oh, okay. Being like, No HSC or whatever it's called here.
2: Couldn't organise a piss up in a brewery. So you're useless.
1: Yeah, useless like that.
2: I can tell you're a C-section baby by the way you avoid labour. That's actually a ripper.
1: That's a good one.
2: Yeah, you come out the sunroof because, geez, you avoid labour. That's good. I put my own spin on it.
1: Mm.
2: You could cause a family feud in an orphanage. You're a troublemaker.
1: These are ruthless.
2: These are good. Just like a bungalow, you got nothing upstairs. Maybe I should do it about as useful as a chocolate teapot.
1: A chocolate teapot?
2: Because it'd melt, mate. Right,
1: in the sun, it would melt, innit? Yeah.
2: Who pissed on your cornflakes?
1: Don't get it.
2: Why are you mad? Why are you cranky?
1: Oh, yeah.
2: Who pissed on your cornflakes?
1: Don't cry, I've spilt milk.
2: That's right, you're a few biscuits short of a picnic.
1: Yeah.
2: That's like you're a kangaroo short of the top paddock.
1: Yep, bickies.
2: You got a face like a slapped ass.
1: Yeah, I know that one.
2: Yeah. All quiet on the frontal lobe.
1: Pun?
2: You're all quiet on the frontal lobe. That actually describes you pretty well.
1: Saying about my brain.
2: Yeah, basically.
1: Yeah, innit?
2: Calling you stupid.
1: Yeah, okay.
2: Ain't I doing that?
1: Yeah, that's what you're doing.
2: Right, body like Baywatch, face like Crime Watch, innit?
1: Oh, that's a bit mean.
2: Right.
1: Ain't it?
2: That is a little bit mean, but it's an insult, innit?
1: Yeah, it is, innit?
2: Are you insulted or are you in peppered?
1: Yeah, sick, innit?
2: Okay. So they're pretty good.
1: Yeah, use some of those over the weekend, I reckon.
2: I think that if you use some of them over the weekend, report back to us next week and let us know how they worked. I really like, I can tell you're a C-section, baby, the way you avoid labour.
1: Yeah.
2: Oh, that's like you, mate.
1: Hey, don't be mean, innit?
2: Sorry about that, mate. Do your English accent.
20: Don't be mean in there.
2: Jesus Christ.
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1: Oh, it's that time of the month. Hey, Joel.
2: Like all your breakups.
23: Hey, how are we?
2: Joel.
1: Good. Hey, we've been working on this bingo for a hot minute. It hasn't been too long. And I can tell you what, Joel, it's fantastic.
2: Well, I like it.
1: You should be proud of it.
2: Now, Joel runs FC Cleaners. It's a commercial cleaning company, cleans businesses basically, all around the Sydney region. Absolute weapon, does a brilliant job. Mate, we wanted something upbeat. You wanted the mobile number in there, the website. We've got both of those things in the bingle. It's a bit of fun,
1: it's
2: a lot of
1: really
2: energy.
1: It's really good. It's a lot of energy, vibes. It's bringing the vibes to the party, Joel.
2: Yeah.
1: And we're ready to perform it for you.
2: Are you ready to hear
23: Let's
2: it, mate?
23: Let's go. Yeah, I'm ready. Let's go.
2: Right, amigos. Here we go. 1, 2, 3, 4.
24: FC Cleaners are the best. Yeah, FC.
25: Joel will clean your business. He's a commercial wizard.

0: Yes.
1: Yeah, how good.
2: Yeah, you like that, Joe?
1: I tell you what, it's pretty clean.
0: It's pretty clean, much like the businesses that you work on, mate. It's clean, crisp, simple, snappy. Website in there, mobile number, mate, it's for you to have.
2: Nailed it. All yours, Joel. You can do what you want with it. Put it on your website, put it on your Insta, Facebook, whatever. It's yours. Yep. We'll send it over to you.
1: Awesome. Can't wait. Thank you, guys. Appreciate it so much.
0: Thank you, brother. If you also want a cleaning company, hit up FC Cleaners. And if you want a bingle, jump on the website and bloody or DM us or whatever.
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2: I might have the most advanced piece of technology you've ever seen in my hand.
0: What?
2: It's just a top 50 TV shows of all time.
0: I thought it was top 100.
2: No, it's 50, Jack. I lied.
0: Okay.
2: I lied to you.
0: What's 50?
2: Suits.
0: Never seen it.
2: Neither have I. Have a guess what number one is. Go on.
0: Breaking Bad.
2: Oh. How do you know? Did you read it?
0: I haven't read it. Everyone talks about Breaking Bad.
2: Have you seen it?
0: No.
2: Neither. Should we start it together?
0: But then we won't. We don't live together.
2: No. Mate. We spend enough time together. Like, we could just put it on during the breaks.
4: We could just sort of play it during the radio show. That'll take care of a lot of content.
2: Yeah, let's just put the whole thing on the radio. Yeah.
0: Just a watching party. Just
4: watch it in sort of 4-minute blocks, and then we play a song, and then we watch it a bit more.
2: Yeah. Let's get it on the TV now. Hey, can I tell you what number 36. 2 and 3 is?
0: 2 would be The Sopranos.
2: You've seen
0: that. I swear to God, I haven't.
2: Well, you're right.
0: I swear on my mother.
4: Wow, spooky.
2: Okay, and 3?
0: What's a big show? Breaking Sopranos.
2: Crowns and Big
4: Hill. Oh, I know.
0: Oh, Game of Thrones.
2: Well done.
0: Game of Thrones.
2: Can I tell you number 4 is never heard of it? Attack on Titan.
0: Neither.
2: What's that?
4: Sounds
0: like a 50s show or something.
2: Yeah.
4: Heard of it.
0: I've never heard of it.
2: Name a number and I'll tell you.
0: 36.
2: Mindhunter.
0: Oh, I've heard of it, never seen it. Hey, can I ask?
2: 14 Peaky Blinders. That should be
0: 14.
2: Top 5.
0: That should be top 5.
2: That's one of the greatest series of all time.
0: Is The Mentalist on there? I love The Mentalist. I love that show.
2: No, Jack, it's not. I'm really sorry. Succession, number 16. Yeah, Ozark, 45. Go on, name it. Seinfeld, 39. That should be top 10.
0: That should be.
2: Not everyone's cup of tea, though, I suppose. It's a sitcom vibe.
0: But it was the number one sitcom in the whole wide world.
2: But I'm just saying not everyone loves a sitcom, Jack. Some people just watch action, thriller, you know?
0: But what does that mean? That's some people don't like action.
2: I don't know.
0: Yeah, you're not even making it.
2: No, I'm not.
0: Karen Point. Give us a look at that list.
2: No, you got to ask.
4: Is Severance on there? I love Severance.
0: You love Severance packages.
2: Yep, 31.
4: I should be higher.
2: 26, Curb Your Enthusiasm.
0: Yeah, I love Curb. Yep. What's
2: The Pit, number 11. That's a new one. I think it's very good.
4: Haven't
2: seen
4: it. Won the Emmys.
0: Oh, yeah. I did it. Is Better Call Saul on there?
2: Number 5, Jack.
0: Number 5?
2: Yeah.
0: I've never seen it.
2: Number 6, Band of Brothers. What's that?
0: Oh, it's so good.
2: What's it about? A band of brothers?
0: Yeah, it's like a band. It's about the Beatles. What's else? What's the top 10?
2: So your number, we'll go from 1.
0: Well, we've done it. Do 10, 9, 8, 7.
2: 10, Dark. 9, Chernobyl. 8, The Wire.
0: Chernobyl.
4: Chernobyl. Oh, he's an AFL board.
0: It's Chernobyl. That's when all the rich people back in the old days used to have orgies. It was Chernobyl.
2: Sorry, I'm reading it, you know.
0: It's you.
2: It's just me. I'm just little old Lou.
0: Okay,
2: sorry,
0: keep going,
2: I didn't
0: kid.
2: Mean to. 8, The Wire. 7, Avatar, The Last Airbender.
4: Oh,
2: isn't that a cartoon?
4: Yeah, it's great.
0: It's a cartoon,
2: That can't be number 6.
0: Is Rick and Morty on there?
2: No, Jack. Dragon Ball Z is.
0: Oh, yes! I love Dragon Ball Z. What number?
2: Oh, Narcos 42. Dragon Ball Z 24.
4: That's my favourite show of all time.
0: It's so good, eh?
2: Well, there you go, guys.
0: Give us a look at that list.
2: Okay, now you can have a look.
0: Wow.
2: All right, we should wrap up the show next.
0: Cyberpunk, Ezra, I've never heard of it.
2: That's what I mean, there's a few on there.
0: Oh, Sherlock's bloody good. Entourage, of course. One Piece is deadly.
4: Yeah.
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0: Now, Lulu, important question. Did you or did you not get home and cry those little eyes out? Because yesterday you said you're in the mood for a cry.
2: Mm.
0: We had callers calling to help you out. I mean, should we play a bit of audio?
4: We absolutely should judge.
0: You literally just go to us on the floor, you're like, outside, you go, with your head back, looking up the roof, you go, I need to watch a movie that's going to make me cry tonight. What is wrong with you?
2: Not like The Notebook, like ball
0: you want a sad movie.
2: Yeah, like just a little bit of a vulnerable mood. I'd like a movie that I can cry to.
0: Take a sip of your Pepsi Max, mate, and then tell me.
2: So, Jack.
0: Did mummy not cry last night? Did you put on a sad picture film and cry?
2: So, the thought of watching the movie was there.
0: Mm.
2: It was 100% there. But by the time I got home, by the time I'd eaten dinner,
0: yeah.
2: Too tired. A movie was not going to cut it. I was not staying up for another hour and a half. What I did, Jack, was type in on TikTok, sad TikToks to cry to.
0: It's so weird.
2: And I was bawling.
0: Drench your couch, did you?
2: Yep. My cushion on my couch, I had my cheek on it.
0: Which, yep.
2: My face cheek. And full tears. Like, it was saturated. My eyes were wet. My cheeks were wet.
0: How very Gen Z of you.
2: Oh, there was one when it was like this older man was on holiday on his own, and this group of girls invited him to have dinner with them, and his wife had just died, and he was doing like the tour that they were meant to do together. Oh. Then there was like the ones where they come
0: home.
2: They
0: hook up?
4: Like, this is serious.
2: Comedic timing, Jack.
0: Oh,
2: Franco would say that to you was terrible.
0: See, for me, that was perfect comedic timing because no one expected it. What a lovely story, and I ruined it.
2: Yeah, you did ruin it, you pig.
0: Answer the question.
2: No, they didn't.
0: Okay, right, okay.
2: There were ones of people coming home from war.
0: Yep.
2: They're hugging, they didn't see each other in a while. Some really sad dog ones.
0: Yep.
2: Oh, it was just what I needed.
0: So you got that out and you felt better?
2: I went straight to sleep. Those tears had put me straight into a coma.
0: You probably dehydrated yourself so much that your body needed to recoup some moisture.
2: Jack, I slept from 7 p.m. till 8 a.m.
0: 13 hours. Like, is that 13? Yeah, that's 13 hours.
4: That is 13 hours.
2: Yeah.
0: Jesus.
2: Because I'd cried that many tears.
0: Which one was the one that really got you the most? Was it the old? Listen,
2: probably the old bloke. And his, going on the tour, like the holiday that him and his wife had planned, got me real good.
0: Old boys always get me. You know, the old boys, when they're like, you see them walking to church or something and they're in their Sunday best. And I'm just like, God.
2: I saw an old man getting a haircut the other day and started crying.
0: What are you doing?
4: Cody's got something.
6: Sorry, I just checked my messages. Lou sent me a video yesterday of her head squashed into the couch crying.
0: A video?
6: I didn't see it until just now. We'll play it on the Insta.
0: Okay, put on the Insta. Yeah, okay.
2: I sent a comedy video saying, I just watched the saddest TikToks and I can't stop crying. My face is just bright red.
0: Do you know I saw something similar to this? Well, you know how there was like, it almost became a bit of a trend when, you know, young people would see like an old fella.
2: Mm.
0: At a cafe or at a diner or something by himself, having a meal.
4: Yeah.
0: And there was like a video and it was like, they were like, oh my God, like, look at this. This is the sweetest thing of all time. And he was like, I'm having the best time of my life.
2: Yeah, I know. Like, that's the thing.
0: My wife's at home. She was giving me the shit. So I've just come to the diner for a meal. He's like, I'm chilling.
2: I know.
0: I'm completely
2: sweet. It's often I see you on your own and it makes me cry because you don't have any friends.
0: But that's a legitimate one.
2: Mm.
0: Should make you
2: cry. You're always at the movies on your own. You go out for dinner a lot on your own.
0: I love doing shit by myself.
2: That's what I'm actually saying.
0: Well, yeah, true.
2: People could go, oh, that bloke's on his own. It's like, he's loving it.
0: Oh, dude, whenever I go to the
2: movies. Well, the guy getting his hair cut, he's probably like, 10 minutes peace for the bloody grandkids.
0: Yeah, the grandkids have been pissing me off. When I go to the movies by myself, I reckon people have been like, himself and he's got all these snacks. Please know, in my head, it's like, I'm like, woohoo! I'm having the best time of my life. But to you, I'm walking around and I'm like, oh, he's got his Maltesers and his Twisties.
2: Oh, and he's putting them all on his popcorn.
0: And he's mixing them all together. What's he doing?
2: I just had a Snickers bar and I feel sick.
0: Righto.
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0: welcome to a brand new week, Liesl Jones. Good morning
1: good
0: to
1: morning,
0: you.
1: Good morning, Spider.
2: Good morning, good morning. Oh, now, big question. Is that fog or is it smoke outside?
1: I thought it was fog coming out of my driveway because it was frost all over the ground. So I thought, it's a bit foggy. And then I came in, you guys said it was smoke.
2: Well, I thought it was smoke and I wound down my window on the M1 going past Topgolf and it wasn't a strong smoky smell. So I didn't know.
3: I thought it was a dirty windshield, to be honest. I wasn't quite sure what I was doing.
1: Did you get lots of bird poo in your car? Because I got so much on mine.
3: No.
1: From reflections at Byron.
3: No, I didn't get bird
1: coated.
3: Poo on the shield.
1: I was coated.
2: Really?
1: Yes.
3: You must have parked it under a tree then.
1: Well, where my car park was for Villa 24 was under a tree. Yeah.
3: No, I got attacked by curlews though.
1: Curlews!
3: They're the worst.
1: They're so sweet though.
2: What would you take? Who would you take?
1: I don't want a plover.
2: Yeah, plovers I reckon number
1: horrible.
2: One.
1: Magpies are the most aggressive, swoopy.
2: No, plovers are scary though.
1: They are a bit scary.
3: There's something... The curlew, the fact that it's walking.
1: Yeah.
3: The fact that it's walking on the ground. Well, yeah. No, it's terrifying.
1: The fact that it's
3: like a dinosaur in Jurassic Park.
2: Well, wasn't that long ago you were taken by a pelican?
3: Yeah, yeah. The birds are in for me. Anyway, the curlews, it's nesting season. So
1: curlews
3: be kind to your curlews
1: so
3: if you see them around. The man who hopefully has the answer to what's going on outside, Rob McClay, good morning to you.
4: Good morning. It's a combination of both. We do have fog, especially in the southern suburbs. I drove through it. This morning, watched the ships go as we're going through.
2: Did you put your fog lights on?
4: I don't know if I've got fog lights. But anyway, I got through okay. But, yes, there has been a bushfire up at Wongawallen. Around 70 hectares has burnt up there.
1: Is that a controlled burn or
4: containment lines have been set up there. No properties under threat now, which is good news. So they reckon it was at its worst probably about Friday night. There were about five properties under threat there, but they managed to control it.
3: So it's a mix of fog and smoke.
4: Yes.
1: Oh, so we're both right.
3: It's like a perfect kebab when they go, do you want chicken or beef? You go,
1: please.
2: The kebab.
1: I didn't get one at Byron Bay.
2: Nah, neither did I, but
3: he'll just have to go back.
1: Yes.
3: 92.5 Triple M Gold Breakfast.

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1: 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They're honest.
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3: Liesl, we've only been down here for 24 hours.
4: Hopeless.
3: And what we've learnt from our man Spider.
4: Honestly, I feel so not worthy of being in the same room as you. Your preparation is outstanding.
5: No, I always come prepared. I always carry, no matter when I travel, and especially when I am camping, because I like consistency. And, you know, I love my Makona coffee. So everywhere I travel, I take a jar of Makona, and now that's often in a travel mug or whatever it is. I already have my Weet-Bix and Honey Nut Crunch already mixed.
3: It's pre-mixed.
4: It's pre-mixed. So good.
5: And then, because then all I have to do every day is, it doesn't matter where I travel, is buy a litre of milk. And that litre of milk the next day will give me my coffees in the morning, will give me my cereal, and then with the leftover milk, I put a couple of coffees in there, and by the time I drive to my next destination, I've got iced coffee.
4: So
3: you might be a genius, because you know Steve Jobs used to always wear the same thing.
4: Correct.
3: Because he would say that he doesn't have to spend time deciding on what to wear.
5: No.
3: So he can use that brain function to come up with incredible world changing
4: things.
5: I can do that. I've just got to try and use that brain function.
4: Yeah, something else.
3: Because we're in this tiny home here at Reflections Holidays, Liesl, where we're doing the show from this morning. I've walked in and I've said, I might make myself a coffee. At that point, Spider's gone, well, there's Makona in this jar. Then he's like, I've grabbed one of the little free milk things in the fridge.
4: Yes.
3: And Spider's like, well, there's real milk in there.
4: Yeah, we've got a whole proper bottle of milk.
3: He's brought a drink bottle that's filled up with milk from home. And then he's handed me the Weet-Bix box. He said it's pre-mixed with Honey Nut Corn Flakes.
4: Do we want to talk about how underprepared you and I are,
5: yeah,
4: Liam? Because, yesterday in the car, I was about 20 minutes into my trip. I called Liam. I said, hey, do you have a jumper with you? Because I didn't pack a jumper at all. Nothing, no jumper. And it was free. Freezing down here. He said, no, but my wife Alana can bring you one tomorrow. Mm-hmm. So I am borrowing his spare one.
3: Yeah.
4: But I also forgot my pillow, which I wanted to bring. I love bringing my own pillow. I didn't bring that. There's just so many things I didn't.
3: Is that the big body pillow that you
4: cuddle? Yes, yeah. Which is, his name's Gary. Yeah.
3: It's weird that you wrote his name on it.
4: Yeah, yeah, and it's got a face and everything. It's
3: so
4: really strange.
3: You forgot your pillow and
4: a jumper.
3: We'll get to producer George in a moment because he takes you. We're going to give you bronze in the what did you forget race.
4: Fair.
3: I'll take silver because I realized it as I went to bed last night. I didn't bring a toothbrush.
4: Toothbrush. No. I think
5: you could have borrowed mine.
4: I feel like that's almost gold medal worthy, although you can buy that.
3: If you're in the mood to lend people things that they've forgotten.
5: No.
3: Producer George, what have you forgotten?
6: Yes, I only realised last night, we worked all day yesterday and then played golf, and I realised I didn't bring any jocks with me. So I've gone commando.
5: No, we do not. And don't stand up in the sun because I can see through it.
3: And for everybody, we'll get to it a bit later on in the show.
5: Spider, don't know.
3: Spider learnt that the hard way.
4: Say hard way.
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3: What's that?
4: Host the rowing for the 2032 games here.
3: No.
4: I mean, that'd be pretty nice.
3: No.
4: It's beautiful out there.
3: No, Liesl, stop suggesting alternate venues because it's been confirmed, Spider.
5: Oh.
3: Hockey will host the Olympic rowing in 2032.
5: This is amazing. Brisbane 2032 has been all the talk. I don't know if Brisbane's going to be ready for it. So they've decided that, and it is confirmed, 100%.
3: Yes.
5: The Chris Afully, our Premier, come out and said, no, Rocky is locked and loaded. And even this morning I tried to find out if there's a bookmaker out there that's actually taking any odds on an Olympian getting bitten by a croc.
4: Actually, that'd be an interesting one.
5: It's not up yet, but I'm tipping somebody will have it up.
3: You can't. Okay. You can't do. I'm sure I have full confidence in the organising committee that by the time 2032 rolls around, Rocky, now that it is locked in, will be ready for
4: it. They said Brisbane 2032 President Andrew Liveris said it had a thorough and robust assessment.
5: You
4: and said that it was a tick of approval.
3: Robust. I'm pretty sure that's where I tell my kids how to wash themselves in the bath.
5: Yeah.
3: Thorough and robust. Please.
4: Yes, and that's also the name of the local crocs there like to eat people.
5: I reckon we've got 6 years for somebody to be able to design a remote control croc.
3: Don't.
4: That would be funny.
3: Well,
4: that would be funny.
3: You know, there's the fake crocs in near out the back of the Crumman Wildlife Sanctuary.
4: Oh yeah,
3: they just float. There's fake crocs that float there.
4: Oh, let's just chuck one in for fun. Let's see if it can win an Olympic gold medal. That'd be great.
3: Hey, while we're talking Olympics, story in the paper this morning, written by friend of the show Bonnie Hancock about Gideon Burns, a local breaststroker, Liesl Jones.
4: Yes.
3: It's a great...
4: Also your kid's swimming teacher.
3: He was my son Max's swimming instructor at Palm Beach Aquatic Centre there. But he is an amazing photo in the paper of the fact that he's been training basically with all his hair grown out. So he's grown out the beard and obviously the chest hair and everything else. But there's a great photo in the paper this morning. He's shaved down one half of himself.
5: What for?
3: Because they've got I think there's a meet on this weekend or coming up. The Australian Short Course Championships are coming up. At the end of this month, September 29th. But he's shaved down, but it's an incredible look. And he said he's been growing out the beard to create drag.
4: Well, look, I'm going to say it's not the most original idea because even as females, we grow out our beard and our chest hair as well. So
5: do you really?
4: Yeah. We used to grow out leg hair just because it adds a bit of figure training because then once you shave down, you feel like a seal. You might feel like a dolphin. You feel really slippery. Yeah.
5: So you're saying grew out all your hair.
4: Yeah, as much as you could. Yeah.
5: As much as you could. Yeah. And then just before race day, you'd shave down and go, feel like a dolphin.
4: And so all the boys used to sit in a room together and they used to shave like all their heads and stuff. It used to be like a bonding thing. They'd always pick one person's room and all go together. And the girls didn't do that, but the boys did it. But yeah, and they'd shave each other's heads and all sorts of stuff. And like and if you look at Hackie, Grant Hackett used to always have a shaved head and it was down to skin, like scalp. So you feel like a seal. Slippery seal.
3: Boys in the change rooms used to sit around and shave each other's spine in the footy days.
5: The only thing in the 90s, you knew when you were playing like a Friday night game. That was the big time slot. You knew
4: 7:30
5: on a Friday night because all the guys, 50% of the guys, would go to the go and get their hair cut on the Thursday, so they look good on the Friday night. Win, lose or draw.
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3: Doing all right so far this morning for your run on the M1 both directions between Ormo and the border of the Gold Coast Highway. Looking all right through Surfers Paradise all the way down through to Miami and Palm Beach. Reddy Creek Road looking okay. Robina Parkway doing fine. Gooding Drive travelling well. Ferry Street and Price Street doing all right through Narang now to Tambourine, Oxenford Road, travelling fine through Wonga Wallen. Men, Movember wants you to know prostate checks start with a blood test. 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
4: Good morning, I'm Lauren Howarth. Support for Labor has slumped to its lowest level in 14 years. The latest news poll shows the party's primary vote has fallen to just 27%, while over 60% of voters are dissatisfied with the PM's performance. It's as Aussies face soaring petrol prices and the threat of more interest rate rises. Meantime, Anthony Albanese will officially launch a campaign for Australia to join the UN Security Council. He believes we're in a pretty strong position to score one of the two spots available. Aussie women are predicted to live to almost 90 years old on average by 2066. The federal government's latest intergenerational report out today also forecasts life expectancy for men will rise to around 86 years. And there's been a special concert overnight with Aussie and international performers paying tribute to John Farnham. The event marked the start of the Lend Your Voice campaign, raising money for head and neck cancer.
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4: The Knights' fairy tale season continues through to their first prelim final in 13 years. Last year's Wooden Spooners hanging on to beat the Warriors 12-10 at Eden Park. Kalen Ponga says playing in front of a record crowd was unreal.
15: Straight from the get-go, even in the warm-up, just the way the stadium is and obviously the numbers that were here, I thought they were loud the whole game. It was not hard to focus at times, but there was just a lot going on and, you know, that's awesome, you know, it's semi-final footy.
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16: fine and sunny today with a top of 30 degrees. Tomorrow, a mostly sunny morning with a slight chance of a shower. A shower or two Wednesday and Thursday showers. 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

0: morning, 5:30 this morning with tops of 28 degrees on the way. In fact, a little bit warmer than that, potentially getting as high as 30 degrees.
1: Wow. Would that be our first 30 day?
2: Yeah, what was it? It was 27 when it was really hot.
0: Yeah, I think we nudged. We got into the high 20s. This might be the first time through 30 for the back half of the year. So a warm one on the way today, and it looks like conditions are going to stay similar for the rest of the week. We're big shout out to Reflections Holidays. If you've been in the car this morning, you've heard some of the fun that we had there on Friday for the show, Reflections Holidays down in Byron Bay.
2: Tell you who maximised their time there was Liam and his family.
0: Just got back.
2: They made their time.
0: We had an amazing
1: time. It's an amazing place.
0: Amazing time. In fact, it was where we sat and watched what I think might be the greatest game of football I've ever seen.
2: It was pretty good.
0: Saturday night, Brisbane win over Hawthorn in the prelim final.
1: I think the weekend of football, I've always said the prelims are the best weekend. So the NRL have got that to look forward to this weekend. The AFL just enjoyed it, and I reckon both games were a cracker. And as you said, the one on Saturday night, probably one greatest games and one of the biggest calls by an umpire I've ever seen.
0: I'm going to break it all down next for you. 92.5 Triple M Gold Breakfast, Liesl Jones, Liam and Spider.

0: 92.5 Triple M Gold Breakfast. Lisa Jones, Liam and Spider. It's 5:35 this morning, and we're going to give you a chance to fill up your fuel tank on us after the 6 a.m. news over the weekend. It was your favourite weekend of football, Spider.
1: It is. The NRL's got to look forward to it this weekend, but I always judge the prelim weekend is just the best football you'll get. We had, in the AFL, we had four cracking teams, and the four best teams of the year, and only two were going to make it through. And we saw on Friday night, we thought the fairy tale of the Sydney Swans was going to go through, and then the last quarter, they just ran out of gas. That experience of missing, you know, five players that were suspended, one through a major injury. There's six, you know, players.
2: They just fought to the end, though,
1: absolutely,
2: didn't they?
1: You take your hat off to them, and Fremantle end up getting over the line, which was huge, which, the best team. Well,
2: yeah, Fremantle's been great all year.
1: So. And I'll tell you, there was a riot in Perth. It is going to be unbelievable. You should see them. They are jumping up and down. They're on roofs. They're yelling and screaming. And this is only to make it. If they win it, I'd love to be in Fremantle.
0: There's a riot across the entire Nullarbor at the moment as the Fremantle makes their way to Melbourne for this weekend. It's going to be a Fremantle Brisbane Lions grand final, and here is how they got there over the weekend.
3: Hayden Young with ball in hand. His team trailing by 27 points. That is superb. Oscar McDonald goes inside 50. Here's Kyle.

0: Couldn't agree more with Joey Montagna on the Triple M footy coverage there. I was sitting at Reflections Holidays there in that little tiny home where we did our show from watching this game, and I ruined that many sunset moments for couples because I couldn't do it.
1: Screaming.
0: It was incredible. That's the...
1: It was intense.
0: Recency bias, sure, but that is the most remarkable game of football I've ever watched.
1: I'm with you. Yeah. And look, I hate the Brisbane Lions. I don't know why. I keep trying to figure it out, but I so wanted Hawthorn to win, and it was just back and forth. And every 2 seconds, it just kept changing. It was so intense.
2: Isn't it amazing? Like, even, I was at home by myself watching it, and I was up yelling and screaming.
1: It was a great game of footy.
0: The fallout is massive. Aside from what Hawks fans will be feeling yesterday, today, and through the whole of the off-season, the Brisbane Lions are in a scenario now where legend status awaits them if they can win this grand final on the weekend, but they might be doing it without their two-time Brownlow medalist Lachie Neale, who is facing or has already been handed a one-match suspension because of an off-the-ball incident with Jack Ginnivan. He's been banned. The Brisbane Lions will now appeal that ban tomorrow night.
2: Hardest thing is, it's just something you don't need added to the layer of grand final week.
0: It was a gut punch on Jack Ginnivan, which is something that the league is trying to stamp out spot.
2: It was there. It's 100% there. Should he cop a week? Well, by the rules in everyday football world, yes. But for me, it's grand final. Like, you've got to be more lenient for a grand final.
0: Let me ask you both this then, because the defense that the only defense he can rely on is the good bloke defense. 320 games. Has never been suspended.
1: Has anyone seen what he did this year? I don't think he's a good bloke.
2: On field.
1: Is he a nice guy on field?
0: 320 games, he's never been suspended. It's a perfectly clean record.
1: So, he still did that, though.
2: That's what will get him off.
1: Really?
2: He's a good, Pendlebury did the same earlier on in the year.
1: Wow. Okay.
0: You believe that the AFL will view the Brisbane defence as...
2: Good bloke. 320 games without being suspended.
0: How many games into your career was your first suspension?
1: Five.
2: From the club before I even got a
0: week. We look forward to seeing it play out. It'll definitely be something talked about all week, because if he gets off, Freo fans will be furious.
2: Oh, absolutely.
0: It's Triple M Gold Breakfast.

0: kiss.
1: 92.5 Triple M Gold Breakfast. Liesl Jones, Liam and Spot. It's 5:45 this morning. We got a hot one on the way today. Tops of 30 degrees. But right now, it is fog central.
2: It so is. When I was driving in, the whole time I was like, it is so foggy. Yeah. But when I came in, you guys said it was smoky. And I was like, oh, is it smoke?
3: Rob McLeod told us it's a bit of both. But it's interesting, isn't it? Because you know, if you grow up in the southern states, you're used to this. You
2: used
3: see this
2: fog,
3: all the
2: yeah.
3: time.
2: But at this time of day too, this like thick. This time of year.
1: It's rare for the GC. Let's cross to the man on the sand. He's normally here to talk about the waves, but we want to talk about the haze this morning, Reggie. Good morning.
4: Oh, good morning, guys. I went down the beach and it was freezing cold. I had to put a hoodie on. I had boardies on and then I hit the sand and the sand was cold. I couldn't see a damn thing.
2: It was cold.
3: Why is it? Well, there's a lot of thick fog out there at the moment. A lot of cars got to take it easy on the roads as well, especially down Coolin Getaway.
4: Well, I think we've got a bit of a temperature inversion. I had a swim yesterday. The water was beautiful, up around about 21 degrees. But when you get northerlies, the water chills down. And I reckon that water's dropped to around about 20 degrees. It certainly feels it. And the outside temperature's a bit warmer. And that combined with the smoke haze after the fires in the hinterland, we've got this thick fog right across the coast. Mm. So if you go and surf and you're just checking it out, you're not going to see a thing. It's going to be a real bit of a lucky dip. But I can tell you, it's hardly worth getting out there.
2: Oh, there's no waves.
1: Not worth getting out there this morning, Reg.
4: No, it's tiny. It's really, really small. Just got a weak wind swell. So you're not missing much, but good luck navigating yourself around. The good thing is you'll probably be able to find a park because no one else can.
3: That's funny. Reggie, one of the great words. What do you call it? The weather inversion or
1: temperature inversion.
3: Yeah.
4: Temperature inversion. Yeah. Mm. Because it's pretty cold. I mean, yesterday I was walking around in boardies and t-shirts. This morning I had to put a hoodie on. So,
2: well, it's going to burn off, Reggie. It's going to be 30 degrees today.
4: So they reckon. Let's see.
1: Spider, ooh. Sometimes if the water's too cold, you get an inversion of a different type.
2: Yeah, you do.
3: Is that correct, Reggie?
4: Yeah, you don't want to be seeing that one.
1: No. And then you talk about the waves being small. hey, Reg, an unscheduled
4: trip. Put that one away, right?
3: Reg, he's got to thank his mates.
1: Yeah, you still got to thank your mates, even though this wasn't a scheduled cross this morning.
4: For the right price and the best advice, Tim and Harvey Norman, Bundle, and Tweed. Check them out. They're great guys.
1: Thanks, Reggie.
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7: If you're travelling up to Brisbane on the M1, looking quite slow through Coomera and through Pimpamar, the Gold Coast Highway looking all right through Surfers Paradise, Broadbeach, Miami and Palm Beach, and Reddy Creek Road has some delays through Burley. Pacific Highway looking clear through Chindera and through Benora Point and Majumba Drive. Also seeing a bit of a build through Tweed Head South. Not too bad for Tembury and Oxenford Road through Wongawollen. A Bob Jane T-Marts, receive a free $200 e-gift card when you buy three, get one free on selected Yokohama tyres. 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That's the latest traffic update on 92.5 Triple M Gold, the Gold Coast's origin.
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0: 92.5 Triple M Gold Breakfast, Lisa with Jones, Liam and Spot. It's 10 minutes to 6. Weather with you, crowded house. I don't know what the hell the weather is today. We got smoke, we got haze, we got
1: fog.
0: 30 degrees. Temperatures on. Apparently Reggie just told us that the sand's cold as ice.
1: Yeah, and the waves are not doing anything.
0: And the waves are doing sweet FA.
2: Yeah. So what are we doing?
1: Nothing.
2: We don't know.
1: Go back to bed. If you can, go back to bed today.
2: There's too much happening. I tell you, somebody who wouldn't be going to bed. And a lot of the local clubs wrapped up their grand finals right over the weekend.
0: Yes.
2: Even in the NRL and in the AFL. But I do have to laugh because it'll be Mad Monday for a few of those clubs locally here. But
1: a lot of the Mad Monday costumes I've seen has been the Hyrox lady.
2: Oh, has it?
1: I thought that was pretty good.
2: And that's great.
1: And then the other one is the second place getter, and they've got all the brown on their face.
2: Oh.
1: Anyway.
2: Yeah, no, I do love the Mad Monday costumes are fantastic. They're hilarious.
1: The best part. I know. I wish it didn't get banned because people took it too far.
2: And Geelong in the AFL were the best at it.
1: Yeah,
2: they
1: were very
2: always
1: clever.
2: Very, very good. Mm. But a big shout out goes to the Palm Beach Currumbin Lions down there.
0: Oh, yeah, the Mighty Lions.
2: They had a huge win, and they really waved the flag for the Gold Coast because they played against Morningside in the AFL and beat them. So they had a huge, huge win. But
0: you
2: I just,
0: were to play with their old coach, their coach, Dave Armitage?
2: Yeah,
0: you
2: he was at the Saints.
0: Cross,
2: no,
0: cross paths?
2: Not really. Oh, he was a little bit past me. But there's a lot of ex-AFL players that play down there. Mm. But I did laugh when I heard they won it. I just hope the president and the board learnt from their last experience and locked the gates to the football ground.
0: Why?
2: Because they won it, it would have been 8 years ago, 8 to 10 years ago, and there was a big blow-up on the front page of the Gold Coast Bulletin. Somebody had broken in to the Palm Beach Crime Lions footy ground and did a whole heap of burnouts on it and ripped up the cricket pitch and did thousands of dollars worth of damage, and they were filthy. And they're going to try and find out who the vandals were, and I was laughing, and I'm like on air, like this time on the Monday, and said, mate, they've just won a grand final. I'm tipping it's the footy players.
0: Oh, no.
1: Would they tear up their own grass?
2: 4 days later, the football club would like to apologise to the cricket club for causing thousands of dollars worth of damage. Rob McLeod, you were reporting on that, and you remember that?
3: Yes, I do remember that. I've got a good mate who's actually my golfing partner who's an old boy. He won the 85 grand final. Okay. He has been ruled out as a suspect, by the way. But
2: on the golf cart.
3: There were a number of buses that went to Springvale for to watch the actual game.
0: Yep.
3: And my final message to him was, I hope the toilet buses, the toilets on those buses are in working order because both the seniors and the reserves had a win.
0: Oh, yeah.
3: Yes.
0: Well done, Palm Beach Lions. It's Triple M Gold Breakfast.
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6: M1 heading northbound is looking quite slow through Coomera and through Pimpama as usual. If you're headed towards Brisbane, not looking too bad at this stage for the southbound run between Reedy Creek and Palm Beach. The Gold Coast Highway, fairly smooth, service paradise, Broad Beach and Miami. Reedy Creek Road seeing a slight delay through Burleigh and not too bad at the moment for the Pacific Highway through Benora Point. Wake up Gold Coast and taste KFC's new breakfast, Zinger Bacon and Egg Rolls and Batch Roasted Coffee until 10:30 a.m. at select stores. That's the latest traffic up to date on 92.5 Triple M Gold, the Gold Coast's original.
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18: Closing down sale. The Manchester Importer is closing down after 25 years. 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All stock must be cleared by Sunday, September 27. That's right, up to 90% off, but only while stocks last. Everything must go. 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Nothing must be left on the shelves by Sunday, September 27. Manchester Importer closing down sale. 94 Courtham Drive, Burleigh Head.
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23: Good morning, Rob McLeod with a fresh news update. A man has died after being pulled from the water at Cabarita Beach on the Tweed Coast. Emergency services were called Saturday afternoon after surfers found his body floating in the water. The man, believed to be in his 50s, was unable to be revived. Firefighters are confident they've got a Gold Coast hinterland bushfire under control, but warn it could burn for several more days yet. 16 crews remain on the Wongawallan fire, which has burnt out at least 70 hectares. Homes on Wongawallan Drive were threatened earlier in the blaze, but the fire was brought within containment lines on Saturday night. Its cause is still being investigated. A dog has died and another is fighting for its life after suspected poisoning at a Gold Coast park. Animal management officers searched Rivertree Park at Helensvale on Friday following reports of suspected dog baiting. Police and the RSPCA are investigating the alleged poisoning.
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25: Hey there, I'm Lauren Howarth. The PM has launched Australia's campaign for a two-year term on the UN Security Council. Anthony Albanese telling reporters in New York, our country plays a big role in world affairs.
26: Australia punches above our weight and we can have an impact on the world. And that's why I want to see Australia do.
25: It's as the latest news poll shows primary support for Labor has fallen to its lowest level in 14 years. The trial of a former police officer accused of murdering a Sydney couple will start today. Beaulamar Condon has pleaded not guilty to two counts of domestic violence-related murder. And a new report's being released outlining how Australia's economy and population will develop over the next four decades. The latest intergenerational report predicts we'll live up to 4 years longer by 2066, thanks to medical advances and better access to healthcare.
0: Through life's big moments and the everyday in between, BOQ's there for Queenslanders every step of the way. Bank of Queensland, the bank of supporting Queenslanders for 150 years.
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25: A drama-filled thriller last night as the Knights upset the Warriors 12-10 in Auckland. New Zealand fans left furious, believing officials missed an escort penalty in the final minute that could have sent the game into extra time. Coach Andrew Webster asked about it post-match.
2: Yeah, that would have drawn the game and gone the golden point, or we could have scored off the other one. Who knows? But at the end of the day, you make your own luck in this game, and we had enough opportunities to win that game.
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23: Fine and sunny today with a top of 30 degrees. Tomorrow, a mostly sunny morning with a slight chance of a shower. A shower or two Wednesday and Thursday showers. 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
6: Pretty foggy down the beach this morning and there's not much to see anyway, as the swell remains really small out of the east, southeast at under a metre. Waves are tiny in the ankle to knee high range right along the coast. Winds up already out of the northwest will strengthen throughout the day and go around to the north-northeast mid-morning. Water temperature around about 21 degrees and low tides just before 10 o'clock. 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
18: Closing down sale. The Manchester importer is closing down after 25 years. Save up to 90% off pillows, quilts, towels, sheet sets, quilt covers, blankets and loads more. All stock must be cleared by Sunday, September 27. That's right, up to 90% off, but only while stocks last. Everything must go. Don't miss your chance to grab incredible Manchester bargains. Nothing must be left on the shelves by Sunday, September 27. Manchester importer closing down sale. 94 Courtham Drive, Burleigh Heads.
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28: Good morning, brand new week here on the Gold Coast and a warm one on the way. Once the sun burns through this early morning fog, it is expected to get up towards 30 degrees.
29: Yes. Yeah. I know one thing, Survey Saver coming up next, and if you follow the Dolphins, if you follow the Brisbane Lions, with the price of airfares, a tank of gas will get you to the game.
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29: Absolutely, yeah.
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29: Either say, look, give me a seat and I'll fill up the can. 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
28: flags. You'll need it for the Dolphins this weekend up Suncorp Stadium. You're gonna only got to get up the M1 for them this weekend in the prelim final. Imagine if the Dolphins get through to a grand final.
4: That would be unreal.
28: Well, the other thing you got to, if you don't want to travel all the way the M1, Sunday, Cbus Super Stadium, Titans first ever prelim final here on the Gold Coast for the Gold Coast Titans women taking on the Bronx.
29: Our very own. We cannot wait to talk about that.
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0: 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Lisa Jones, Liam and Spider, 10 past 6 this morning. Winning and whinging on the way to start a brand new week. But first, Triple M Gold
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0: Yeah, let's fill up somebody's petrol tank, Lisa. Who we got?
3: Galinda in Mermaid Beach. Good morning, Galinda.
4: Good morning, Lisa. Good morning, everyone.
0: Good morning. How are
3: you? Good morning. Monday.
4: Thank you. It's a bit of a hazy day, but it's always a great day.
3: And where are you off to?
4: We're off to Byron Bay for the day.
3: Oh, lovely.
0: Really?
3: What are you doing there?
4: We're going to look for some waves.
3: There's not much around, is there? We spoke to Reggie earlier.
0: Yeah. Head for Tallows, I reckon, Galinda's probably your best bet.
4: That's exactly where we're headed.
5: Yeah. Or if there's no waves, the top pub does a pretty good job.
3: Yeah, true.
0: Hey, Galinda, just quickly, where are you on the M1 at the moment?
4: We're just about to get onto the M1.
0: What's it like? What's the haze conditions like? Because we've been told reports heading towards Brisbane, the haze is particularly bad. What's it like further south?
4: Yeah, we're pretty good here. It's getting blue,
0: All right, very good.
5: Burning off.
0: All right, well, let's hope things can look even better for you. The way this works, we're going to fire up the Triple M Gold Servo Saver. When it gets to a number you're happy with, you shout stop, but you've got to do it before it tanks out. You ready to go?
4: Ready to go. Thank
0: here we
4: you.
0: Go.
1: $48. $60.
3: That's the quickest we've ever had. Second one.
4: Not greedy. Just wanted to, just something better than, so thank you so much.
3: Oh, you're so grateful.
0: I have so much respect for that.
3: Same.
5: I cannot believe it. That is the first time. And I reckon, for me, myself and Lisa, we don't know the amount.
3: No.
5: I would have stopped it at probably about 150. Oh, I would have gone 150 today. I don't know what it finishes at.
0: Galinda, congratulations. $60 coming straight to you from us, thanks to the Narang RSL, proudly supporting our community at the petrol pump. I mean, you're home. You're happy. Let's see where it could have got to.
1: $75. $110. $130. $129.
0: I like it. Well played, Galinda.
3: Yeah.
4: Thank you.
0: Well, Galinda, I hope you find some waves down in Byron today.
4: Thank you very much. Have a great day, guys.
0: And you.
3: So nice.
0: Doesn't she sound like someone that's heading surfing for the day?
5: That is so
3: life is good with Galinda.
5: It's unheard of.
0: Triple M Gold Breakfast.

0: destination. Quarter past six this morning on 92.5 Triple M Gold Breakfast. Liesl Jones, Liam and Spider. School holidays begin today.
1: Oh, they do too.
0: Maybe you're in the car heading off on a bit of a drive. If you are, stick with us because Liesl, after 7.30 this morning, last on Friday's show, Spider threatened a surprise.
2: I haven't been able to sleep over the whole weekend and I feel semi-guilty, but I'll tell you what, very, very excited.
0: We forced him into cuddle therapy on Friday's show and he had been said he's got payback coming after 7.30 this morning. So make sure if you can stick around to find out what Spider's...
2: What have you done? You stick around. This is the biggest thing, well, the greatest thing I reckon I've ever done on radio.
1: You don't sound 2 feet in, so I'm a bit worried about that.
0: We'll find out after 7.30 this morning. We like to check in with the team after a weekend to see what mood everybody is in to start a new week.
2: Can I kick it off? Because
0: go for it.
2: And look, the three of us are whinging, but if you have had a win over the weekend, we want to be a positive on a Monday. 1-300-925-666, please. If you've had a win, please give us a ring.
1: Wins only, because we're whinging.
2: Well, the only reason I'm whinging is I made, you know, you just have those mates and you make dumb bets.
1: Yeah.
2: I made a dumb bet 358 days ago, not to be precise, and the guy that I made the bet with, Adam, who works here, mad Brisbane Lions supporter, and he recorded me, and I said, mate, if the Lions get to a three-peat, I'll take you to the grand final. For the last month, I've watched the Brisbane Lions. I've been crying every time they've won. They should never, ever have been there. And now I've got to take Adam all the way to the MCG for grand final day because of a stupid comment that he filmed 358 days ago.

0: No. Yeah.
1: Oh, look, that umpire made the right call, but I was so filthy with it.
2: So you have to go down this weekend.
1: Yeah.
2: And you're whinging about that.
3: I love that. He's like, oh, I have to go to the grand final.
1: Have you seen the price of flights?
3: It's a free ticket. People have been lining up. Will be Thursday.
1: Have you seen the price of airfare tickets?
2: Start driving now.
3: Yeah, you're not poor.
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4: 92.5 Triple M Gold, Gold Coast traffic.
6: Still got delays for your run up to Brisbane on the M1 heading northbound through Coomera and through Pimpamar. The Coomera Connector is slow southbound on the approach to Helensvale Road. Gold Coast Highway has delays through Southport, Surfers Paradise, Broadbeach and Miami. Rudy Creek Road seeing a bit of a build through Burley in spots down too. Injury can't stop the mortgage, but it can stop your income. 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

0: 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Liesl Jones, Liam and Spider here. 25 minutes past 6 this morning. 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
1: Who's up? Who's whinging?
0: Oh, I'll have a quick whinge.
2: Hey. Okay.
0: It's a hat trick of whinges this morning. Spider's had a whinge because
2: I don't know what
0: has to go to the grand final.
2: Oh, shocking.
0: It's a Brisbane made it.
1: It's a dumb bet I made 358 days ago.
0: I would say it's a dumb whinge too. Liesl Jones, you've got a massive whinge on the way.
2: It is. It needs its whole time. So
0: we're
2: going to
0: give it some shine in 10 minutes from now. But I want to have a whinge as well.
2: What are you whinging about? You would have had the best weekend.
0: Had an amazing weekend. After our show on Friday, stayed down at Reflections Holidays in Byron.
2: Beautiful.
0: Stayed for the weekend.
1: The whole street came.
0: Family came down. My in-laws came down. The neighbours came down.
2: You could tell when they arrived too.
0: Yeah. We took over that job.
1: The robbers of the Gold Coast missed an opportunity because there's a whole street
0: they
1: free.
0: They would have cleaned up.
2: No one home.
1: No neighbour.
0: We took over that joint for the weekend and it was unbelievable. I had a brilliant weekend.
1: Where's your whinging coming?
0: Absolutely locked into going back. My whinging, because I had a realisation at about 5 p.m. Saturday evening. Now, on our street, we got a great neighbourhood. I love our neighbours.
2: Reflections home?
0: No, well, the same neighbours. The neighbours that live with us in Currumbin.
1: Are you about to diss out a poo sandwich?
0: No, it's to myself.
1: Oh.
0: The kids are beautiful. They all play so well together. I found myself asking a question of, I'm not quite sure what I bring to the group.
1: Yeah, good point. You need to bring something.
0: Reflections,
2: you had a self-reflection.
0: I had a real self-reflection. Because
1: what do you bring?
0: Well, this is the question I'm asking myself, Spider, because what happened is, now, one of the blokes who came down is a builder, right? Self-explanatory. Dave is the one that helps people with
2: Dave is very handy.
0: Now, Kev is an engineer.
2: Oh!
0: And Kev is...
2: Wow.
0: Also, Kev never wears a shirt and he looks brilliant with that one on too. So he's...
2: He brings a lot to
0: Kev
2: the table.
0: Brings a lot, right?
2: Yeah.
0: And that left me and
1: you are
0: neighbor across
1: at this
0: the
1: stage.
0: Street, Torren. Now, Torren's a brilliant fella. But I was kind of like, it's okay. Dave and Kev, everyone looks at Dave and Kev as the handy guys that they can get.
2: Sure. Right? I can literally build you a house.
0: And then on Saturday, we were sitting down at that beautiful spot there on the railing, looking out at the beach. And everyone came down and I had prepared a little plate for everybody. Just a little plate of food.
2: Good
0: just,
2: for you. I love it.
1: I was going to say, can you cook?
0: Had some cheeses out. I had some...
2: Box of favourites.
0: Yeah.
2: Because you don't bring anything, right. So you better bring that.
0: So then Torren had disappeared back to his campsite.
2: Oh.
0: And then he wandered down. I'm going to show you a photo. He wandered down with that.
1: Oh, you got smoked.
2: That's a charcuterie board from heaven.
0: He wandered down.
2: Holy moly.
0: With a Maggie Beer style food platter.
2: There's horses' duvies all over that, and it's fancy.
0: My food got thrown to the curlews. You've never seen somebody lose their place in a group quicker. And I found myself.
1: You are bringing nothing to it.
0: I leant on the railing for a moment while everyone else was having a drink. I don't know what I bring to
2: you. I can't even do a charcuterie board well.
0: So I warned them, be nice, otherwise I'll shit can you on the radio.
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5: Looking busy at the moment for your run on the M1 southbound through Coomera, through Helensvale, also through Arundel and Mullandina. Not too bad for the northbound run until you get to Yatala where it slows up a little bit. Coomera Connector is busy southbound on the approach to Helensvale Road. Gold Coast Highway under speed through Broadbeach, Miami and Palm Beach in spots now too. 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
18: Good morning, Rob McLeod with a fresh news update. Firefighters are increasingly confident they have a Gold Coast hinterland bushfire under control now, but it's expected to keep burning for several more days yet. 16 crews have been battling the Wongawallan blaze, which has reportedly burned through at least 70 hectares and previously threatened several homes. The fire is now contained within control lines. The cause is still being investigated. Man has died after being pulled from the water at Cabarita Beach in northern New South Wales over the weekend. Surfers found the man in the water on Saturday afternoon, with bystanders performing CPR before paramedics arrived. He was taken to Tweed Valley Hospital, but later died. Updating sport and mixed results for the Burley Bears rugby league teams over the weekend. The women's team is through to next week's grand final against South's Logan Magpies after beating Brisbane Tigers 24-22. However, the Bears men lost their final to a red-hot Dolphins team. They'll be taking on the Sunshine Coast for the Premiership decider.
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19: Hey there, I'm Lauren Howard. Australia's launched a bid for a seat on the United Nations Security Council. The PM kicking off the campaign in New York overnight, seeking a two-year term. Anthony Albanese is saying he believes we're in a pretty strong position to score one of the two seats available. A near-record low for Labor in the polls. The party's primary vote has fallen to just 27% in the latest news poll. That's just 1% higher than the lowest ever result in 2011. Aussies are forecast to have one of the longest life expectancies in the world by 2066. The latest intergenerational report predicts we'll live up to 4 years longer. And music stars have paid tribute to John Farnham at a concert overnight to raise money for head and neck cancer. Coldplay's Chris Martin performing this original via satellite.
15: And I really do love Coldplay. I love Coldplay, it's true. But my favourite is John Farnham. He's a better singer than you.
20: 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Bank of Queensland. The bank of supporting Queenslanders for 150 years.
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19: Newcastle's hung on to beat the Warriors 12-10 in front of a record crowd at Eden Park. Last year's Wooden Spooners will now take on minor premiers Penrith in a grand final qualifier. There were a few controversial calls near the end of the match. Coach Justin Holbrook asked about them after the game.
22: Sensibly played by Tyson Frizzell to get in the way at the end.
23: Yeah. No, I didn't notice that. Thanks.
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23: What are the other two?
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18: Fine and sunny today with a top of 30 degrees. Tomorrow, a mostly sunny morning with a slight chance of a shower. A shower or two Wednesday and Thursday showers. 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
26: Lethal Joel Gleam Spider.
0: Good morning. Warm one on the way today, 30 degrees with the smoke and the haze that is around. If you're just jumping in your car and you're thinking, what the hell?
1: Yeah, just good morning to Pammy. He's my old neighbour who's up. She's my neighbour. She's up. No, anyway, she just sent through a couple of photos of Century Cove yesterday. Beautiful blue skies looking over the boats.
2: Stunning.
1: And then today you can hardly see the boats because of the fog and the smoke.
2: So what time is that photo taken?
1: It would have been only about, Pammy gets up early. Oh, I'd say the last half hour.
0: Ooh. Sounds like the haze, the fog rather, is burning off down the south end. They're mostly affected by the fog this morning. Sounds like the sun is burning off that early morning fog. But the haze that we are getting as a result of this hinterland fire is still lingering around, particularly if you're heading north towards Brisbane. If you are travelling on the M1, of course, take that extra little bit of care this morning with the air conditions that we're seeing. And don't forget, your first crack at $10,000 is coming up in 20 minutes time with Triple M Gold Breakfast $10,000 Minute.
2: It's a trio of whinges this morning, like a trio of dips. I'm going to have a massive whinge. I am fired up and I am annoyed.
1: You are fired up.
2: Oh, I'm so annoyed.
0: Liesl's all-time whinge on the way next. Triple M Gold Breakfast.

0: Triple M Gold Breakfast, Liesl Jones, Liam and Spider. 6:45 this morning with tops of 30 degrees on the way.
1: All I do is win, no matter what.
2: Stop your whinging.
0: We've had a trio of whinges.
3: We have. We've all had a whinge. Yes. If you do have a whinge, please let us know because we probably need to lift the mood a bit. But I've got to have a big old whinge.
2: I love it. You come in fired up.
3: I did. I was royally off. And so about 5 weeks ago, I wanted to get a professional declutterer in to fix my stuff because I've got a storage container full of stuff and it's full of swimming stuff from Sydney 2000. I've got certificates like participation certificates. I've got posters and letters from prime ministers and all. I've got really cool stuff, but I don't know what to do with it. And I have a very small townhouse that doesn't have the space. So I thought 5 weeks
2: and
3: ago.
2: And this is a job, what do you call
3: it? Professional declutterer.
2: Yeah.
3: Yes, correct. Wow. It is a job.
2: I'd love that as a job.
3: Would you?
2: Oh, yeah. I just, yeah.
3: I think so you're a bit brutal, though. You toss a lot of stuff, which I do as well, but I don't know what to do with it. I've got a signed thing for Casey Stoner, his gloves and a pitcher.
2: One
3: what
2: of the
3: I
2: greats.
3: Do with it? Yes,
2: one
3: I don't
2: of the
3: know.
2: GP.
3: Yeah. So 5 weeks ago, I thought, I'm going to get a professional in to help me to sort out my stuff and see where it can possibly go. Back and forth with these messages of like, this is the stuff I've got. Can I please book in a date? So for 4 weeks, I said, can I please have a date of when I can do this?
2: They wouldn't miss you on the charging point either, would they?
3: I don't actually know how. It's probably about $400 or $500. Wow. It's expensive. It's 6 hours worth of work. But I didn't know what the price was. I was like, saw the things on a website. I'll book it in. I need it done. And so I fought for 4 weeks to get a date. Couldn't get a date. Locked in Monday today. Today's the day. Back and forth of can I get a date? Oh, my cat has got to go to the vet. No problem. That's okay. No problem. Didn't hear from her for a week. And then I booked someone else to do it because I was like, she doesn't want to do this. She's not getting back to me. So I booked someone else. Mm. And then she messaged back straight after that, after I booked someone else. Oh, my cat's eye got infected and it's been a whole thing. I was like, whatever. Had to cancel the other lady because she came back to me and I originally spoke to her. Couldn't get a date. Locked it in finally. And then she said, oh, I'll have to go to the dentist in the morning and then I'll come and see you after that. I was like, okay, what time? Didn't get a confirmation on time.
2: She needs to declutter her life.
3: Yes,
2: she's just the worst one out of all of them.
3: Didn't get a time. I left Reflections Byron Bay early because I had so much to do. I had to paint all the best bricks, all the storage. Mm. I had so much to do.
2: Ready for her.
3: So I left on Saturday. I had the booking for Sunday. I left on Saturday because I was so stressed prepping for today. I get a message last night.
2: Oh.
3: I'm so sorry. Can I move today to Tuesday or Wednesday because my dental appointment's going to be a little bit longer than expected.
2: Did you say no?
3: I didn't write back because this was 7 o'clock on Sunday night.
2: Oh,
3: how did you all
2: ready
3: of
2: for
3: us,
2: Monday?
3: Ready for Monday. I have prepped everything. I have been so stressed about this today. I have got everything out of storage. I have done back-breaking work.
2: I haven't got a dentist appointment today. I can come and
3: around?
2: Do it.
3: You want to come round?
2: I'll come and throw it out.
3: That is off that I am so angry because I did it. I changed everything to do this and
2: go back to the original.
3: No, I'm going back to the other lady that I cancelled. Yeah. I'm going back to her.
0: Today?
3: Today. It won't get done today. I have the busiest week on earth this week. I don't have a spare day at all. And I am so pissed.
2: You should have just stayed at Reflections. Yeah.
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6: M1 southbound is slowing up a little bit through Coomera, through Helensvale and through Mullandina, and northbound delays through Pimpamar and through Yatla, also through Loganholme. Gold Coast Highway a little busy through Surfers Paradise, Miami and Palm Beach and Cranbourne Creek Road. Slows up through Cranbourne Waters. Pacific Highway looking clear at the moment through Chindera and through Benora Point as well. When sickness strikes, your pay doesn't have to stop. 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That's the latest traffic on 92.5 Triple M Gold, the Gold Coast's original.
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0: 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Liesl Jones, Liam and Spider.
1: That's such a good song.
0: 5 minutes.
2: Have you seen the movie?
0: This morning.
1: What?
2: The latest one, the doco?
1: No, I haven't actually.
2: It was on the aeroplane, but I didn't watch it.
1: Oh, I think it should be good. Like. Yeah.
2: I know.
0: Well, tell worst me how it movie review.
1: Yeah. I didn't watch it. It's supposed to be good, but yeah, I didn't watch it.
2: I clicked on it. I only had 14 hours of doing nothing.
0: That does not fill me with confidence for whatever's coming up after 7:30 this
2: morning.
0: Don't
2: panic. After 7:30, make sure you tune in. I'm nervous at the same time, very, very excitement with the huge announcement.
1: Be honest, you forgot about this announcement.
2: I did, but it's one team, one dream. Over the weekend, I thought about it. I spoke to the hierarchy, and we chips in.
1: We fearless leader.
0: Spider's special announcement coming up after 7:30 this morning. Don't go anywhere. But we want to give somebody $10,000. 1-300-925-666 is the phone number. 1-300-925-666 is the phone number to call. If you want to crack at Triple M Gold's $10,000 minute, we give you two chances every morning. Your first chance coming up next.
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5: Usual delays continue for your run on the M1 southbound this morning through Coomera, through Helensvale, also through Arundel and Mullandina, and northbound delays on the M1 between Ormo and Beenleigh. The Coomera connector looking a little bit slow southbound at Helensvale Road. Brisbane Road slows up through Arundel and through Biggera Waters in Spox, and the Pacific Highway not too bad through Chindera and Benora Point. 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That's the latest traffic up to date. 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
18: Good morning, Rob McLeod with a fresh news update. Firefighters believe they've broken the back of a Gold Coast hinterland bushfire after it threatened homes at Wongawallen. 16 crews remain at the fire, which has burned at least 70 hectares since Friday. The blaze is contained but could burn for several more days. Queensland Police are urging motorists to prioritise road safety these school holidays. Operation Yankee Spring Break started Saturday. It'll see local and state officers increasing their patrols, roadside breath tests and crackdown on speeding. A warning for Gold Coast dog owners after a suspected poisoning at a Helensvale park left one dog dead and another fighting for life. Animal management officers searched Rivertree Park on Friday following reports of suspected dog baiting. Police and the RSPCA are investigating. In sport, it's been a huge night for Bodie Euland, who's been crowned the Gold Coast Suns 2026 club champion. Euland was also awarded the David Swallow Award as Players Player and the Jared Harbrow Community Award.
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21: Hey there, I'm Lauren Howard. Support for Labor has sunk to a near record low, according to the latest news poll. Seven reporter Josh Martin says the party's primary vote has dropped 10% in just a year.
22: Pundits putting the fall down to the Bondi Beach terrorist attack and Labor's unpopular budget tax changes. When it comes to preferred Prime Minister, Anthony Albanese is still in the lead, but Pauline Hanson is slowly making ground on the Prime Minister.
21: Meantime, Anthony Albanese has launched a campaign for Australia to join the UN Security Council on a two-year term overnight. The trial of a former police officer who allegedly murdered Sydney couple Jesse Baird and Luke Davies will begin today. Beau Lamar Condon's pleaded not guilty. He's accused of shooting the pair in early 2024. And the pathway to a dementia diagnosis has been long and complex for many Aussies. A new survey finding fewer than half were diagnosed within the first year of noticing symptoms.
23: Through life's big moments and the everyday in between, BOQ's there for Queenslanders every step of the way. Bank of Queensland, the bank of supporting Queenslanders for 150 years.
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21: New Zealand season is over after a second straight finals defeat, going down to Newcastle 12-10 in Auckland. Captain James Fisher-Harris admits some of the calls were a bit frustrating.
25: I thought we had a lot of opportunities, we just didn't ice them, and we could have stopped a lot of momentum, could have stopped those tries, essentially, but we didn't, so that's finals footy.
21: While the Knights are through to their first prelim in 13 years to take on minor premiers Penrith on Sunday.
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18: Fine and sunny today with a top of 30 degrees. Tomorrow, a mostly sunny morning with a slight chance of a shower. A shower or two Wednesday and Thursday showers. Listener knows what Aussie ears want to hear. 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
27: Small weak waves in the ankle to knee high range right along the coast this morning. The east southeasterly swell remains under a metre. Winds up out of the north-northwest at the moment. We'll go around to the north-northeast mid-morning. Water temperatures drop to around about 20 degrees. It's a real grovel out there this morning. If you are keen, the beaches have got a couple of little lumpy ones, but you'd have to be desperate. Low tide just after 10 o'clock. For the right price and best advice, see the team at Harvey Norman, Bundle, Burley and Tweed. I'll check it again for you in the 8 o'clock news.
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1: Triple M goes $10,000 minute.
0: 1 minute, one shot, 10 grand.
1: Give me that money.
2: Yeah, let's do it. Love to give away $10,000 this week. Absolutely. We're going to kick it off Monday morning. First cap off the rank for the week, and hopefully we can make it a $10,000 win. Jasmine in Narang, good morning.
3: Good morning, Lisa, Liam and Spider. How are you?
2: We are very, very good. $10,000. What would you put it towards if you had the opportunity?
3: Well, we've worked really hard and finally got our dream caravan, so it would actually be nice to be able to afford the petrol to go somewhere.
4: That
3: might be one trip.
2: Yes. Oh, that is magnificent. Well, here we go. You know how this works. We'll give you 10 questions. Get them all right. You got a chance for one question for $10,000. Your 60 seconds will start at the end of Liesl's first question. If you don't know the answer, simply pass. That's our best advice. Just pass, pass, pass. And if we've got time, we will come back to it. We will take your first response. Here we go. Let's get that caravan up and moving. Good luck.
3: Okay.
4: Good luck, Jasmine. Here is your first question. Starting in 1989, was the Aussie TV show Round the What?
3: Round the Twist.
4: How many sides does a pentagon have?
3: Five.
4: Which character's nose grows when he tells a lie?
3: Pinocchio.
4: What is the largest button on a standard keyboard?
3: Oh. Shift.
4: What does KFC stand for?
3: Kentucky Fried Chicken.
4: Name one of the teams playing in the AFL Grand Final.
3: Pass.
4: What type of clothing accessory is a fez?
3: A fez?
4: Yes,
3: a fez. Hat.
4: Who was the second person to walk on the moon?
3: Pass.
4: Merlot and Riesling are types of what?
3: Red wine.
4: Which band released the song Every Breath You Take in 1983?
3: The Police.
4: Name one of the teams playing in the AFL Grand Final.
3: Brisbane Lions.
4: Who was the second person to walk on the moon?
5: Yes.
3: Buzz Aldrin.
2: Oh, you got that in. And with that getting it in,
3: I'm going to drop the phone.
2: You are going to drop the phone. You're going to yell at it because you've got one wrong.
5: Yeah, I'm going to bring that down just in case while she reacts.
2: Yeah.
3: No.
4: What is the largest button on a standard keyboard?
3: Yeah.
2: Spacebar.
3: Oh, I am going to kill myself.
5: Jasmine,
2: well played. You passed on the ones. You had a good guess between with the Dockers and Brisbane Lions. You said the Lions. Buzz was right. So you passed beautifully. Just got that one question wrong.
5: Jasmine, there is no rules against people playing twice in one morning. Try again at 8 o'clock this morning.
3: Oh.
2: She's demoed.
5: I would be too. Because as I look at the keyboard in front of me.
4: It's so obvious.
2: I'd like to test a $10,000 question.
5: Shift is the second biggest.
4: Yep, it is.
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0: 92.5 Triple M Gold Breakfast. Liesl Jones, Liam and Spider. 10 minutes past 7. Liesl Jones.
1: Revelation.
0: Just busting. Oh, my gosh, you'll never win.
1: I should have put this as a win, actually, for my weekend. First time in the 41 years of living on this planet that I have seen a koala in the wild. I saw one on the weekend at the pass in Byron, in just off the car park there. Everyone had their phones out. I thought, oh, it must be a snake or something in the trees. They were looking up. And as I looked up, there's a little koala
2: there.
1: That's
2: the first one you've actually
1: seen. I've never seen one in the
0: 41
1: wild.
0: Years. Yep, the first koala. Well, Liesl, in continuing with that, for the first time in 67 years, the Gold Coast this weekend is going to see prelim final football.
1: How good.
2: This is amazing, and everybody has to get behind the Titans. This is the biggest game we've ever had in this city.
0: Going to talk some rugby league next. 92.5 Triple M Gold Breakfast. Liesl Jones, Liam and Spider.

0: Does George, is the producer across who's coming in? And
1: he will be.
0: Okay. Mm.
1: Sorry, I forgot to mention that bit. But anyway.
0: No, you did forget to mention that, just conveniently.
1: I just remembered.
0: We've spoken a little bit about the AFL, obviously AFL Grand Final, the Brisbane Lions taking on Fremantle this weekend down at the MCG. We are at prelim final stage for both the NRL and the NRLW. Quick shout out to the Tugan Seahawks with their grand final win over the Crumman Eagles. They win again back-to-back. They're just dominating the local scene. Big win by Tugan. But yesterday, heartbreak for the Wahs.
2: Getting away now to away from Labor. He's got Sharp on the inside. Surely. Yes. Good ball. Halasima splashes over. He's out. Surely he is out like a Halasima. Oh, it's going up as a try. Oh, hang on. He's close.
3: It might be his left foot, Dan.
2: Feet off the ground.
3: He's in.
2: He's got it. Incredible. Tane Tuapiki moves in and he has pulled it. No goal. 2 points the margin. 9 minutes to go. The Halasima is taken out. It's a bad miss from Klein. This would have been a penalty goal right in front.
3: That's a penalty.
2: And they've been dudded on that one, the Warriors. Knights through to the prelim. Warriors out in straight sets. 12-10 the final score.
0: And the Waz fairy tale season comes to an end in front of 50,000.
4: You know, I learned something during that game. It's not Charles Nickel Klokstad. It's something else now. They call him Charles Nickel
0: Klokstad.
4: Klokstad. Mm. Yeah, it's not Klokstad.
1: There you go.
4: That's I learned something. I was like, that's different.
1: One thing I did pick up was, gee, it was epic. There's so much going on, like from HIAs to, you know, penalties that weren't paid and not paid, and then, you know, just everybody was questioning every call. And
0: it was a stop-starty affair. There were a lot of captain's challenges going on. There wasn't a lot of flow to the game, but it sets up prelim final weekend. Friday night, Finns taking on the Roosters at Suncorp Stadium, into the Panthers taking on the Knights on Sunday afternoon at Acor Stadium in Sydney.
1: The best weekend of footy for the NRL. Prelim final is just magnificent. The AFL just had it. But I think, you know, for all the WAS supporters here, you know, for the 400,000 Kiwis that live here on the Gold Coast, and now they have obviously got no one to follow. Who do they follow? Well, because you don't go to the Dolphins because
4: they're north. They're too similar.
1: No, because they're north of the Yatala Pies.
0: And because the Finns beat the Waz in the first week of finals, so you can't get behind them.
4: But I feel like if you get beaten by them, you can be like, well, you know, you're a better team.
1: You can't go to the Dolphins and there's nobody else. There is only one
4: side.
1: You don't
4: go to the Roosters.
1: No, there's only one side you get behind, that is the Gold Coast Titans.
4: Yep. Yeah.
1: The NRLW team got the prelim this weekend. Yep. It's going to be massive here at Cbus as well.
4: Huge.
1: And everybody has to buy. And this is our biggest game. This is our first national sporting code that can actually go into a grand final and represent the Gold Coast.
0: It's the first time we've ever hosted a prelim final of the top grade. Obviously, we have local footy that gets played here, but it's the first time Titans or Suns have hosted a prelim final here.
4: We have a grand final here?
0: No.
4: No, we can't.
0: No, that'll be played down in Sydney as part of the whole grand final day.
4: Okay.
1: It's the best thing the NRL do is having both grand finals on the same day.
0: But we will, this is the first time they've ever hosted a prelim final here. They take on the Broncos. 1:05 p.m. is kickoff at Cbus Super Stadium on Sunday. Titans, Broncos. Broncos were impressive over the weekend in their win over the Knights. But with the build-up to this week, because I agree with you, Spider, everybody should be behind this
1: Every Gold Coast.
0: I just wanted to do a quick little thing. I reckon we can do a bit of this week. Because there are some people that won't know much about this Titans team. We've had Tegan Levi join us in studio. She's a friend of the show. But I just wanted to get you a couple of quick facts about a player this morning. Let's start with, as we should, our captain, Georgia Hale.
1: Yep.
0: Now, Georgia Hale is the captain of the Gold Coast Titans. She's also been the captain of the Kiwi. She is a Kiwi. There's another reason for the Waz.
1: Come on, Waz.
0: 2020 Young New Zealander of the Year. Not only the on-field work she's done, but the charitable work she's done as well. So she's a fantastic citizen. All-time leading tackle maker in the NRLW.
4: No way.
0: Made more tackles in the history of the NRLW competition than any other player.
4: Wow, love that.
0: That is our captain.
1: So
0: that is our leader.
1: Don't forget this name.
0: Georgia Hale. She will be leading the team out. And if they can get the win over the Bronx, and if they can win that next weekend.
1: Not if. I've already got plans of building a statue out there.
0: Georgia Hale will be the one who gets to hold that trophy aloft alongside
4: Team Georgia.
0: Our legendary coach, Karen Murphy. You know, but how good is this? This is the other reason we want. The medal for the best on field in the women's grand final

0: Karen, the Karen Murphy medal.
1: After their coach.
2: Oh, really? So she's got to vote for it.
1: Because she's such a legend.
0: I don't think she gets to vote for it.
2: I think she might have to declare a little conflict of interest on that one.
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5: Congestion continues for your run on Reddy Creek Road around Southport Burley Road through Burley, the M1 southbound up at Coomera, down through to Arundel, and northbound delays through Ormo and through Yatala. The Coomera Connector is busy southbound at Helensvar Road. Brisbane Road slows up through Biggera Waters, and Southport Orang Road and Smith Street motorway under speed in spots as well. Wake up Gold Coast and taste KFC's new breakfast, Zinger bacon and egg rolls and batched roasted coffee until 10:30 a.m. at selected stores. 92.5 Triple M Gold, the Gold Coast's original.
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5: 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The Manchester Importer is closing down after 25 years. 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All stock must be cleared by Sunday, September 27. That's right, up to 90% off, but only while stocks last. Everything must go. 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Manchester Importer closing down sale. 94 Courtham Drive, Burleigh Heads.
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0: 92.5 Triple M Gold Breakfast. Lisa Jones, Liam and Spider. 7:30 this morning with tops of 30 degrees on the way, but the mood in the studio is substantially cooler because...
1: I've got a confession to make, and I've brought a special guest in. All that I ask is that nobody leaves the studio until 7:40 until we get this special guest in.
0: Lisa, do you remember the last special... Yeah, it was Santa. Last special guest that Spider brought in the studio was Santa.
2: It was good Santa, though. I trust you, but I'm very cautious with this one.
0: Is this surprise better or worse than Santa?
1: Oh, nothing could be. Oh!
2: Oh, is it Santa?
1: Like, he'll have a sack of goodies.
2: Oh! Mm.
0: All right, I'm out.
2: I don't want
0: Spider's sack of goodies.
2: Oh, why?
0: Triple M Gold Breakfast.
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5: Congestion continues for Currumbin Creek Road through Currumbin Waters. Reedy Creek Road has delays through Burley and Southport Burley Road through Varsity Lanks. Hooker Boulevard, underspeed through Broadbeach Waters and got a bit of a build for the Gold Coast Highway through Surfers Paradise. Brisbane Road, fairly smooth. And Tamarine Oxenford Road also doing okay. M1 is looking a little bit slow. Southbound Coomera, Helensvale and Arundel in spots. Ready to go electric. 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
15: Good morning, Rob McLeod with a fresh news update. Firefighters are confident they've got a Gold Coast hinterland bushfire under control, but warn it could burn for a couple of more days. 16 crews have been at the Wongawallan fire, which has burnt out at least 70 hectares. Homes on Wongawallan Drive were threatened earlier in the blaze, but the fire was brought within containment lines Saturday night. Its cause is still being investigated. Queensland police are ramping up patrols these school holidays, warning motorists to slow down and drive safely. Operation Yankee Spring Break runs until Friday, October 9. Police targeting speeding and drink driving with high visibility patrols across the entire state. A dog has died and another is fighting for life after a suspected poisoning at a Gold Coast park. Animal management officers searching River Tree Park at Helensvale following reports of suspected dog baiting. The Gold Coast Titans will face the Brisbane Broncos in a massive local derby for a place in the NRLW Grand Final, the preliminary final happening at Cbus Stadium on Sunday.
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17: Morning, I'm Lauren Howarth. Support for Labor has slumped to its lowest level in 14 years. The latest news poll shows the party's primary vote has fallen to just 27%. Senior Labor Minister Tanya Plibersek telling Seven it could certainly be a lot better.
18: Polls are obviously not great, but we are not focused on the polling. What we're focused on is making a real difference in people's lives.
17: Meantime, PM Anthony Albanese has officially launched a campaign for Australia to join the UN Security Council. Aussie women are predicted to live to almost 90 years old on average by 2066. The federal government's latest intergenerational report out today also forecasts life expectancy for men will rise to around 86 years. And there's been a special concert overnight with Aussie and international performers paying tribute to John Farnham. The event marked the start of the Lend Your Voice campaign, raising money for head and neck cancer.
19: Through life's big moments and the everyday in between, BOQ's there for Queenslanders every step of the way. Bank of Queensland, the bank of supporting Queenslanders for 150 years.
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17: The Knights fairy tale season continues through to their first prelim final in 13 years. Last year's Wooden Spooners hanging on to beat the Warriors 12-10 at Eden Park. Kalen Ponga says playing in front of a record crowd was unreal.
21: Straight from the get-go, even in the warm-up, just the way the stadium is and obviously the numbers that were here, I thought they were loud the whole game. It was not hard to focus at times, but there was just a lot going on and, you know, that's awesome. You know, that's semi-final footy.
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15: Fine and sunny today with a top of 30 degrees. Tomorrow, a mostly sunny morning with a slight chance of a shower. A shower or two Wednesday and Thursday showers. 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
2: Good morning, 20 minutes to 8 this morning, and of course this is the only show on the Gold Coast that gives you not one but two chances at $10,000 every morning. We got 9 out of 10 at 7 a.m.
3: So close for Jasmine, so close.
2: We may be able to go one better and give off $10,000 after 8 o'clock this morning. 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Not yet. We'll tell you when, but your chance at $10,000 coming up after 8 o'clock.
4: But now,
2: next.
4: Look, I wasn't convinced on Friday. I'll be nervous over the weekend about how I tell you guys about some exciting news. Can you smell something at the moment? There is excitement in the air. I know
3: I can
4: that.
3: Smell
4: it's September.
3: Fear.
4: It's spring. You know, it's that time of the year.
3: Oh, hay fever.
4: And I want to share with you something that you two and me are going to be involved in.
3: Do we benefit out of this? Like, is there something?
4: This is next level.
2: I told you I'm not getting nude. I'm not getting nude, Spider.
4: I reckon you will.
3: Oh, well.
4: I reckon you, at one stage, you will.
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0: 92.5 Triple M Gold Breakfast, Liesl Jones, Liam and Spider. 7:45 this morning. Fading like a flower, Roxette. Liesl, my hopes for this show are fading like a flower at the moment.
1: I'm losing faith in our leader, Spider.
2: What do you mean you're losing faith?
1: I just don't know what you've done. You've committed us to something.
0: We made Spider endure some cuddle therapy on Friday's show. And off the back of that, he tells us that he's had something in the works. Is a bit
3: had
0: of
3: something in the
1: well,
3: works.
1: He forgot. He's committed to something and he's forgotten about it. Now he's telling
0: Suddenly,
1: us.
0: Suddenly, we've got a cast of thousands in the studio this morning,
2: Spider. Yeah, we have.
1: But there's kids in here.
0: What have you done?
2: Before I get to them. Okay, as I said, the last guest I had in here without you guys knowing was Santa.
0: That was.
2: And Santa's one of the greats. And if Santa can be trumped by anyone, I say
1: it's Donald Trump.
2: No, this is the team we've got in the studio right now. But I'll put it to you guys. What is the best thing you could do during spring? What is the best thing you could do during September? What is that one thing we love right here, right now, this time of the year? What could make this show even bigger and better?
1: Watching the footy?
2: Footy, yes. AFL finals, NRL finals.
1: Yeah.
2: One of the best times of the year. You got the spring carnival. You got the fashion that goes with that.
1: Yeah.
2: So what?
0: I'd like to be outside if we could possibly make
2: outside.
0: That happen.
1: Okay.
0: I enjoyed being outside beer? Last Friday.
1: We like beer with our footy?
2: I can tell you right here. Right now, for the best time of the year, I spent everything we have. I've signed a deal. We now, as Triple M Gold, or Liesl, Liam and Spider. We own a pub. We own a pub.
1: What do you mean we own a pub?
2: You think about dreams coming true.
1: What do you mean we own a pub?
2: What do you mean? This is
1: how much did you spend?
2: Don't worry about that. Let's just say good morning to Tony and Frank. Good morning, boys.
4: Hey guys.
2: How are we now? Can you, Frank, thank you for joining us. Can you explain to the team we've brought a pub, the Beachmont Hotel?
1: You bought the Beachmont
2: for a month. Absolutely.
1: That's massive.
2: You're telling me. See? This is the greatest month of my life.
0: So hold on, Frank, the owner of the Beachmont Hotel.
1: Yeah, the owner.
0: What the hell?
4: We thought this was a joke.
1: How much have we committed? So you actually own the pub. Are we buying it? We own the pub now?
4: You guys have it for a limited time.
0: Oh. A limited time?
2: Yes. No, but we've got it for the next month. We can do anything we want. Well, so imagine what you want to do, because at the moment you guys are packed with a whole heap of events as it is, but we're only going to add to this. We can do what we want. We own a pub.
0: This is the Beachmont Hotel.
1: Frank, how much are we allowed to do with the Beachmont Hotel? Because it's a fantastic pub to start with. What are we allowed to do?
4: Liesl, anything you want, honestly.
2: Can I put my swag reason. On the front lawn?
1: Oh, you idiot. Frank, we can do anything
4: Frank,
1: we want.
0: How long have you been one of the owners of the Beachmont?
4: Tony and myself and my father bought it about 3.5 years ago.
0: Mm-hmm.
4: And we've built it up. It used to be known as the Advancedown Hotel.
2: Yeah. Mm-hmm.
4: And, we've just turned it into a real family pub. You can see I've got my kids in here with me today.
0: And
4: that's what we really wanted to make it into. So we've got a big kids area out there. We've got Australia's biggest smoker. We've got the line dancing, free entertainment.
2: I'll tell you what, that smoker is one of the greatest.
1: The line dancing is so good.
0: Now, Frank, we are in middle of September. We've spoken about footy finals and all the rest of it. This is peak season, I would imagine, for the Beachmont.
4: Huge, yeah.
0: This is like handing, and you're going to sign it over to us for a month. This is akin to handing an L plate of the keys at the start of a Bathurst race.
2: We're wasting your time. We've owned it for the last 5 minutes. Let's get
0: all
2: there.
0: Right. Well, hold on. Tell you what we'll do. Frank and Tony and the kids, can you stick around? We're going to take a quick break. We need to understand what we are capable of doing here. With the news this morning, if you've just jumped in your car, that Spider Everett.
2: Come on, everybody say it. We own a pub!
0: We own a bloody pub. I can't believe it. More next. Triple M Gold Breakfast.
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5: 92.5 Triple M Gold, Gold Coast Traffic.
6: The delays continue for your run on the M1 southbound this morning from Upper Coomera all the way down through to Arundel. Extra 15 to 20 minutes plus onto the journey through there. Northbound delays through Pimpamar, Ormo, Yatla and Beenleigh. Also got some delays for the Gold Coast Highway, Surfers Paradise, Miami and Palm Beach and Southport Burleigh Road, filling the pinch through Varsity Lakes and Burleigh. Whether you're moving, decluttering your home or office or heading overseas, let Storage King help you start your new chapter. Stuff it, live more. Search Storage King today. That's the latest traffic up to date on 92.5 Triple M Gold, the Gold Coast's original.
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0: 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Liesl Jones, Liam and Spider stunned in the room.
1: No, super excited. Just,
0: Spider hinted at a special surprise for the team.
1: Yeah. And can you ask for anything better? This time of the year, we just absolutely love it. And we've just come off winter. We know we want to get out and about. The AFL, the NRL Grand Finals, we've got the Titans in it as well. And then you've got Spring Carnival. And I thought, you know what? If we could just, as one team, one dream, own a pub and get together and say, you know what? Let's celebrate September.
2: I love that you've committed to it. You just went out and did it. Didn't consult us. But I applaud that.
1: It was after a couple of frothies up.
2: Yeah, of course it was.
0: We're joined in studio this morning by Frank and Tony, the owners of the Beach Mob.
2: Former
0: owners who will resume ownership in a month, but for the next month we are the owners. Frank, the decision to sign this over to Triple M Goal for a month, how many sleepless nights?
3: Quite a few.
0: Yeah, good. Yeah, that's right.
2: Are there actually a set of keys that we can have?
3: Yeah, we've got them here.
2: Yeah.
3: And we're still making our final decision.
2: Do not copy on them.
1: The Beach Mob, you have a jam-packed schedule as it is.
3: Yes.
1: You know, you have a lot of stuff on. We are just going to try. We are going to be adding to this because we're not going to change anything.
3: No, mate. We have Monday, Tuesday, Wednesday, Thursday, we have our free line dancing on. And then Friday, Saturday, Sunday, we have live entertainment, always free. And we do that for all of our customers. We've got Oktoberfest coming up, which is going to be a lot of fun. Spider, we got a pair of Lederhosen to wear.
1: Hey, I tell you what, I have not missed you.
0: You have taken this over at the perfect time, Spider.
1: Thank you very much.
0: I'm starting to come around to this.
2: But the Beach Mob is not only just for like line dancing and stuff. You do events as well, like your birthdays and weddings.
3: We have quite a few weddings, and you guys might have to preside over.
2: Can I officiate a wedding?
0: Well, Spider's had experience with a few.
2: Yeah. he can do the divorce for you too on the way out.
1: I can do a bit of everything there. So can we add a couple of – obviously, we're going to add some entertainment. I'd love to find what people want.
2: Karaoke.
1: We can build our perfect pub. You can build whatever we want.
0: Oh.
1: Toad racing.
2: Margaritas.
3: Yes.
2: Is there margaritas?
3: Yeah, we've already got them on there.
1: Margarita.
2: Chili Margs.
3: Love that name.
0: Frank, can you just confirm we are keeping the cooks are going to stay, aren't they? You're not expecting us to, because you talk about the world's
3: biggest. Are you good in the kitchen, Lee?
0: No, I'm horrible.
1: He's terrible.
0: Useless.
3: But Tony's pretty good.
0: Okay.
3: He might stick around, but
2: right.
3: I'm no good.
2: I can make a banoffee pie, but that's about it.
0: So
3: we'll add that to the dessert.
0: Keep the bar staff and the kitchen staff.
3: Everyone's staying.
0: They'll stay.
2: Good.
1: Yeah. Goodness. But I'll tell you, we can add, you know, you say you've got live entertainment. We can put entertainment on. We did the big stage out there at
0: Live and Loud stage.
2: Yeah, okay. We can do that. Fergus Hogan might be able to.
0: Local musos. Okay, all right.
1: In?
0: Well, we have to be. You signed the bloody deal.
1: And it's on now. So we've got to start putting things together.
0: Today?
1: Yeah.
0: Cool. Well, we're going to head up there after the show this morning, are we?
1: Well, I would have thought we can knock off at 8. Do the show from there.
0: Well, Frank, is there anything, because when you take over things like this, sometimes there's little like secrets. Is there any no-go zones? Is there anything we need to be aware of? Is the door, do you have to jimmy the lock before you open? Is there any secrets to the Beach Mob that you can share with us?
3: You've got to look after our locals. Okay. That's the main thing. We've got guys who've been going there for sort of, some of them for 50 years.
0: Okay.
3: We met a guy when we first bought the place, and it was built in 73, and he did his carpentry apprenticeship there, and he still drinks there every day.
0: No way.
3: Yeah, top fella. We got.
1: Have you got a plaque with his name on it? We would do that. We'd have a plaque with his name and his own seat.
3: You're already having great ideas, Spider. I love it.
2: Yeah.
1: This place is going to change.
0: Can you imagine how much it's going to cost you to undo everything he does over the next month, Frank?
3: Yeah.
0: All right. Well, this is incredible, Spider. I was nervous. I was reluctant, Lisa. I don't know how you were feeling.
2: I'm in. I love it.
0: Yep. Okay. So now Triple M Gold Breakfast for the next month is taking charge of the Beachmont Hotel.
1: Beachmont.
0: I see what you've done there.
2: Yeah, that's
0: right. You've changed the sign?
1: Yeah.
0: You're getting the new sign made up?
1: Absolutely.
2: He's just put a little arrow with a couple M's in it.
0: Well, Frank, to you and Tony for putting your trust in us.
2: You're silly, but that's
0: okay. It was a mistake.
3: Yeah. Guys, don't break it.
0: You break it, you bought it, Spider.
1: Oh, no.
2: Oh, we bought it.
0: All right, well, so what? Can people come visit us, what, from today?
1: Absolutely, yeah. We'll put some ideas. Triple M Gold family, it's their pub as well.
0: Tell you what, let's do it after 8 o'clock this morning.
4: Build the perfect pub.
0: Let's build the perfect pub.
4: What nights do you want? What days do you want?
0: All right. We'll get back to Frank, to you and Tony. Thank you both for placing your trust in us. This is an institution of the Gold Coast. You've had the place for 3.5 years. We're hoping it's still around after the next month.
3: So are we.
0: It's Triple M Gold Breakfast.
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7: M1 southbound is looking quite busy at the moment from Pimpamar down through to Arundel, Molondina and Narang. The M1 northbound is busy through Ormo and through Yatla. Brisbane Road is slow through Arundel and Bigger Waters. Gold Coast Highway has delays through Broadbeach and Miami, and south of Burleigh Road under speed through Burleigh Waters too. There's the Queensland we love and the one we fear, and it takes an unwavering resilience to call both home. Suncorp Insurance, resilience never rests. That's the latest traffic up to date. Another update on the way soon on 92.5 Triple M Gold, the Gold Coast's original.
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12: Good morning, Rob McLeod with a fresh news update. A man has died after being pulled from the water at Cabarita Beach on the Tweed Coast. Emergency services were called Saturday afternoon after surfers found his body in the water. The man, believed to be in his 50s, was unable to be revived. Firefighters are increasingly confident they have a Gold Coast hinterland bushfire under control now, but it's expected to keep burning for several more days. 16 crews have attended the Wongawallan blaze, which has reportedly burned through at least 70 hectares and previously threatened several homes. The fire is now within containment lines, with the cause of that fire still being investigated. Updating sport and mixed results for the Billy Bears rugby league teams over the weekend. The women's team is through to next week's grand final against South's Logan Magpies after beating the Brisbane Tigers 24-22. However, the Bears men lost their final to a red-hot Dolphins team. They'll be taking on the Sunshine Coast for the Premiership decider.
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9: Hey there, I'm Lauren Howard. The latest news poll shows Labor's primary vote has fallen to 27%, its worst result in 14 years. While support for the coalition is sitting at just 19%, opposition leader Angus Taylor has been asked about it on Nine this morning.
13: Well, you've seen improvement in the support for me as leader, and you're seeing improvement in many polls for the coalition. But look, I'm not going to get into focusing and commenting on an individual poll.
9: Australia has officially launched its campaign to join the UN Security Council. A secret ballot will now take place in 2028. The trial of a former police officer accused of murdering a Sydney couple will start today. Beau Lamar Condon has pleaded not guilty to two counts of domestic violence-related murder. And the latest intergenerational report shows Australia's population will edge close to 40 million by 2066, with Aussies to live longer but have fewer kids.
3: Through life's big moments and the everyday in between, BOQ's there for Queenslanders every step of the way. Bank of Queensland, the bank of supporting Queenslanders for 150 years.
10: Triple M Gold Sport.
9: A drama-filled thriller last night as the Knights upset the Warriors 12-10 in Auckland. New Zealand fans left furious, though, believing officials missed an escort penalty in the final minute that could have sent the game into extra time. Coach Andrew Webster asked about it post-match.
5: Yeah, that would have drawn the game and gone the golden point, or we could have scored off the other one. Who knows? But at the end of the day, you make your own luck in this game, and we had enough opportunities to win that game.
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12: Fine and sunny today with a top of 30 degrees. Tomorrow, a mostly sunny morning with a slight chance of a shower. A shower or two Wednesday and Thursday showers. 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
15: Tiny waves right along the coast this morning in the ankle to knee high range. The southeasterly swell remains under a metre. It's just a weak wind swell. The fog's cleared, however, so we've got clear blue sunny skies, which is quite nice. Winds out of the northwest at the moment will go north-northeast throughout the day. Water temperature coolish at around about 20 degrees. Low tide just after 10 o'clock, and even though the swell's small, stay between the flags if you're going for a swim. For the right price and best advice, see the team at Harvey Norman, Bundle, Burley and Tweed. I'll check it again for you first thing tomorrow morning.
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10: 1 minute, one shot. 10 grand.
18: Give me that money.
8: Yeah, $10,000. Jen in Labrador. Good morning. Yeah. You're gonna have a go this morning. You got a little bit of support there with you.
19: Oh yeah, I've got my cat, and yeah, that's about it.
20: Your cat.
7: Your cat.
19: My cat Ashley.
20: Oh, she's
19: my little rescue.
8: Well,
19: yeah, hi. Good morning, everyone.
8: Yeah, well, good morning, Jen and Ashley. Hopefully, you get 10 questions right. If you get them all right, we'll give you a chance to win $10,000.
19: That would be fantastic. Thanks, guys.
8: No worries.
19: Can't wait.
8: Well, here we go. You know how this works. If you don't know one of the answers, just pass. If we've got time, we will come back to it. We will take your first response, sure. And your time, well, your 60 seconds, is going to start at the end of Liesl's first question. Good luck.
19: Thank you.
20: Good luck, Jen. Here's your first question. What animated movie featured a red-billed hornbill called Zazu?
19: A red-billed hornbill called Zazu? Oh, gosh, I wished I had the kids around. Pass.
20: What tub of ice cream has strawberry, vanilla and chocolate?
19: Neapolitan.
20: What is 5 times 8?
19: 5 times 8 is 40.
20: If a batsman gets a duck in cricket, how many runs did they score?
19: If a batsman gets a run...
20: gets a duck in cricket.
19: A duck. Oh, gosh. Okay, I don't know.
20: What is the capital of the USA?
19: Washington.
20: Who is the headline act at the AFL Grand Final this year?
19: Oh, I should have been watching, shouldn't I? Pass.
20: Stephen King wrote which horror novel with a 2-letter title? In which store could you visit the Genius Bar for tech support?
19: Pass.
20: How many vowels are there in Tweed Heads?
19: 5.
20: Who
19: 4.
20: Starred as Blondie in The Good, the Bad and the Ugly?
7: Oh,
19: Gosh, I'm really going well.
8: No, you're one of the greats.
0: I don't think the brain's switched on. I need to go and make my green tea.
8: Yeah, I don't think green tea is going to do. Yeah, but
7: she should have put the cat on the phone.
0: Yeah, I should have put the cat on the phone.
8: Where's Ashley?
0: Oh, well.
8: Can Ashley have a go?
0: She's out there chasing the Currawongs.
8: I do love the fact that, you know, you repeated a lot of the questions, so you tried to get it. We're after the Lion King. That was the movie.
0: Lion King.
8: Also, when a batsman gets a duck, he scored no runs at zero. Kylie Minogue will be the highlight of the AFL Grand Final this year. IT and it. Well, same E-T, thing.
0: E-T.
8: I do love it.
0: Oh, look, guys, you've got to be in it to win
21: you
0: it.
21: Do. So at least
0: I got through. I'm happy about that. I hope you all have a great day. I've been listening in on all your adventures down at the caravan. It's been fun. Down at Byron Bay.
7: Hey, Jen, you're brilliant. Can we, look, you're brilliant as a person. You're no good at trivia. But can we do something with you? You can't win it. But can we give you a $10,000 question just to see how you would go?
0: Yeah, let's do it.
8: Let's do it. Jen, I love this.
7: The way this has worked, you've only got one question here. Lisa will ask you the question. You'll be on a 5-second timer, okay?
0: Okay.
7: You've got to answer within that 5 seconds. So don't do what you did in the quiz and repeat the question back.
8: Just say an answer.
7: No. Just have a crack, okay?
0: I have a crack, yes.
7: All right,
21: Jen. Here we go. Congratulations, Jen, on making it this far. This would be your $10,000 question.
0: Okay.
21: Coined by Robert Baden Powell, what is the motto of the Scout movement?
0: Well, wasn't it dib, dib, job, job?
21: No, surprisingly not.
0: Look, it's probably something like... I don't know. Life be in it.
21: That is an ad, but that is okay. Coined by Robert Baden Powell, what is the motto of the Scout movement? It is be prepared.
0: Oh, of course it is. Well, I don't think I was prepared. No. I thought I was prepared. Mentally I was prepared, but, you know.
7: Hey, Jen.
21: Never gave mind. It a go.
7: Jen, you've been a cracker.
0: It is what it is.
7: We are gonna...
0: Look, guys, I love your show. I'm loving it all. You're terrific. Well, thank you, and I'll look forward to going in the next competition.
7: Yeah, hey, Jen, we're going to send you to Enzo's Kitchen. We got a $100 voucher.
0: I would love that.
7: Yeah,
21: we love you, Jen.
7: We got a $100 voucher for you to spend at Enzo's Kitchen. You're not allowed to take the cat, though.
0: I've got one near me, actually. I've been to Enzo's a number of times. I've got to say, it is absolutely delicious Italian. Go see Enzo's.
7: Yeah. There's four locations across the Gold Coast. Just the best. Triple M Gold Breakfast.

0: Triple M Gold Breakfast, Liesl Jones, Liam and Spider, 8:15 this morning. If you've just jumped in your car,
1: this is the best day of my life.
2: We bought a pub!
3: Beachmont Hotel. Bring in a little bit of country to the coast.
0: Can't believe this.
1: Yep. No, we are in the Beachmont Hotel for the next month. Whatever we and also, of course, the Triple M Gold family want to do, we can do. And when you're thinking about the AFL Grand Final, the Titans in the NRLW game, hopefully they make the Grand Final, the NRL Grand Final, the Spring Carnival, Oktoberfest, we're going to start putting this pub together. Whatever we want, we can actually do.
4: There's a few things that I would like. If I were to have my dream pub and make
5: Let's bust out the butcher's paper and start free thinking.
4: No idea is a bad idea, right? Okay, the women's toilets, we need more of them. So there's not a queue. There's always a queue for the women's toilets. I think if you just could have a few extra and just maybe a little clean up in the, not saying there, but other places.
1: Okay, you want more.
4: Just a bit more focus and attention on the women's toilets.
1: Women's
4: and
1: toilets.
4: Our needs.
0: All right, 1-300-925-666. Join in. It's a free-for-all brainstorm right now. We've not just building our dream pub. We have the Beachmont for the next month so we can put into place the things you've always wanted to have or see or do at a pub.
1: See, I want to see AFL during the grand finals. I love first goal sweeps.
4: Yeah, cool. That's
1: okay,
4: good.
1: The first goal sweeps, things like that where you can win some beer vouchers or wine or whatever you have or food because they've got a massive smoker up there. What about a wings eating competition?
4: Yeah, good.
0: Okay, wings eating, putting it down, writing it down. 1-300-925-666. What would you like to see at the Beachmont over the next month? Whatever you'd like to see, we can do because we're in charge of the place.
1: And don't forget, too, a lot of people have grown up in different country towns. What do you have in your country town that you thought, you know what?
4: This was good.
0: Thing that makes the pub.
4: Cane toad races.
0: Yeah. Take them or leave them.

0: suggest, Lisa, and not to make you and yours to blame.
1: Yeah.
0: Can we, if you're going to order a cocktail.
1: Yeah.
0: Can you go, can there be a specific?
2: Oh, yeah. I'm with you.
3: Ordering service.
0: I think those of us that are asking for a humble lager should be punished because your drink takes 27 minutes to make.
3: Oh, look, I'm with you. I would happily stand on the other side of the bar because I feel bad every time I order a marg and it takes forever.
2: The marg station's over there.
3: Okay, I would love that.
0: Great.
3: Thank you. All right. On board.
0: 1-300-925-666. Mark in Benora Point's called through. Mark, what do you want?
4: It's an oldie but a goodie, jelly wrestling.
2: Oh, yeah.
3: I have not seen that for a long time. The cost of jelly's gone up, so it's probably a bit expensive to do that now.
2: I have not seen that for a long, long time.
3: Yeah, so aeroplane jelly.
0: That's what the song was about.
3: Yeah, it was.
0: I like aeroplane jelly.
3: Jelly wrestling.
0: Aeroplane jelly
3: wrestling.
2: What about Rob McLeod? Rob McLeod's in the newsroom. Morning, he's Rob a massive fan of the Beach Wine.
5: Hello there, friends. Yes, I'd be willing to do a little trivia night for everybody.
0: Oh, trivia night.
2: Yeah, trivia's always good.
5: And maybe I could give you a clue right now.
2: What about Lisa?
5: Song and title. Song, title, and artist.
2: Mm. Well, that's ACDC.
3: Hell's Bells.
5: Yes. And Lisa, you may not have considered this, but you might be able to find a suitable suitor within a month because you ain't a pub.
3: Hey, I'd be very popular with the blokes, wouldn't I?
2: Lisa's lucky night.
0: Hey, Steve in Maudsland's called through. Good. Good morning, Steve. What do you want at the pub?
6: Well, I was thinking Bathurst is coming up.
2: Oh,
6: Peter Brock's anniversary, 20th year of death, so we need slot car machine races.
3: Oh, cool.
2: Daytona.
3: Yeah, Daytona.
2: Imagine the best of Daytona.
0: What date is Bathurst, Steve?
2: It'd be about the 8th.
6: Around the 10th. Yeah, somewhere in there.
0: October 8th. I'm just having a look. October 8th to the 11th. So, Spider, will we still have this pub?
2: We've still got the pub.
0: Oh.
2: We've still got
0: the old slot car races.
2: And Peter
0: Steve.
2: Brock.
0: And Brocky in honour of Brocky.
2: Yeah. Daytona,
3: that's
2: one of the greats.
3: Cool.
0: Steve, you have a personal invitation to the Beachmont with us, okay?
6: I'm there.
0: Yeah, cool man. Hey, 1-300-925-666, more ideas. Feel free. We own a pub for the next month. If you have any thoughts, feelings, things you want to see, drinks you want on tap, music you want played, whatever it is, we can make it happen because for the next month, I can't believe we're saying this.
3: Foolish.
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9: Delays continue for your run on the M1 southbound this morning from Upper Coomera down through to Arundel and Narang and Mullandina. Tambury and Oxenford Road, not too bad through Wongabollen and through Oxenford. Coomera Connector is slow southbound on the approach to Helensvale Road. Brisbane Road is busy through Arundel and Bigger Waters. Gold Coast Highway on the breaks through Surfers Paradise, Broadbeach and Miami in spots. Rimmel London is currently half price at Coles. Pick up a full face of Rimmel makeup for just $49. Sale ends tomorrow, so don't miss out. Head into Coles today. That's the latest traffic up to date on 92.5 Triple M Gold, the Gold Coast's original.
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1: We bought a pub!
2: Beachmont Hotel. Bring in a little bit of country to the coast.
0: Yeah, it's going to be huge. Big surprise. I signed the deal last week and I was a bit nervous over the weekend, but I think we're all in now. You know, we've got the owning, we own the pub for a whole month. And when you start to realise, and I mainly focused around the Spring Carnival and, of course, the AFL NRL Grand Finals, but they've got so much line dancing. There's so much more we can add to the pub. Bathurst, we just found out.
3: Steve from Maudsland said we should have slot car racing.
4: Love it.
3: At the pub when Bathurst is on that weekend.
4: I'm nervous, but I'm so excited about
0: Liesl's
4: this.
0: Lethal margarita. Oh. I love that. I love Liam to have your own burger or your pizza or something.
4: I could do Liesl's Long Island iced tea.
0: There you go.
4: That'd be nice.
3: 1-300-925-666. We were opening up the lines. What do you want at the pub? We've got an opportunity. It's this. It's the conversation you sit around and you have with your mates about, oh, if we owned a pub.
0: Tom Busby?
4: He could be, yeah.
3: Just make him the house music.
4: Yeah. Live music.
0: Casey Barnes is here.
4: Yeah.
3: 1-300-925-666. We're open to any and all ideas. Mark from Benora Point asks for jelly wrestling. It's on the board.
4: Cost of living, it's jelly's expensive now.
0: Exactly. No, it's second server, you can have free for kids after the
4: jelly and custard for dessert.
0: Yes. Free for everyone.
3: Mark in Burley is called through. Good morning, Mark.
5: Morning, guys. How are we?
0: Good. Not too bad. What would you like at the pub?
5: Mate, got to have a dunk tank there so you guys can sit up there and people throw the balls at targets and drop you in.
3: I like a dunk tank more than jelly wrestling.
4: Yeah.
3: Yeah, a dunk tank. That's good. I think Liesl Jones, you. Here we go. I've got an idea. I'm going to play on your idea, Mark. You've got all that old Olympic kit you're trying to get rid of. What if you put it all on?
4: Oh, we get you
3: back in your, we get you, you're back in your old Olympic kit.
4: I can't fit in them anymore. They're so small.
0: I'd love to see you guys in one.
4: Actually, like an ice tank.
0: Yeah.
3: Oh, no, we don't need to make it cold. Although it's getting warmer. It's 30 degrees on the way today. Ken in Springwood's called through.
0: Good
3: morning, Ken.
0: Sorry, wait a minute. Kenny. If somebody maybe has too many, put them in the dunk tank.
4: Oh, as sober opposed up. To the drunk sober tank. Tank.
3: Put them in the dunk tank.
0: Yeah, wake them up a bit.
3: Ken in Springwood, good morning.
6: Morning, guys. I reckon, Liam, you need to put together a bit of a blind singles night or something. Try and get Liesl lucky.
4: Man.
0: Hey, this is for you, Liesl. I did this for you.
4: Oh, yes, I love this. This is very. Imagine if I still couldn't get a date after that. You got everyone there. I still couldn't get one.
6: Have faith in yourself,
4: Liesl.
3: Exactly.
4: Faith.
3: Thank you, Ken. That's a Ken. Appreciate you the just sincerity there as well.
4: Yeah. Nice.
0: And they say it's a big family hotel, which
4: it is.
0: So you can just add to the families.
3: So it becomes almost like a bachelorette style speed dating.
4: Oh, yeah, okay.
3: Where instead of moving around to a bunch of different tables, it's just you.
0: You're starting to think, aren't you? I love this.
3: If we take Mark's idea of the dunk tank.
4: Yeah.
3: Oh. Combined with your need to find a bloke.
0: Yes or no. Dunk him. Sink or swim.
3: It's bringing back man-o-man style things.
4: In the pool.
3: Where each gentleman goes and sits in the dunk tank and you are there simply. You ask them some questions.
4: Oh, yeah.
3: Find out their interests.
4: The jelly wrestle then we go home.
3: Well, if you don't get dunked, you get in the jelly.
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8: Congestion continues for your run on the M1 southbound this morning through Coomera, Helensvale, Arundel, and all the way down through to Narang, the Gold Coast Highway. Busy through Southport, Surfers Paradise, Broadbeach and Miami, and Southport Burley Road hitting the brakes, Varsity Lakes and Burley, and also Crumb and Creek Road slowing up a little bit through Crumb and Waters now as well. 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That's the latest traffic up to date. 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
18: Good morning, Rod McLeod with the fresh news update. Firefighters are increasingly confident they have a Gold Coast hinterland bushfire under control, but it's expected to keep burning for several more days. 16 crews remain at the Wongawallan blaze, which reportedly burnt through at least 70 hectares and previously threatened several homes. The fire within containment lines now. The cause is still being investigated. Man's died after being pulled from the water at Cabarita Beach on the Tweed. Surfers found the man in the water Saturday afternoon. Bystanders performing CPR before the paramedics arrived. He was taken to Tweed Valley Hospital but later died. Queensland drivers are being put on notice with police ramping up patrols across the state for the school holidays. Operation Yankee Spring Break runs until Friday, October 9. Police will be targeting speeding and drink driving through high visibility and covert patrols. And the Gold Coast Titans will face the Brisbane Broncos for a place in the NRLW Grand Final. The game happening at Cbus Stadium on Sunday. Tickets go on sale today.
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4: Hey there, I'm Lauren Howarth. The PM has launched Australia's campaign for a two-year term on the UN Security Council. Anthony Albanese telling reporters in New York, our country plays a big role in world affairs.
19: Australia punches above our weight, and we can have an impact on the world, and that's why I want to see Australia do.
4: A near record low for Labor in the polls. The party's primary vote has fallen to just 27% in the latest news poll. That's just 1% higher than the lowest ever result in 2011. Australians are forecast to have one of the longest life expectancies in the world by 2066. The latest intergenerational report predicts we'll live up to 4 years longer thanks to medical advances and better access to healthcare. And stars from all around the world, including Keith Urban and Jimmy Barnes, have honoured John Farnham at a special tribute concert in Melbourne overnight.
20: Through life's big moments and the everyday in between, BOQ's there for Queenslanders every step of the way. Bank of Queensland, the bank of supporting Queenslanders for 150 years.
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4: Newcastle's hung on to beat the Warriors 12-10 in front of a record crowd at Eden Park. Last year's Wooden Spooners will now take on minor premiers Penrith in a grand final qualifier. There were a few controversial calls near the end of the match. Newcastle coach Justin Holbrook's been asked about them.
21: Sensible play by Tyson Frizzell to get in the way at the end.
22: No, I didn't notice that. 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
18: Fine and sunny today with a top of 30 degrees. Tomorrow, a mostly sunny morning with a slight chance of a shower. A shower or two Wednesday and Thursday showers. 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
1: Celebrating 20 years of great people, great cars. Ford.

0: 35 minutes past 8 this morning. The studio just reeling from the news that we found out an hour ago. We now own a pub for the next month.
1: And we've got to put our skates on to start thinking about ideas, because we totally forgot about Oktoberfest. We totally forgot about Bathurst.
2: Oh, so much on.
0: Well, and look, we've got this thing for a month. The Beachmont Hotel in Advancetown there, we own it for the next month. We had the owners, Frank and Tony, come in. They've given us the keys. The paperwork is signed. We are officially in charge of this pub for the next month. And you're right, Spider. We need to make sure that every week we're putting something on big.
1: 100%.
0: So tomorrow on the show, we'll have to come up with our first event. Start telling people what it is and how they can get around it.
2: Okay, all right.
0: But, Liesl, you did have a big day planned.
2: I had a massive day. 6 hours of decluttering was planned for today. That is in the bin. It has been a nightmare trying to organise this, and it's been completely derailed.
0: Not happy.
2: Not happy, Jan.
0: Liesl.
2: No.
0: Triple M Girl Breakfast.

0: 92.5 Triple M Gold Breakfast. Liesl Jones, Liam and Spire. It's 20 minutes to 9 this morning, and just hanging up on the screens there on Sunrise on 7 that all the stars are getting ready for the Brownlow medal tonight, which...
1: Yeah, it's kind of gone faded a little bit, hasn't it? I think because Nick Dacos is a short price favourite to win it. So Nick Dacos wins it. It's just a matter of who comes second and third.
0: Or Matty Rail will be there to present. As the reigning Brownlow medalist.
2: Oh, they hand it over, do they?
0: The like, ones that put
2: like
0: the medal
2: Miss
0: around
2: Universe, the neck. They give them the crown, that's do exactly they? Right. Is the Brownlow boring?
1: Yeah.
2: Yeah, okay.
1: It wasn't back in the day because you're able to drink unresponsibly.
2: And be in the background and no one could see you. Yeah,
1: yeah, but
2: don't
1: you get
2: mind
1: locked
2: that.
1: Out if you can't move. Yeah. So if, as soon as an ad breaks on, that's the time you've got to go to the toilet. But if the after the ad break, if it goes back to live, all the doors are shut so no one moves around. Mm. So half the party's
2: outside.
1: In the foyer.
2: I had big plans for today. My big plans have been derailed. So as you would be, as you could imagine, over 12 years of a swimming career, I've collected so much stuff. I've got the most random things. I've got a big frame of me. I was sponsored by Tag Heuer and I had my own watch, Acca Racer watch. And so I've got a big frame of that. What do I do with it? So I had organized for a declutterer to come around today for 6 hours. We're going to go through everything to donate, keep, sell, whatever it was going to be. Cancelled very last minute after 5 weeks of trying to organize this. The dentist appointment is going way too long. I am now stuck with a house full of stuff.
1: And you got everything out.
2: Like- I have got everything out of storage. So I had a storage facility for so long because I don't know what to do with this stuff. My house is not very big and now I'm just – my house is so full. It's so full that my house is dark. It's closing off all the light into my house because I have a mountain of things.
1: I'd love to be able to do it.
2: Would you?
1: Oh, absolutely. I could come
2: would to you get stuck, though, in my stuff going, that's interesting, because I would get stuck. I'm good with my own stuff. I wouldn't be good with your stuff. Oh, check out this article. Look at this spider.
1: And
2: oh,
1: that's,
2: my God.
1: That's the hardest thing. I'd love, like, I have not got the biggest kahunas to be able to say, because I'd love to declutter our whole house.
2: Would you?
1: Oh, I'd love to get one of those big warehouses.
2: It's so
1: put
2: funny.
1: Everything out. And then just get rid of everything, but Sheree would never let
2: you know. There's a show about that. It's called Space Savers. They go into people's houses. There's Peter Walsh goes into people's houses and declutters and puts them in a warehouse with all these trestle tables.
1: It'd be embarrassing.
2: And they have to get rid of 85% of their stuff.
1: I love it.
2: So good.
1: I could do that.
0: Do you think you suffer from, I'm just having a bit of a look at disposophobia?
1: Oh,
0: what? Which is the fear or the aversion to throwing things away.
1: No, because Liesl
2: wants... I'm not fearful. I love throwing stuff
0: away.
2: So
0: why don't you throw them out?
2: Well, I don't know where to put it. Do I just put it in the bin? Like, and then other
1: but
2: people
1: that's the
2: may
1: hardest
2: want...
1: thing. You're like, saying she's got some of her, like, Casey Stoner gloves. Now, she's not going to ever put them on her wall. She's going to have to keep taking... Does she give them away? Because you can't chuck them out.
0: Well, you could.
2: Well, I'm not going to take it to the tip because someone would really like that.
0: But there's a tip shop there.
2: Yeah, it could
0: it's
2: do.
0: It's the thing you could, like, we think you can't. Right?
1: Because there's still a value on that, though.
0: Yeah, I know, but you can still throw it out.
2: Oh, I can. I'm happy to do that, but I don't want it to go to waste where someone could, a charity could make some money off that.
1: But
2: maybe they could sell it for $600
1: or
2: something.
1: The other thing I found fascinating about Liesl is the fact that they come and set up your office and everything. Like,
2: they
1: do
2: everything.
1: Like,
2: your pantry is, I need my pantry done. That's probably where I don't throw stuff away.
0: Got to throw your food away.
2: Yeah.
0: Yeah. Well, calls coming through. Mel and Kira, good morning, Mel. Mel, we got you?
3: Yes, we do.
0: Good morning.
3: How are you?
2: You got some advice for my decluttering?
3: I sure do, Liesl. I was thinking, seeing as though you guys have just purchased a pub, I reckon some people would find some of your stuff really interesting.
2: Ooh.
3: So what about some sort of a cool raffle or
2: that's
3: something like
2: cool
3: that?
2: Good idea. I'm not going to do a sports raffle.
1: Put
2: yeah,
1: on the
2: put it on the wall. I could donate it to the Beachmont.
3: You could, and I mean, if you need any decluttering.
1: Our pub's not a dumping ground of people's stuff.
0: It's not a dumping ground.
3: Well, maybe she could find the best of the best bit, Spider, and maybe you could guys could go through your stuff too and find some cool stuff.
0: Well, why don't we just have Liesl's boot sale out the front?
3: Where
0: we
3: that's an even better idea.
0: We set Liesl out the front of the car park.
1: I'll be honest with you.
0: Yeah.
1: Can we have the three of us have a boot sale? Whoever gets the most money wins. I have got that much stuff I'll put on a boot sale.
2: Are you joking? This is fun.
1: A Sunday morning boot sale at the Beachmont.
0: Yep. All right, let's just check. So Spider with 300 games worth of memorabilia, Liesl with 4 Olympic games worth. Yeah, cool. Yeah, how am I going to go on this?
2: You can make coffees.
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0: Still seeing a bit of a build for your run on the M1 southbound this morning through Coomera, Helensvale, Arundel and Mullandina. Also got some northbound delays to look out for through Ulmo. And Gooding Drive is busy through Carrara and Merrimack. Crumb and Creek Road looking quite under speed through Kobokai Lakes and the Roadwork Zone. Gold Coast Highway feeling the pinch. Surface Paradise, Miami in spots. A day in the sun is great. 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

0: 92.5 Triple M Gold Breakfast. Liesl Jones, Liam and Spider. Almost time for us to disappear. 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
1: Not that well.
0: Today was not our strong suit.
1: No, Jen in Labrador,
0: we didn't get our best efforts today, but that's okay. Tomorrow might just be the day that the people at Enzo's Cucina celebrate, because Enzo's Cucina is your local Italian with four locations across the Gold Coast, and they continue to support our $10,000 minute.
2: And tomorrow we'll continue. We've got the greatest news of all time today. At 7:40, we own a pub.
1: Are you lucky that we took it? Are you like feeling a little bit relieved that we took it so well?
2: Yeah, I am now. I was nervous Friday, Saturday, but then just talking to people and people that have rung in with suggestions, there's plenty to do, but you know the hardest thing is plenty I didn't think about.
0: Well, there's lots to think about, and I imagine that, Spider, now that we own this pub, we need some regulars. We need some more regulars to take up seats at the bar, and I think this man fits the bill perfectly. He'll take the reins after 9 o'clock this morning.
3: Good morning. How are we, Liesl, Liam and Spider? This is great.
2: The only thing I'd have is I'd have no fruit in my beer.
3: Oh, they don't have any crafty stuff up there.
1: Would you like the pickle beer?
3: Well, look, I'd give any kind of beer a go, let's be honest.
1: Yeah, okay, fair.
3: Yeah. No, this is awesome. I love this.
0: Yeah, Al Dobie, we'll get you up to the beach, Mon.
3: They got a courtesy bus.
0: Courtesy bus?
1: True. Oh, actually, yes. That's a nice idea.
3: With a little screen, a telly in there, just, you know.
1: One karaoke.
2: And if, you know, somebody like the Wiz might be able to drive a bus.
1: So we can
2: have the Wiz drive
0: the
2: curse.
0: I'm happy to ferry people up and back in my Isuzu MU-X.
1: Actually, you've got enough space in there.
3: There it is.
0: Absolutely. Well, it is thanks to the good people at Victory Auto World calling out a tweet that we have $20,000 up for grabs right now.
1: We've only got one song left.
3: One song to go. And I thought I'd give you a little bit of information, something new every day with this song, because we know it's Vanessa Amorosi, doesn't matter. Absolutely everybody, when we play this song, it's worth $10,000. And I think, Liesl, last week you were talking about the Olympics.
1: Sydney 2000?
3: Yes, she performed at this song at the closing ceremony. You were there. You were there.
1: I was there.
3: Yes, and she was still only a teenager. I mean, as you were back then, too.
1: I don't think I went, actually.
2: You said you've got a whole heap of information about this song.
3: Well, something new every day. That's today.
2: If you give it to us all now, that means you want to play the song.
3: What do you want to know?
2: Everything you've got to know about the song.
0: The only thing I would like to know, Al, is when's it going to play next?
3: You've just got to listen. You just have to listen. It's this funny thing we do in radio. Listen to us for a chance at $10,000.
0: When you hear Vanessa Amorosi, absolutely everybody, in full, and you call Al Dobie on 13 or Allo on 1-300-925-666, it could be worth $10,000.
3: Life-changing cash. Right?
0: Absolutely, it is. Life-changing indeed. Thanks, we're going to get out there and have a life-changing afternoon.
1: Boy.
0: We will see you tomorrow.
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6: M1 southbound is building up from Pimpamar down through to Narang this morning. An extra 15 to 20 minutes onto the journey through there. Also got some delays for the Coomera Connectors southbound at Helens Bar Road, the Gold Coast Highway. Underspeed surface Paradise, Broad Beach, Miami and Palm Beach, and Crumb and Creek Road builds up both ways through Kopakai Lakes in the roadwork zone as well. Give yourself a little bit of extra time there. 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
3: Good morning, Rod McLeod with the fresh news update. Firefighters believe they've broken the back of a Gold Coast hinterland bushfire after it threatened several homes at Wongawallen. 16 crews have been attending the fire, which burned at least 70 hectares since Friday. The blaze is contained, but could burn for several more days. Queensland Police are urging motorists to prioritise road safety these school holidays. Operation Yankee Spring Break commenced Saturday. It'll see local and state officers increasing their patrols, roadside breath tests, and crack down on speeding. A dog has died and another is fighting for life after suspected poisoning at a Gold Coast park. Animal management officers have searched River Tree Park at Helensvale following reports of suspected dog baiting. In sport, it's been a huge night for Bodie Euland, who was crowned Gold Coast Suns 2026 club champion. Euland was also awarded the David Swallow Award as Players Player and the Jared Harbrow Community Award.
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19: Good morning, I'm Matthew Layton, and a warning, this first story may be distressing. A confronting run of alleged domestic violence has now claimed four lives in a matter of days. In New South Wales, three women were allegedly killed by male relatives before a child died in a separate stabbing.
20: These tragic events this weekend, none of them were domestic violence-related offences that had come to our notice previously. None of them had AVOs in place and none of them were on our radar.
19: Acting Deputy Commissioner Peter McKenna on 7 there. Anyone affected by domestic or family violence can contact 1-800-RESPECT. Support for the two major parties has hit a record low in the latest news poll. Labor sitting on 27%, the Coalition on 19%, giving them a combined 46%, One Nation's holding at 30%. And Australia's population is tipped to hit just under 40 million by the year 2066, with the Intergenerational Report warning growth will slow as people live longer and have fewer kids.
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19: New Zealand's season is done after back-to-back finals losses beaten 12-10 by Newcastle. In Auckland, Captain James Fisher-Harris admitted some of the calls were frustrating.
22: I thought we had a lot of opportunities, we just didn't ice them, and we could have stopped a lot of momentum, could have stopped those tries, essentially. But we didn't, so that's finals footy.
19: As for the Knights, they're into their first preliminary final in 13 years, facing Penrith on Sunday.
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23: Fine and sunny today with a top of 30 degrees. Tomorrow, a mostly sunny morning with a slight chance of a shower. A shower or two Wednesday and Thursday showers. 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
3: What about this school holiday weather? Got to be happy with fine and sunny for the next couple of days. G'day, Carl in Surfers. What's going on, bud?
26: Is this the right number to call?
3: Yeah, 1-300-925-666 when we play Vanessa Amorosi, Absolutely Everybody. You know the song, don't you, Carl?
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0: 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Good times, the greatest hits while you're working. That's Heart. All I want to do is make love to you. The Wilson sisters, Anne and Nancy Heart.
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0: Yeah, that's Anne Wilson. She is coming to the Gold Coast November 24 at Twin Towns to see Anne Wilson live. Yep, she'll do all the massive big Heart songs. 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

Going to get the latest on that bushfire burning at Wonga Walla next in Triple M Gold News with Ross. And a good time to greatest hits while you're working. Those big songs you can sing along.

0: and back to the early 90s, where we go to Fisho to see the Violent Femmes live, supported by Nirvana. Violent Femmes' Blister in the Sun out of the 80s is coming up.
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13: Closing down sale. 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Manchester Importer is closing down. 94 Courtham Drive, Burleigh Heads.
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0: Hi, Rob McLeod with a fresh news update. Firefighters believe they've broken the back of a Gold Coast hinterland bushfire after it threatened homes at Wongawallen across the weekend. 16 crews were at the fire, which has burned at least 70 hectares since Friday. The blaze is contained but could burn for several more days. Man has died after being pulled from the water at Cabarita Beach on the Tweed Coast. Surfers found the man in the water Saturday afternoon. Bystanders performing CPR before paramedics arrived. He was taken to Tweed Valley Hospital but later died. Queensland police are increasing patrols over the school holidays, warning motorists to slow down, drive safely. Operation Yankee Spring Break runs until Friday, October 9, police targeting speeding and drink driving. In sport, the Gold Coast Titans will face the Brisbane Broncos in a massive local derby for a place in the NRLW Grand Final. The preliminary final happening at Cbus Stadium on Sunday. Tickets go on sale today.
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10: Good morning, I'm Matthew Layton, and a warning, this first story may be distressing. A devastating weekend of alleged domestic violence has left four people dead, including a young child. Police say the child's mother is the suspect in the Blue Mountains stabbing, while three women were also allegedly murdered in separate incidents across New South Wales within 12 hours. For support, call 1-800-RESPECT. Australia is officially chasing a two-year stint on the UN Security Council. Prime Minister Anthony Albanese launched the campaign in New York, saying Australia punches above its weight and can help shape the world's response to emerging threats, including AI.
19: That is why we can't afford to not be engaged with the world, because it has a direct impact on the quality of life of Australians on a day-to-day basis.
10: And the latest intergenerational report predicts Australians will live longer and population growth will slow.
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10: The Knights' fairy tale season rolls on, booking their first prelim final in 13 years. Last year's Wooden Spooners survived a thriller at Eden Park, beating the Warriors 12-10. Kalen Ponga says playing in front of a record crowd was unreal.
21: Straight from the get-go, even in the warm-up, just the way the stadium is and obviously the numbers that were here, I thought they were loud the whole game. It was not hard to focus at times, but there was just a lot going on and, you know, that's awesome. You know, that's semi-final footy.
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0: Fine and sunny today with a top of 30 degrees. Tomorrow, a mostly sunny morning with a slight chance of a shower. A shower or two Wednesday and Thursday showers. 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
1: 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The Gold Coast Suns take on St Kilda in a huge clash at People First Stadium. 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